0: a top of 14 degrees. Now, there is one warning for this location. That is a sheep graziers warning. Tomorrow, we do have, again, showers continuing, a top of 14 degrees and rainfall of up to 25 mil. On Thursday, again, showers, a top of 12 degrees and an overnight low of 7. Showers lessening off for Friday, a shower or two only with no more than 2 mil of rainfall and a top of 12 degrees with an overnight of 5. So there's a little bit of a cold snap coming up towards the end of this week. Saturday is a cloudy day, a top of 12 degrees. No rain predicted over the weekend. Sunday, a partly cloudy day, a top again of 12 degrees, an overnight of 4, so you might need an extra blanket on the bed. No rain predicted. And to start the following week, Monday, we have a cloudy yet sunny day with an overnight low of 3 degrees, a top of 13 degrees, and a day without rain. You are now updated for your news, weather and sport on Phoenix FM.
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0: And good morning to you. Welcome to your Tuesday brunch. You're with me, Julie Sloan, for the next 2 hours between 10 and 12 on your Tuesday brunch. And a big shout out to Val Hogan, who has just departed the station after a morning brekkie show. Another great program filling in, Val. So congratulations, and a really great play mix of all of that good music. And I agree with you, good music will never ever leave us. It will always be there to play and enjoy. So thank you, Val. And we've got a great lineup for you today, but starting with your Tuesday brunch music from the Cafe Havana Mob.

to your special 2 hours with Julie today. I hope you're doing well. And what about this weather? I know that we woke up early this morning to a flooding creek where we live and a road closure. So there's going to be quite a little bit of change out and about today, particularly on our roads where there may be water covering the road. So just a shout out to everyone to just be aware that the roads with that little bit of oil grime on them can be very slippery, either in the car, if you're riding a bike, and or if you're walking. So please take care today. The conditions are such that we just need to add a little bit of care to make sure we and others stay safe. So I know the rain, the forecast from the Bureau is continuous rain really virtually right throughout the day into the evening. So just take care and as Val always says, stay nice and warm. So Tuesday brunch today, we're mixing it up a little bit today. We're, of course, playing some fantastic Australian music for you. And we're doing a little retrospective today around the essential music of Leonard Cohen. And we're also looking at some Aussie artists, including the famous Paul Kelly, the wonderful Jessica Mauboy, and a list of others. We've also got a very special song. Well, more music without lyrics. So a musical song, I guess you could call it, from Saint-Saëns and Carnival of the Animals to welcome our platypus who is searching for your help to name them. They're looking for a name, and the platypus has asked me to give a shout out to all the listeners today, everyone including yourself, to get in touch with me today to offer a name for the platypus. And you can do that on feedback@phoenixfm.org.au. That will come straight to my screen in front of me at the console here. Or you can SMS me with your name for the platypus. It's 0477 51358, and we'll see if we can come up for a name for the platypus today. So get those nominations rolling in and I will pop them on the leaders board for you today. But first, some more music, and I know you're going to know this great Australian band.

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14: And welcome back to you, to your Tuesday brunch today. 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And our community service announcements, always important. And a big shout out to all of our local volunteers here in Bendigo and also across the region, particularly in conditions as we have over the next couple of days. Now, prior to our announcements, we heard Turn, Turn, Turn by The Seekers and Set Me On Fire from Missy Higgins, that great Australian singer-songwriter who's made a wonderful comeback into the sector of music on the Aussie scene. And more broadly, I'm guessing. We're now going to go to some more music. We've set the scene for some beautiful music coming up in this segment. And then I've got some Jessica Malboy to play in this bracket, as well as Fields of Gold from Eva Cassidy. And after 11 a.m. we're going to launch into the essential Leonard Cohen. And of course, Jamal Dreaming by the great and sadly late Uncle Archie Roach. So let's go with Fields of Gold.

I hope you enjoyed that. That was especially for you. Susan Boyle, You Have to Be There, a beautiful rendition from her album CD, Someone to Watch Over Me. And prior to that, of course, we heard from the beautiful Eva Cassidy with Fields of Gold. You're with Julie. I can say my own name. It is a little bit early. I haven't had that second coffee yet, but nonetheless, I'm here with you on Tuesday Brunch, and I've got some Jessica Malboy coming up for you now. After another announcement, we're going to hear the beautiful double duet, a double play, not a duet because Jessica is singing by herself with some background musicians on stage. This is from the CD, The Secret Daughter, Season 2, songs from the original series, and we're going to hear Fallen and Dumb Thing. So this is, of course, the wonderful Jessica Malboy for you on Tuesday Brunch today.

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8: 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You're with Julie on Tuesday Brunch. And prior to our sponsorship announcements, we heard from Dennis Waterman, I Could Be So Good For You. In Dennis's opinion, a great track from that famous TV series. And, of course, Jessica Malloy, a double play of the CD, The Secret Daughter, Fallen and Dumb Things. And I think you may recall Dumb Things was also covered by Paul Kelly a number of years ago, an excellent song to cover. And Jessica gave it a great cover version on that CD today, Dumb Things. And she's got a beautiful voice, Jessica, and quite a range of notes too. So really enjoying playing some songs from Jessica Malloy today. And now we have some more music coming up for you. I've got a special treat today before the 11 a.m. news. I have here a concert at the Washington Theatre from many years ago by Louis Armstrong, and we're going to hear Louis's version of La Vie en Rose.
9: Here's a request for La Vie en Rose.

the magic spell you cast, because it'll be on yours. When you kiss me, heaven sighs, though I close my eyes and see lovely and rose. When you press me to your heart, I'm in a world of love, where roses bloom. And when you speak, angels sing from above. Everyday words seem to turn into love song. Give your heart and soul to me. Life will always be lively and rose.

And welcome back from that playing list today on Tuesday Brunch. We kicked that off with Louis Armstrong at the Washington Theatre with La Vie en Rose. And of course, we heard that track by Vanessa Wara. And I played Vanessa Wara last week from her CD Favourite Memories. And that was called Pick Me Up. And it was a song written by Harlan Howard. So we're in the lead up now to the news. Listener on Tuesday Brunch, hope you've enjoyed the first hour so far. Today's Tuesday, June the 30th, and we're currently at the temperature of 12.7 degrees. And I'm looking out on a very grey, overcast day. And I think it's still raining. So just watch those weather conditions as you go outdoors and stay safe. I'm now going to play Bob Seger for you.

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2: Hello, I'm Laura Devoy. The Afghanistan embassy is urging the Australian government to allow its doors to stay open. In January, the Department of Foreign Affairs and Trade announced operations at the embassy, which is run independently of the Taliban, would be suspended from tomorrow. It's provided a platform for Afghan women and girls at a time when their rights to education and work have been restricted in Afghanistan. Founder of Afghan Women on the Move, Maryam Zahid, told National Radio News closing the embassy sends a poor message.
3: It just tells us that you're safe here and you're all by yourself. So we now left so isolated, we left so hopeless, and we also left so vulnerable. We needed from Australians to stand with Afghan women.
2: A Jewish Labor MP whose office was vandalised last year says he has grappled with how to adequately respond to the rise in anti-Semitism. Josh Burns fronted the Royal Commission into Anti-Semitism and Social Cohesion this morning, where he outlined some of his correspondence with other Jewish people about their experiences in recent years.
4: A stark story I remember was I was in Canberra and they have school children coming to Canberra to participate in civics education. And I had a group of Year 9 girls from Beth River right in the heart of my electorate. And I said to them, you know, put up your hand if you've experienced anti-Semitism. And they all put up their hand.
2: He said more work needs to be done, including a pathway to help Jewish Australians feel safe in their communities again. Meantime, the federal government has unveiled a new national online platform to support schools and educators to combat anti-Semitism and other forms of discrimination. The Social Cohesion Education Hub brings together existing resources from across the country, around half of which focus on anti-Semitism. In a statement, Education Minister Jason Clare says more resources will be developed and added to the hub over time. A new report has found the number of victims of online fraud and scams has risen. The Australian Institute of Criminology says almost half of the 10,500 Australians who participated in the Australian Cybercrime Survey reported having been a victim of some form of cybercrime in the 12 months prior to the survey. It found there were also more victims of pure ransomware and other identity compromise, with victims reporting both financial and non-financial harms. The European Union says it won't be drawn into the debate on the merits of air conditioning. Shannon Kirkwood has the details.
5: The issue has become a leading political topic in France amid a heatwave. Party leaders have been coming out on both sides of the debate. Europeans have traditionally used air conditioning less than other parts of the world, and the 27-nation bloc says he doesn't have a particular view or position on the debate. In France, there has been an uptick in the number of households installing air conditioning in recent weeks in response to high temperatures. Meantime, France's National Health Agency says preliminary data on fatalities reveals 1,000 more deaths than expected from June 24, with the toll expected to climb in the coming days.
2: Turning to sport, Matildas captain Sam Kerr is heading back to the United States.
6: Hey Gotham fans, I am back. I am so happy to be back in New Jersey and New York.
2: The 32-year-old has signed with Gotham FC, which is based in New York. She played 158 matches for the club between 2015 and 2017 and scored 116 goals. Gotham won the NWSL last year, though currently sits eighth on the ladder.
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8: And now for your 7-day weather forecast today, Tuesday, June the 30th. We currently have a temperature outside of 12.8, although it does feel like 8.7. We are searching for a top today of 14 degrees. And looking at the bureau chart in front of me, we have showers right through the afternoon into the evening today. And we're expecting a top rainfall, according to the bureau, of between 25 to 45 millimetre. So please take care if you're outside of the home today. The conditions can be ideal for slipping over or getting caught up in puddles, etc. So please take care. So today, top of 14, showers continuing right throughout into the evening. Tomorrow, similar conditions, a rainy day, a top of 14, although we're not expecting as much rainfall with the top expected of 25 mil. Thursday, we do have showers predicted again, a top of 12 degrees and no more than 15 mil of rainfall. Friday, a shower or two, a lessening rainfall of between 0 to 2 mil. So that's good. It will allow the catchments and our waterways to catch up a little bit. Friday is expecting a top of 12 degrees and a very cool evening overnight of 5 degrees. Similar conditions for Saturday, a top of 12 degrees. Cloudy conditions without rain. And similar for Sunday, a partly cloudy day. The sun does try to peek through, a top of 12 degrees without rain. And again for Monday, the start of your next week, it's a sunny day. There is some slight cloud cover, a top of 13 degrees and a very, very cool overnight expected of 3 degrees. Again without rain, so we've got quite a wet week coming up. Please take care, and followed by a weekend and the Monday without any rain at all. So you are now updated on your news, sport and weather here on Phoenix FM.
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9: 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Thank you. Now, I do have another community service announcement for the Winter Night Shelter. This is the Bendigo Winter Night Shelter to stay safe, warm and welcome. Winter Night Shelter provides a safe, warm place and genuine connection for people experiencing homelessness in Bendigo during this winter. Now, applications for volunteering are now open. So if you would like to be part of something that truly matters and to offer people experiencing homelessness a meal, overnight support, to be a friendly presence, and to make a difference this winter. And if you are interested in volunteering for Bendigo Winter Night Shelter, please get in touch. And the registrations, as I said, are open. To register as a volunteer, all you need to do is visit https://bwtr.im/VJK52. Now, if you need that address again, please drop me an email and I will send that back to you. The Bendigo Winter Night Shelter is holding it has held a volunteer information and training evening already, and they are still seeking volunteers. So please, Bendigo Winter Night Shelter, really great cause for people experiencing homelessness in Bendigo, and that's something that that we can all contribute to in a meaningful way. You're with Julie on Phoenix FM, and it's Tuesday brunch, June 30th, and we're currently still sitting around 12.8 degrees. It does feel a lot colder though today, so if you do need to go outside of your warm snug little home, please rug up, maybe pop a beanie on as well. Now, you might ask, what is coming up today when Julie leaves Tuesday brunch and finishes the program? Well, I can tell you that there is heaps to choose from today, starting at 12 midday with Get Out Those Old Records by Darren Wright. And of course, Sherlock Holmes and the gang from Baker Street. I wonder what they're up to today. Rock for Seniors with Bill Whitbread is in between 2 and 4. And Bill always presents a great rocking show full of wonderful music. And Dave Gibbs is in with the Jack and the Crack between 4 and 6. Another great opportunity for some terrific radio and conversation with Dave. Curry Shout Out with Jill McGranahan is always fantastic. 6 to 8pm with Jill, and bringing you up to date with all the local news and, of course, wonderful First Nations music. EZ with Heretic Frequency between 8 and 10. And EZ puts on a great show. Of course, Andy Burt, Ben

0: follows between 10 and midnight with The Cosmic Basement and another cracking show from Andy. So, listener, you have a wonderful lineup today of fantastic presenters, wonderful music and series and conversations to keep you all company if you're at home or if you're out in the gardening shed potting up. Whatever you're doing, making a cuppa, please tune in to Phoenix FM, the voice of your community.
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0: Now, before we did go to our sponsor's announcement, we heard from Adele and her beautiful song Easy On Me. We're now going to introduce the Leonard Cohen Essentials. And, of course, I would like to do that by starting off with a beautiful duet by Archie Roach and Paul Kelly.

Well, that was Paul Kelly, I'm On Your Side, and before that song we heard We Won't Cry, a beautiful duet between Archie Roach and Paul Kelly. Now, that was deliberately chosen because we're now going to lead into the essential Leonard Cohen. And that gives me great delight because I know many of our listeners, including yourself, I'm hoping, really enjoy Leonard Cohen. Now, this is an album called The Essential Leonard Cohen. And there is a poetic rightness in having an essential Leonard Cohen, in part because he's always been so essential to the rest of us, keeping one eye firmly on the times and one eye in the timeless. And of course, we all know that he did spend a number of years in a monastic environment, meditating and just developing that wisdom and compassion that comes from retreat, long-term retreat. This is even, that poetic rightness is even more so because essentials are what Leonard Cohen lived off. There are almost no clocks in Cohen's work. And even though the details, it's 4 a.m, the end of December, are exact, they're always there to take you to something deeper. Love, jealousy, the imminence of loss. No distractions, nothing extraneous. And it says here on this insert from The Essential Leonard that Cohen always made a practice of defying every category. He's a community of one. Even as he moved from poems to novels to songs, he was the only writer who managed to become an international singing sensation, the only number one performer who had also been a prize-winning poet. And we're now going to hear from Leonard Cohen with his beautiful track, Suzanne.

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3: And welcome back, listener. We are now going to go into a continuation of the Essential Leonard Cohen. And we're going to now listen to a track called Everybody Knows. Oh, actually, no, I take that back. It's going to be Hallelujah. So we're just going to go to some announcements and then we'll come back to that amazing song, Hallelujah, with an introduction prior to that. So stay tuned. Some great music coming up.
4: Pressure. It's something that most of us don't like being under. 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It might seem harmless enough, but constantly calling out instructions from the sidelines and telling kids what to do can be a real downer. I'm Nick Del Santo, and it's time to let kids be kids and enjoy their sport. 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
3: And welcome back to Tuesday Brunch. You're with Julie and we have another half an hour to go before Darren comes in with Get Out Those Old Records at 12 midday. I hope you're enjoying the show today. Now we are going to go to another Essential Leonard Cohen. This time the wonderful song, Hallelujah. And did you know it was chosen as the greatest Canadian song of all time? And that the Zen monks of Kyoto devour his work late at night, and the women in Iceland dream about this elusive gypsy. Cohen takes us in at heart into a mythical place, an ageless space alight with goddesses, spirituality, where we see a lone figure walking down the road in dark Buddhist robes with a Torah in one hand and a picture of a woman in the other, always in his sight, even as he disappears into the dark. And of course, these echoes throughout Hallelujah are reflected in other songs that Cohen wrote and sang, like Democracy and If It Be Your Will. So now, without further ado, let us go to that beautiful song, Hallelujah.

0: Jammu Dreaming by Archie Roach, the late great Uncle Archie. And also we heard Suzanne and Hallelujah by the wonderful Leonard Cohen. We are now going to go to Chelsea Hotel. This is another song made famous by Leonard Cohen. And really no one can do the song justice, I believe, like Leonard. Let's take a listen.
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1: 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You'll Never Walk Alone. This is by our tenor. And this song is from the album You'll Never Walk Alone with Teddy Tahu Rhodes, tenor, and baritone David Hobson. They now... David Hobson is our tenor, and of course, Teddy Tahu Rhodes is our bass baritone in this magnificent song, You'll Never Walk Alone.

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1: And thank you, Troy Cassadaly, for that announcement. You're with Julie and we're coming up to the end of 2 hours together on Tuesday Brunch. I cannot believe how quickly the time goes when we are together. And today is Tuesday, June the 30th. So halfway through the year, and the temperature, we have still haven't got to that top today expected. We're still hovering around 13 degrees outside. And as I said before, it's going to be a rainy, cool, grey day, a great day to be inside cooking up some beautiful veggie soup. Now, we're going to go to a little bit of a change of pace now. I'm going to be playing a record, that shows my age, doesn't it? I'm going to be playing a track from Dave Norman. Now, many of you who listen regularly to Tuesday Brunch know that Dave Norman is an environmental warrior and Australian singer-songwriter, and he writes beautiful songs about our wildlife, our threatened species and our environment. I now have one of his new songs. This is called It's Hard to Be a Dingo. And, of course, we all know there's great work going on around Australia, around the dingo populations, across that continuum of opinion and attitudes. And I'm sure that at the end of all of that, they'll come to a conclusion on how to put protection and conservation at the top of our list. Let's take a listen now to Dave's new song, It's Hard to Be a Dingo.

in the country that you own. When I joined the pack in Queensland, I thought that I was home. But they soon dispersed us, put us on the land to own.

Now, listener, I'm just going to turn down Don Williams, Where Do I Go From Here? And I hope you enjoyed that song by Dave Norman. Now, I did play that, It's Hard to Be a Dingo, simply because I wish to remind you that we've got the naming competition open for the platypus. So please send in your nominations to name the platypus. The platypus is the iconic emblem for Tuesday brunch, and I'd love you to be part of that naming process. Please drop me a line, feedback@phoenixfm.org.au, or SMS me 0477 513 58. I'd love to hear your recommendations for the wonderful dingo. And we've just heard the dingo song for the wonderful platypus. They're both wonderful animals and our beautiful, precious wildlife. So I'm going to leave you now with some beautiful music, some track by Jessica Malboy, Solid Rock. I will see you next week. Until then, stay safe out there. The roads are can be slippery at this time of year, particularly with the rainy conditions. Stay well, and I'll see you next week on Tuesday Brunch.

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2: Hello, I'm Laura Devoy. One truck driver remains unaccounted for after a fiery crash in the New South Wales Southern Tablelands this morning. New South Wales Fire and Rescue says two trucks collided and careered into five other rigs at a roadside rest stop. Four drivers managed to escape the wreckage, but another has not been located. The New South Wales Rural Fire Service Superintendent Crystal Hines says the trucks were loaded with butane cans, resin, memory foam and alcohol, which contributed to a large fire.
3: When crews arrived on scene, not long after they arrived on scene, there was a shipment of small gas cylinders or butane cylinders that were alight and that were causing large amounts of low-volume explosions at the start of the fire.
2: Motorists are being reminded the fuel excise cut will be reduced from tomorrow. It will be halved from 32 cents to 16 cents a litre. The Australian Competition and Consumer Commission has warned it will be monitoring fuel prices as the changes take effect, with the watchdog saying it expects fuel retailers won't attempt to take advantage of the increase. Overseas, the death toll from the earthquakes which struck Venezuela last week has risen to more than 1,700. More than 5,000 people have been injured and more than 15,000 have been left homeless. Exiled opposition leader Maria Corina Machado says despite efforts to prevent her return, she will do whatever it takes to be with Venezuelans at this time.
4: Estaré en Venezuela para llorar juntos nuestras
5: penas. I will be in Venezuela to mourn our losses together, to pray together, to embrace each other, to organise ourselves, because we will rise from this as well.
2: Meantime, Foreign Minister Penny Wong says the Department of Foreign Affairs and Trade is providing consular assistance to seven Australians in Venezuela. Senator Wong told the ABC it's a distressing situation.
6: We extend our deepest sympathies to the people of Venezuela. We are providing some consular assistance to some seven individuals. We obviously will continue to engage with authorities to determine if any Australians need further assistance.
2: Australian researchers are looking to determine whether sugar substitutes increase diabetes risk. Scarlett Coppola has the story.
7: Researchers from Adelaide University are investigating how low-calorie sweeteners affect the body's glucose regulation systems and whether they could influence diabetes. Low-calorie sweeteners are found in a range of products from soft drinks to yogurts and have become a staple of modern diets. Researchers say understanding how they affect glucose in the body may guide safer dietary recommendations and identify new targets for diabetes prevention and management. Diabetes is the world's fastest growing condition, with almost 1.2 million sufferers in Australia. The study is due to be completed by the end of this year.
2: Licensed pubs and clubs in Queensland will be able to trade between 3 and 7am on Saturday to cater for Socceroos fans. Australia is scheduled to face Egypt in the FIFA World Cup at 4am Australian Eastern Standard Time. The state government says licensed venues must open for the primary purpose of broadcasting the game and be approved in advance by the Office of Liquor and Gaming Regulation. Applications must be submitted for approval by 2pm Thursday. Meantime, in the World Cup, Brazil and Paraguay have booked spots in the round of 16. Brazil scored in stoppage time this morning to defeat Japan 2-1, while Paraguay knocked out four-time champions Germany 4-3 on penalties. The last match of the day between the Netherlands and Morocco is underway.
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9: Well, I hope you've got the snorkel and flippers on standby and the water wings and the rowboat, because today it's raining, folks, and quite a bit of rain too. We started off at basically about 8 or 9 degrees tonight, and the maximum temperature for today that's forecast by the Bureau of Meteorology is 14. And the rain situation, well, the Bureau of Forecast somewhere between 25 and 45 millimetres of rain for Bendigo today. So, yes, snorkel, flippers and water wings and whatever. Best is probably stay indoors if you can at all do so. So, anyway, there you go. What's going to happen for the rest of the week? Well, it's more wet. More wet. For tomorrow, more rain. 9 degrees overnight, then a top of 14 once again, and somewhere between 10 and 25 millimetres, just if you don't think you've had enough. Thursday, more showers, 7 degrees overnight, then a top of 12 degrees, and somewhere between 7 and 15 millimetres. I don't think anyone can complain their tanks won't be full after all this. Friday, shower or two, 5 degrees overnight, the top of 12, and somewhere between 0 and 2 millimetres. But it's getting it all out of its system for the weekend because there's no rain forecast at all for Saturday and Sunday. In fact, Saturday, cloudy, 5 degrees, and then up to a top of 12. Sunday, 4 degrees overnight, then a top of 12 once again. Monday, sunny. There you go. There's a word you didn't think you'd see on this week's forecast. 3 degrees overnight, then a top of 13. No rain. And that is, of course, the final day in our current forecast period. So will it be sunny again next Tuesday? Well, I wouldn't be able to tell you until after 4 o'clock. So anyway, there you go. It's getting it all out of the system and filling up our tanks and our dams and all the other things that need filling up because it's going to be a pretty horrible summer. So we might as well get ahead on that. So Matters Meteorological from the experts in Matters Meteorological, the Australian Bureau of Meteorology. Meanwhile, at the Kennington Bureau of Meteorology, otherwise known as the Williams Towing Weather Station, it is currently telling me here that it is 12.8 degrees out here in presently cloudy and wet Reservoir Road here in Kennington. So, yes, have your umbrellas handy and your coats and your scarves and umbrellas and all the other things that keep the rain off you and keep you warm and dry because you will need them over the next couple of days. You are listening to the voice of your community, Phoenix FM, 106.7 on your dial. It is 7.5 minutes past 12 or midday. And thank you, Julie Sloan, for your Tuesday brunch. A delight to listen to. Particularly enjoyed the Dingo song and a few others there that you chose. And we will play some interesting, nice music, just older material, for the next program, of course. Of course, it's Tuesday. It's after midday, so it's time once again to get out those old records.

Yes, it's Tuesday, and once a time again to drag out the old records, and ranging from slightly old to very old. We can go back to the beginnings of recording on this program, and we do delight in playing some things that you either haven't heard before or haven't heard for a long time. Okay, well, of course, wet weather like this means that I can't do gardening, so I'm sitting at home doing digitising and cleaning up recordings. So there's a few here that I have selected for today's program, which I'm sure you'll like, the theme being sort of inclement weather. So let's start off with Frankie Trumba and his orchestra. Smith Bellew is doing the vocals on this Oki 78, recorded in New York, 10th of October 1929, and I do have another copy of this on the Parlophone label as well. So, yes, it was a popular hit. Turn on the heat.

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We started off that selection with Turn On The Heat. I think it's something that a few people might be saying that are feeling a bit on the cold side. That was the Frankie Trumbauer and his orchestra version, and recorded on the Oakey label. Here in this country, it was also recorded on the Parlophone label. Recorded in New York on the 10th of October, 1929. Then we had Adrian Schubert and his orchestra with Rainy Weather Rose. Irving Kaufman doing the vocals on the Domino label, recorded in New York, 28th of January, 1930. So, yeah, a bit of fun there. Okay. Well, here's a couple of tracks from an artist I haven't played before, who was very popular in the mid-20s and had his own dance band, but then later branched into acting and was in films. And his name is J.C. Flippin. Not a name you probably know of here, but he was very popular in America. Born on the 6th of March, 1899, died 3rd of February, 1971, was an American character actor who often played crusty sergeants, police officers or weary criminals in many 1940s and 1950s pictures, particularly in film noir. Before his motion picture career, he was a leading vaudeville comedian and master of ceremonies, so he was a bit of a jack of all trades, was Mr. Flippin. But anyway, here is a disc that he recorded back in 1927, there's a on the Perfect label, which I might hasten to add is one of the cheaper labels, and the sound quality is anything but perfect, but I've tried to clean it up as best I can. And this is both sides of the disc, Perfect number 12,339, recorded in New York in May of 27. The first, South Wind, and the second, 60 Seconds Every Minute. So, J. Flippin and his gang. South Wind and 60 Seconds in Every Minute.

North Wind, I got a bone to pick with you. Why you blew me away from home one day, away from the cows and the chickens and the hay. And the East Wind, West Wind, you were just a little gilded too. So I have only got one friend that's bound to pull me through. And that South Wind, blow me home again. Blow me home again. South Wind, just let me roam again. Let me roam again among the trees there, just like a bee. Well, I know that she's there just waiting for me. Oh, Mr. Swallow, Swallow, spread the news for me. Spread the news for me. I'll soon follow. No more blues for me. No more blues for me. Just lay me in the lap of my south land. South wind, blow me home again. Blow me.

Now, I said to the north wind, which way are you blowing? And the north wind said, well, which way are you going? And I said, down south. And the north wind said, ooh, go right ahead. And I said to the east wind, which way are you shifting? And the east wind said, well, which way might you be drifting? And I said, back home. And the east wind said, go right ahead. Oh, Mr. West Wind, you're not the best wind. You was always storming. You was never forming. But I got a true friend. I don't mean a new friend. And I can hear him humming. Can't you hear him coming? I know he'd help me out if he could hear me shout. South wind, show me you know me and blow me back to my home. Turn it over.

Love you, love you. 60 seconds every minute, 60 minutes every hour. I'm in love with you. And every hour in the day, most everybody hears me say that I'm in love with you. I'm lovesick and I can't deny it. Cure me with kisses. Come on, won't you try it? 60 seconds every minute, 60 minutes every hour.

0: There's 60 seconds every minute and 60 minutes each and every hour. I'm in love with nobody else but little old you. And every hour in the day, most anybody can hear me say that I'm in love with you. Why, I'm so lovesick and I can't deny it. Just kill me with kisses, sweetheart. Come on, baby. Won't you try it? Cause 60 seconds every minute and 60 minutes every hour, I'm in love with you. There's 60 seconds every minute and 60 minutes every hour, I'm in love with nobody but little old you. And if you want to watch results, just kiss me, dear, and feel my pulse, cause I'm in love with you. Now, I know that you are strong and healthy. Why, I'd marry you if you were just about twice as wealthy. Cause 60 seconds every minute and 60 minutes every hour, I'm in love with you. Flip it over.
1: Yes, that was the catch cry. A lot of JC flipping in his gang records was at the end of each track, I said, flip it over. So I hope you enjoy that. That was 60 seconds every hour. And before that, South Wind by JC Flippin' and his gang off Perfect number 12,339, recording in New York on May 1927. A bit of cleaning up required, lots of clicks and pops and things that shouldn't have been there, but it were. But it was one of those cheaper labels in America, the Perfect label. And one thing I've noticed with them, they were a bit slow to embrace electric recording too. So when lots of other places in 1925 switched over to electrical recording, there were lots of companies that really couldn't afford all the new equipment. And so for a year or two, it took them to get to electric. So, and Perfect was obviously one of those. Because earlier in 1927, they were still doing acoustic recording. Here you go, the big metal recording horn set into the wall of the studio. Sounds very primitive. It could get good sound off it. It's just how you placed the members of your band in around the horn as to how well they reproduced. Anyway, that was a long time ago. This was a long time ago too. This is a bit of Australian content for you. This is Eric Pierce, and he's Astoria Band, who did some very early recordings back in the 8th of December 1926. He did three records that day. This is one of them. One of them was for a Regal label, and the other two were for the Columbia label, i.e. this one. Columbia number 559 and recorded in Sydney, New South Wales on the 8th of December 1926. The vocalist is Australian baritone extraordinaire Len Maurice. And this song, which typifies the emerging the flapper identity, the woman who knew what she wanted and knew how to get it. This song was very popular worldwide. She Knows Her Onions.

Yes, Eric Pierce and his Astoria band, and She Knows Her Onions, with Lynn Maurice doing the vocals there, recorded in Sydney, New South Wales on the 8th of December 1926, an early Australian dance band recording. And the sound quality is actually quite good on that for that time. As I said, you're only 1 year after electrical recording started, so, they knew their onions as well. So, yes, good fun. Okay, let's continue on after this wet and very wet weather today. Let a smile be your umbrella with Paul Specht and his orchestra, with vocal trio, whom I've not been able to discern, on a Columbia 78 recorded in New York the 4th of January 1928. Let a smile be your umbrella.

I think of you with every breath I take, and every breath becomes a sigh. Not a sigh of despair, but a sigh that I care for you. I hear your name with every breath I take, on every breeze that wanders by. And your name is a song I'll remember the long years through. Even though I walk alone, you guide me. In the darkness you light my way. And all the while inside me, love seems to say, someday, someday. And when I sleep, you keep my heart away. But when I wake from dreams divine, every breath that I take is a prayer that I

Well, that was Dudley Cantrell and the Grace Grenadiers on the Regal Zonophone label, recorded in Sydney, New South Wales, 22nd November 1937. There you go. Yes, Australian dance bands did swing just as much as the American and the English ones did. And yes, I hope you enjoyed that one. And before that, we had With Every Breath I Take. It's from a production called Here Is My Heart. Jack Little and his orchestra, Little Jack Little doing the vocals, recorded in New York, 25th of October 1934. For that, we had some very sage advice from Ambrose and his orchestra, Button Up Your Overcoat. Lou Abelardo doing the vocals on an early Decca 78, recorded in Liverpool, Victoria Hall, London, 27th of September 1929. And we started off with Paul Specht and his orchestra with Let a Smile Be Your Umbrella. Vocal trio on the Columbia label, recorded in New York, 4th of January 1928. So all songs about sort of the climactic conditions that we are currently experiencing here in Bendigo today, with the potential for as much as 45 millimetres of rain. And at the moment, for those of you interested in temperatures, it's 12.8 degrees according to the Williams Towing Weather Station here at Phoenix FM in Reservoir Road here in Kennington. The rain stopped for a moment, but everything is wet, and next couple of days are not going to allow you to do much anything drying out either, because it's going to rain then too. But we need our tanks and our dams full for this coming summer season, so yes, and I think we're getting very much that rain that we need. Okay, here's a song for you. What Are You Doing Out in the Rain? Teddy Joyce and his orchestra with Eric Whitley doing the vocals. HMV disc from recorded in London, 21st of March 1935. What Are You Doing Out in the Rain?

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4: Yes, isn't it wonderful in this day and age that if you miss something, you don't necessarily miss it forever. You get another chance to hear it through such systems as Brett has just told us about. So, and the same goes for television with iView and all sorts of these other things. Well, you've got similar systems with radio. You don't necessarily have to miss a thing in this busy world. Okay, well, it's 8 minutes to one. We have the news at 1 o'clock, followed by another inclination on what the weather is going to do. And it's going to be more wet, I'm afraid, but I'll give you the breakdown after the 1 o'clock news. And then it'll be serial time after that as well. Another episode of The New Adventures of Sherlock Holmes. This week, The Paradol Chamber. Yeah. So I'm trying to play them in order where I can actually get the episodes. So anyway, that's the one that Nigel Bruce last week said he was going to talk about, and guess what, he is. Anyway, it's time now for this week's Mouldy Oldie, and we are going back quite a way here. This is 1908, and this little skit, complete with sound effect and so forth. It's called a descriptive Irish speciality. It's longtime Edison and HMV recording artist Steve Porter on a Victor disc recorded in Camden, New Jersey on the 20th of August 1908. And, of course, one of the things that was starting to grace our roads of the day was the automobile. And this is the tale of O'Brien's automobile.
5: Say, Pat, when's the auto coming?
6: It ought to be here now.
5: I'm glad you bought it. It'll make all the neighbors jealous.
6: There it is outside now.
5: Is the man going to run it?
6: Run nothing. I'll run it myself.
5: Can you do it, Pat?
6: Can I do it? Haven't I the book that tells all about it?
7: Ah, that's a beauty.
8: O'Brien's got a great car.
7: Oh, look at it.
5: Here's all the neighbors looking at it.
7: Here's the car, Mr. O'Brien. Will I run it for you?
6: No, I'll run it myself, thank you.
7: All right. Good day.
6: Good day. Now, darling, jump right in. That's right. Now we're off. Goodbye, boys. Well, what's the matter with it? It won't go. Well, by Gary, I forgot to turn the crank.
5: What's his name?
6: Whose name?
5: The crank's name.
6: Me good woman, you don't understand. You have to wind it to make it go.
5: How long ago can you wind it?
6: It's not an 8-day clock I bought. Now wait till I turn this.
5: Are you going to play a tune on it?
6: I'm playing no hand organ. I'm winding... the engine started.
5: What smells so bad?
6: The gasoline.
5: What does it do?
6: The gasoline makes it go.
5: Well, it's strong enough to make anything go.
6: Now I'll pull the different starter.
5: Stop it, Pat. Stop it. It's backing up.
6: Whoa, there. That's funny. I must have pulled the wrong lever.
5: Or the wrong light. Oh, you can run it.
6: Of course I can run it.
5: Why don't you then?
6: I win. Now watch me.
5: Leave me out, Pat. Leave me out.
6: Well, come on and I'll help you out.
5: Oh, thank heavens we're out of it.
6: Why, Gary, here's a lever I didn't try. I'll pull this one before we get in.
5: Now you've done it.
6: There she goes.
5: It'll hit that ice wagon, sure.
6: Oh, my, it's all in pieces.
5: Did you pay for it, Pat?
6: Not yet. I got it on trial.
5: Well, tell the man you don't care for it.
4: There you go, and a descriptive Irish speciality done in the humorous style of the time. O'Brien's Automobile by Steve Porter. On old Victor 78, recorded in Camden, New Jersey, 20th of August 1908. So quite a lot of Edison cylinders did these sort of little comics sort of skits and put them onto wax, and this is the carryover on disc. Okay. News is rapidly approaching. Let's have Jack Hilton and his orchestra. And this was recorded in Berlin in Germany while he was on tour. Sam Brown does the vocals on this HMV disc recorded the 27th of November 1928. If you want the rainbow, you must have the rain.

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2: Hello, I'm Shannon Kirkwood. Business groups have pushed back against an attempt to introduce a requirement for all younger workers to be paid superannuation. The Greens are seeking to stop the Federal Treasurer from using ministerial discretionary powers which exclude companies from paying super to miners. Currently, companies don't need to contribute superannuation to miners who work less than 30 hours a week. The Australian Chamber of Commerce and Industry's David Alexander warns small business may wear the cost of any changes.
3: Businesses of any size, if they are going to wear the impact, then that's going to impact on their ability to run their businesses properly, thrive into the future, provide jobs and wage growth into the future.
2: An extensive exclusion zone remains in place following a truck crash and fire in the New South Wales Southern Tablelands today. Emergency services attended the scene around 5am local time at a rest area on the Hume Highway, southwest of Goulburn. Police have confirmed six trucks were destroyed in the blaze. Six drivers were treated for minor injuries, and New South Wales Police Inspector Vladimir Miok has clarified all drivers are accounted for.
4: Investigations so far indicate that one truck was entering the rest area and another truck has collided with the rear of that truck, shunting it into the rest area and then colliding with the other trucks that were already in there.
2: A new report has found the number of Australians who are victims of online fraud and scams has risen. Laura Devoy has more.
5: The Australian Institute of Criminology has surveyed just over 10,500 people in its 2025 Australian Cybercrime Survey. Almost half of the respondents reported having been a victim of some form of cybercrime in the 12 months prior to the survey. It found there were also more victims of pure ransomware and other identity compromise, and a decline in the proportion of respondents who said they were using various online safety strategies. Victims of cybercrime have reported both financial and non-financial harms.
2: German authorities say a deadly shooting at a shelter for women and children in the country's north appears to be related to a child custody dispute. Reuters journalist Cara Angeline Oliver has more.
6: Police say a 45-year-old man opened fire at the facility in Stade near Hamburg after arriving for a scheduled appointment. Six people were killed, all employees of the shelter. Five died at the scene, a sixth later died in hospital. Authorities say the suspect's three-month-old daughter and the child's mother are safe. Officials say the alleged gunman, the mother, and another female are in custody as investigators work to establish the circumstances of the attack. German President Frank-Walter Steinmeier said he was deeply shocked by the violence at a place meant to provide protection.
2: New security arrangements will see regional and remote courts across Western Australia reopen earlier than scheduled. It was expected circuit court sittings would be closed until the end of August, but the state government says the affected sittings will resume on August the 3rd. Last week, Kimberley Aboriginal leaders had called for local sittings to be reinstated immediately. To sport, the Socceroos say they're ready for the Texas heat as they prepare for their round of 32 match at the FIFA World Cup. Australia face Egypt in Dallas early Saturday morning Australian time. The city is forecast to reach 37 degrees Celsius at the time of the match. Socceroos midfielder Christian Volpato says he's not worried.
7: I don't know. We're Australians. We're used to the hot, so I don't think it should be a problem for us.
2: On the pitch, Brazil and Paraguay are through to the final 16. Brazil scored in stoppage time this morning to defeat Japan 2-1, while Paraguay knocked out four-time champions Germany 4-3 on penalties.
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0: Well, as I said before, it's snorkel flippers and water wings and rowboats and all the other things that go with it. The forecast for the Bendigo region today from the Bureau of Meteorology is 14 degrees top temperature and 25 to 45 millimetres of rain. And I know I've looked when I was arriving here this morning at a bit after 9 o'clock, there is a lot of, lots and lots of very flooded waterways around town, it would have seemed. The back creek was certainly up, and the creek down here behind Phoenix FM is also flowing quite liberally, so hopefully it's not causing you too much grief. For tonight, it will drop down to 9 degrees, and then tomorrow, top temperature of 14 once again, but there will still be showers. So somewhere between 10 and 25 mil will fall tomorrow. Thursday, 7 degrees overnight, then up to 12, and somewhere between 7 and 15 millimetres may fall from the sky. Friday, shower or two, 5 degrees to start off with, then a top of 12, somewhere between 0 and 2 millimetres. And that looks like it's got it all out of its system for the weekend, because Saturday will just be cloudy, 5 degrees to start off with, a top of 12 and no rain. Sunday, partly cloudy, 4 degrees, and then up to a top of 12, no rain. And Monday, the final day in our current forecast period. Sunny, there you go, that's one you haven't seen for a while. 3 degrees to begin with, and then up to 13 degrees, and no rain there either. So there you go. Matters Meteorological from the experts in Matters Meteorological, the Australian Bureau of Meteorology. Meanwhile, the Kennington Bureau of Meteorology, which is the other name for the Williams Towing Weather Station, it's telling me currently here in rather wet and reasonably, well, quite overcast actually. It's 12.9 degrees here in Reservoir Road in less than sunny Kennington. So, yes, we're headed for a top today of 14 degrees. So it's got 1.1 degrees to go. Will it get there? Well, maybe. Well, maybe. 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Get out those old records with Darren Wright, and we're up to the serial section, another episode of The New Adventures of Sherlock Holmes. This episode is from the 21st of May 1945. The part of Holmes being played by the very expert Basil Rathbone, and the part of Watson, Dr. John Watson, played by Nigel Bruce, who did that performance as well in film at the time. And this week's episode about a very intriguing murder with a very improbable outcome, I have no doubt, is called The Paradol Chamber. There you go, I'm getting better with my stings. Yes, The Paradol Chamber. So sit back and relax to the golden era of wireless and the new adventures of Sherlock Holmes, The Paradol Chamber.
1: Petri Wine brings you Basil Rathbone and Nigel Bruce in the new adventures of Sherlock Holmes. 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And now for our weekly visit with the good Dr. Watson. Let's see if he's expecting us.
2: Come in, come in, come in.
1: Ah, good evening, Doctor.
2: Good evening, Mr. Campbell. It's about time you got here. Go up a chair and make yourself comfortable.
1: Oh, thanks. Well, you have the old black dispatch box out again, I see. I suppose you've been going over your notes on tonight's adventure.
2: That's right, my boy. And this may interest you. Mrs. Watson figured prominently in the story.
1: She did?
2: Yes, in fact, if it hadn't been for some remarkably quick thinking on her part, Holmes and I might have... well, there I go again, telling you the end of the story before I've begun it.
1: Well, how did it begin, Doctor?
2: On a winter evening in 1887. I'd been married some months, and in consequence, I hadn't seen much of my old friend Sherlock Holmes.
1: Well, you're still living at Baker Street, I suppose.
2: Yes, my boy, but we couldn't persuade him to come round and see us. From time to time, I'd heard some vague accounts of his doings, of his summons to Odessa in the case of the Trepoff murder, and of his clearing up the singular tragedy of the Atkinson brothers. But to get back to tonight's story, my wife and I had just finished an excellent dinner. I remember we'd set ourselves down for an evening of pleasant domesticity. She was stitching away on a piece of extra petit pois, and I was at my desk balancing figures in the family account book. After a few moments, my wife looked up to me and...
3: John, dear, don't look so troubled.
2: Oh, was I looking troubled?
3: Well, you've been scowling at that account book for 10 minutes now. What's the matter, dear? Don't the figures add up correctly?
2: Oh, yes, they add up correctly. In fact, they tell a very pretty story. After buying my practice and setting up all my outstanding accounts, I find that we have nearly £150 left of the dowry that Mr. Sholto has settled upon you.
3: 160, isn't it, dear? I was doing the same sum this morning.
2: Oh, well, but it's 160. In any case, Mary, dear, the point I was going to make is that we don't need the money just now. My practice is picking up splendidly, and I was thinking that we might,

0: Morris did. What? He said he was certain we'd be interested in his new company. And he talked so convincingly that, well, I'm afraid I almost promised him I'd buy some stock in the company.
1: Oh, you really? What sort of company is it?
0: Well, I didn't quite understand that part of it, but it sounded wonderful. He left a prospectus. It's in the right-hand drawer of the desk. It's something to do with a wonderful new metal that's been discovered by an American chemist called Paradil or Parades or something.
1: Oh, let's have a look and see what it says. A company formed to exploit the amazing new metal discovered by Dr. Parades. Paradil preferred stock. The potentialities of this new alloy are measurable. The fourth dimension has been conquered. What? Spatial dislocation is an accomplished fact. Oh, gracious me, my dear child. This prospectus is absolute poppycock.
0: Now, John, you mustn't be stubborn. I think at least we should investigate. The man said that if we went to the laboratories, Dr. Parades would give us a demonstration himself.
1: But Mary, dear, the fourth dimension, I mean to say, it's obviously fraud.
0: That's what everyone says when a new invention comes out. But this might be an opportunity for us to make a lot of money, John.
1: Mary, I do wish
0: to... please me, dear?
1: Well, I can't argue with you very long, Mary. All right. I'll take you to the laboratory in the morning, but I warn you, I'll show this Dr. Parades up for the charlatan that he is.
2: Dr. Parades will be with you both in a moment.
1: Thank you, my man.
2: She's just concluding an experiment.
1: She?
0: Dr. Parades is a woman, then?
2: Oh, yes, madam, and a very brilliant one, too. Excuse me.
1: Oh, it's a last straw. The whole thing sounded like an obvious fraud, and now we get here and find that a woman doctor's at the back of it all.
0: Just because she's a woman, it doesn't mean to say that...
3: How do you do? I'm Dr. Parades.
1: Oh, how do you do, madam? I'm Dr. Watson, and this is my wife, Mrs. Watson.
3: Oh, yes. Come into the laboratory, won't you?
0: Oh, thank you so much, Dr. Parades.
1: Well, we're just wasting your time. We're not really interested in this at all, you know.
0: John, don't mutter.
3: Mr. Barber told me that he had called on you, Mrs. Watson, and that you were very interested in my invention.
0: Oh, yes, I am. That's why I persuaded my husband to come down with me and see a demonstration.
3: I'll be most happy to show you everything I can. Here's a practical example of the application of my work. This chamber you see in front of you is made completely of my new alloy.
1: Oh, what's the thing do? It's just a great metal box with a lot of dials and switches and things. Why is it so big? Do people get inside it?
3: They can.
1: What?
3: Though if they do, they're liable to find themselves transported many miles from here. Come inside, won't you?
1: Oh, what a lot of nonsense.
0: Now, John.
4: Before I give you a demonstration, I want you both to see that there is no exit from inside this chamber. No trapdoors or anything. The only exit is the door we just came through.
1: Yes, it's just like an airtight metal room.
0: Stuffy in here, isn't it?
3: Now let's go outside again. I'll show you how the machine operates. Albert!
2: Yes, Dr. Parades.
3: I'm going to demonstrate the Paradol chamber to Dr. and Mrs. Watson.
2: Very well. The usual time?
3: Yes, please, Albert. Now, my assistant goes inside the chamber. I close this metal door on him, so...
0: What are you going to do with him?
3: Within a matter of seconds, he will be 7 miles from here.
1: Oh, Christ, really, madam, you
3: please,
1: can't
3: Dr.
1: expect
3: Watson,
1: us to believe.
3: You're a scientific man. At least give me the opportunity of demonstrating my work.
1: I'm sorry.
3: Now, I adjust these dials, turn on the electrical generator, and...
1: Good Lord, what an amazing business.
3: Now, open the door, Dr. Watson, and look inside, please.
1: Great Scott, he's gone. I don't believe it. Dr. Parades, will you explain this to me?
3: Gladly. My metal Paradol is an unnatural alloy.
1: What?
3: It causes a dislocation in the warp of space and enables us to enter the fourth dimension. You see, time is a dimension. Any object in the past, present, or future can be described precisely in 3 dimensions of space and 1 of time.
1: Yes, but this machine of yours...
3: The alloy of Paradol, combined with the great forces of electricity, has created a new force. This element is controlled by these dials, and it is possible to move in 4 dimensions at once. Thus, bodies or other objects can be transported great distances away, all in the twinkling of an eye. I coined a word to describe the process. Teleportation, I call it.
1: Teleportation? Well, I'm completely confused. All my scientific training tells me this is impossible, and yet, I wonder if you'd give us another demonstration.
3: Certainly. Perhaps you yourself would like to be teleported somewhere.
1: Certainly not. Gracious, we know.
0: No, I think John would be...

0: very unhappy in the fourth dimension. He wouldn't belong.
1: Yes, you said that any objects could be moved. How about that brown paper parcel on the table over there?
2: Certainly. It only contains some company circulars. I suggest you write your initials on it so that you can identify it later.
1: Very well. J.H.W. There you are.
2: Where do you want it dispatched to?
1: Send it to my house. I'll give you the address.
2: That won't be necessary.
1: Mary, this is an amazing business.
0: Isn't it, John? Exciting, too.
2: There we are. Now I adjust the dials once more, and... The parcel is already at your house.
1: Oh, it's impossible. Come on, Mary. Let's get a cab and race back there as fast as we can. Well,
0: yes,
1: goodbye,
0: dear.
1: Doctor.
0: Goodbye, Doctor. Goodbye. Now, dear. John, you must admit you're just as excited as I am.
1: Well, I confess that I'm enormously intrigued. Let me just get my latch front door here. Here we are. Dr. Paradis is a devilishly clever woman. Even so, my intelligence tells me it's impossible for the package to have reached here before us. Ah, here we are.
3: Ah, there you are, Master. Mum, just in time for lunch.
0: Tell me, Annie, did a package arrive for us?
3: Oh, yes, it did, Mum. I put it on the old table.
1: Great Scott. How was it delivered, Annie?
3: Well, now, that's the funny thing about it, sir. I don't know. I went out to polish the brass on the door knocker a few minutes ago, and there was the parcel lying on the doorstep. No one had rung the bell or anything. I didn't know how it got there.
0: Thank you, Annie. You can go now.
3: Yes, Mum.
0: Well, John, what do you say now?
1: There's a miracle's been performed. I don't believe my eyes. Look, there are my initials on the package. Mary, I think that if you don't mind, after lunch I'll...
0: You'll go around to Baker Street and tell Sherlock Holmes about this.
1: Oh, do you mind, dear?
0: Of course not, dear.
1: Good. It'll be nice to see Holmes again anyway.
4: Dr. Watson, how nice to see you again.
1: Hello, Mrs. Hudson. How are you, my dear?
4: Oh, I'm just fine. Oh, you're looking grand, sir. Marriage agrees with you, if you don't mind my saying so.
1: Oh, thank you, Mrs. Hudson. Is Mr. Holmes in?
4: Aye, sir. And I'm very glad you're seeing him. He's no been acting like himself lately.
1: Oh, really?
4: Locking his door, and only unlocking it for me when I give him a password. And he's hardly touched his food for the last 3 days. To tell you the truth, Dr. Watson, I'm awful worried about him.
1: Really? Well, I'll go up to him.
4: He'll be glad to see you, I'm sure.
5: Yes? Who is it?
1: It's me, Watson.
5: Watson? Oh, possibly. I'm not taking any chances.
1: Holmes, this is ridiculous. Surely you know my voice after all these years.
5: John H. Watson. Tell me what your middle initial stands for, and I'll let you in.
1: It stands for Hamish.
5: Watson, my dear fellow. How are you?
1: I'm fine and delighted to see you again, Holmes. Incidentally, why all this rigmarole about locked doors and passwords?
5: Well, Professor Moriarty has decided that it's high time to settle his score with me. There have been several attempts on my life lately. Twice I've been attacked in the streets, and only yesterday a shot was fired at me through the window you see broken there.
1: Lord Holmes, you must be careful.
5: I am being very careful. That's why I indulged in what you refer to as all this rigmarole. But, well, enough of my problems. What's on your mind? There's a sparkle in your eye and an air of excitement that tells me that you've some news to impart.
1: Well, I must say there is something.
5: Of course there is, my dear fellow. Come on, tell me about it.
1: You ever heard of a new metal called Paradol and its inventor, Dr. Paradis?
5: Oh, yes, yes, indeed I have. I received a prospectus concerning it the other day.
1: Well, what do you think of the idea?
5: Oh, obviously, it's rubbish designed to fool a gullible public into buying shares. Don't tell me that you were taking advice.
1: Oh, no, of course not, Holmes. Naturally, as a scientific man, I knew it was rubbish. My wife, however, had got a little involved in the concern. And so today, to prove to her that the whole thing was a fraud, we went down to the laboratory and met this Dr. Paradis.
5: Oh, did you indeed?
1: In the first place, let me tell you, this Dr. Paradis is a woman.
5: Oh, a woman?
1: As you can imagine, I didn't have any difficulty in discrediting her theories. In fact, I'm afraid I made her seem rather stupid. However, we did stay there long enough for her to give us a demonstration. And that's the way that it it was, Holmes. When we got back to our house, the initial package was there, waiting for us.
5: Oh, childish trick. Obviously, the Faraday chamber contains an ingeniously hidden trap door, through which the assistant disappeared and later the package. A fast cab then took it to your home before you could get there.
1: Oh, yes, oh, really? Well, yes, of course, that's exactly how I explained the thing to Mary.
5: Was she impressed with the feat?
1: Yes, she was. But you know how women are. I tried to tell her the whole thing was a fraud. She's very obstinate. I was hoping perhaps that you will help me expose the concern.
5: Oh, it hardly seemed necessary, old fellow. Such an obvious fraud. However, for your sake, I'll be glad to do anything I can.
1: Well, I thought we might go down to the laboratory late tonight when nobody's there and take a look at that Faraday chamber a little more closely.
5: Yes, rather a good idea. After being cooped up here for 3 days, it'll be a pleasure to get some night air and indulge in a little simple burglarizing.
1: Well, shall I call for you here?
5: No, wait a minute, dear fellow. It's much too dangerous. I'll be in a hansom cab outside your house about 11:30 tonight. How's that?
1: Splendid. Quite like old times, isn't it, Holmes?
5: Yes, it is, old chap, though I think that this time, for Mrs. Watson's sake, I must try and keep you out of trouble.

0: Midnight, Holmes.
1: Yes, Watson. Time that only confirmed old bachelors like myself should be wandering the streets of London.
0: Oh, rubbish, Holmes. You talk as if Mary was a tyrant.
1: Now, don't get angry with me, old chap. I was only being facetious. Is this Dr. Paradis' laboratory?
0: Yes. I'd like to be seen. I don't imagine it'll be very hard to break in, though.
1: Strike a match, will you? I took the precaution of bringing this lantern.
0: There you are.
1: Thanks, old fellow.
0: Is the door locked?
1: Yes, but I think the skeleton key will do the trick. Hold this lantern for a second, will you?
0: Here
1: you are. Oh, this is child's play so far. Come on.
0: Yes. There's the Paradol chamber over there.
1: Uh-huh. Give me the lantern again, old chap, will you? Thanks. Mm-hmm. Quite an elaborate contraption.
0: The door's been left open. Let's go in and take a look at the inside of it.
1: Ah, not over this, Watson. If this is the only entrance, and the two of us walked in, it'd be too easy to slam the door shut on us.
0: I suppose so. You go in, and I'll keep watch out here.
1: All right. Oh, I trust that in a few minutes I won't find myself lying on your doorstep.
0: Holmes, there are times when your sense of humor is a little strained. Holmes! Holmes, you all right? Watson! What is it, Holmes?
2: The body of a dead woman. She's been shot. Unless I'm much mistaken.
0: Let me come and look. 1,000 to 1, it's Dr. Paradis. Yes, yes, it is.
2: Watson, get out of here. Don't you see that?
0: Good Lord, someone has slammed the door shut on us.
3: Yes, my dear fellow. We walked into a trap very neatly. I'm afraid that we're imprisoned in what appears to be an airtight metal chamber, and the only person who can help us to get out of it again is a corpse.

0: Dr. Watson's story will continue in just a few seconds. It's time for me to remind you that good food always tastes better when served together with good wine. Did you know that Petri makes two wonderful mealtime wines? Wines especially made to go with food? Well, they do. Petri California Burgundy and Petri California Sauterne. 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But always a Petri wine if you want a good wine. Now back to tonight's new Sherlock Holmes adventure. It is in the early hours of a winter's morning in 1887. The famous pair, while investigating the mysteries of a scientific laboratory in the East End of London, have been trapped in an airtight metal cabinet, their only companion being the dead body of a woman scientist. As we rejoin our story, Sherlock Holmes and his old friend Dr. Watson are listening intently as footsteps approach what appears to be their metal coffin.
1: There's someone outside. They're sliding back the metal panel.
2: Good evening, gentlemen.
1: That voice, it's Dr. Paradis's assistant. Let us out of here.
2: Or should I be more precise, Mr. Holmes, and say good morning?
3: Hello, Moriarty.
1: Moriarty, you scoundrel. I can just get my hands on him.
2: Dr. Watson, I wish you could get over your dislike for me. For my own part, I'm genuinely sorry that my trap had to catch you, too. I've often felt unhappy that you're not on my side. Such slavish admiration of you, given your friend Sherlock Holmes, must be highly gratifying.
1: There's none of mine about all that. What do you think you're up to?
3: It's obvious, my dear Watson. The whole scheme was a plan to lure me out of my safe hiding by presenting an intriguing problem, and one that victimized the wife of my old friend.
4: You knew it would get back to my ears, didn't you, Moriarty?
2: Yes, exactly.
1: But why did you murder this Paradis woman?
3: That's equally obvious, my dear Watson. It served her purpose in presenting a most convincing scientific front. As soon as the trap was baited, she was a liability. She might tell tales, and so she was killed. Like so many other of your accomplices, my dear Professor.
2: Precisely. Now, my dear fellows, I'm afraid that I must close this panel and say goodbye. Quite sorry to have to kill you, but you're becoming dreadfully in my way.
1: And how do you plan to kill us, Moriarty?
2: By doing nothing more than closing this panel. Oh, I could be frightfully dramatic and release deadly gases into the chamber, or poisonous snakes, or something equally colorful. But quite frankly, it seems so much simpler just to shut you in. Your oxygen supply won't last very long, you know. And for your benefit, Dr. Watson, I may tell you that Peridol, whatever its other shortcomings as a metal, is bulletproof. Goodbye, you meddling fool!
3: There seems nothing for us to do but look around and ascertain our chances of escape.
1: Holmes, I don't like this. We're in a very nasty situation.
3: My dear Watson, sometimes you're a master of understatement. Aha, just as I thought.
1: What have you found, Holmes?
3: Sliding panel, just behind the dead woman. It leads us to a passageway. A passageway that has been bricked up only within the last few hours. But long enough, I'm afraid, to make it impossible. No, there's no escape here. Hold the lantern a little higher, will you, Jack?
5: Yeah.
3: That's it.
1: Well, what are we going to do now?
3: I was just estimating the cubic capacity of this chamber. The air supply should last comfortably for at least another 8 hours. I recommend a brief sleep to refresh us and also to conserve our oxygen supply.
1: Sleep? Who could sleep at a time like this?
3: I can and you can, old chap, if you discipline yourself.
1: Well, I'll try, Holmes, but I know perfectly well I shan't close my eyes.

0: Wake up, Watson, wake up.
1: Yes, Meredith. Oh, it's you. We're still in this infernal trap.
0: I'm afraid so, old chap.
1: What time is it?
0: Just after 7 in the morning.
1: How long did you estimate our oxygen supply would last?
0: Probably about another hour.
1: Well, it's just possible that some worker will come to the laboratory early and let us out.
0: I shouldn't count too much on that if I were you.
1: I suppose not. I say, Holmes, I'm famished.
0: Yes, I thought you would be, my dear chap, so I saved you this half of a bar of chocolate. I ate my own share just before you were awakened.
1: Oh, thanks, my dear fellow. Did you sleep too, Holmes?
0: No, I didn't, Watson. I employed my time in conducting a minute examination of this chamber. I was trying to find some possible way of getting out.
1: And you failed, eh?
0: I'm afraid so.
1: Holmes, this looks like the end, doesn't it? Well, if it is my time to die, I'm glad that we're together again. Although I blame myself entirely for letting you into the trap.
0: Come now, my dear fellow. Don't take it as badly as that.
1: But you admitted you're defeated and that there's no possible way out of this distance.
0: I meant that there's no way out from the inside. So my plan worked.
1: Good gracious me. What on earth?
0: Lestrade, there you are.
1: Mary, you dear little thing. You must have been frightened to death.
2: Hello, Donald. Poor dear, you must have spent a miserable night.
3: Well. Mr. Sherlock Holmes and Dr. Watson have been getting themselves in trouble again, eh?
0: Lestrade, this is no time for your heavy-handed badinage. There's the body of a murdered woman inside that chamber. She was killed by Professor Moriarty.
3: Professor Moriarty?
0: Too bad you didn't get my message sooner.
3: Your message?
1: Oh, bless myself, Holmes. I wish you'd tell me how you got your message to the Scotland Yard.
0: Well, ever since these recent attacks on my life, I've had my delightful band of ragamuffins, the Baker Street irregulars, watching my house in fixed watches, two at a time. I gave the boys instructions to follow me whenever I went out. And if ever I did not reappear within 3 hours, they were to report to our friend Lestrade at Scotland Yard.
1: Holmes, you're amazing. You think of everything.
3: Just a minute, gentlemen. Just a minute. I didn't get no message from any of your Baker Street irregulars.
0: Oh, you didn't?
3: No, sir. Though I did find a couple of the boys tied up when we came in here just
0: but
3: now.
0: If you didn't get a message from them, how did you come here so opportunely?
3: That's an easy one. Because Mrs. Watson here came and fetched me.
1: You did, Mary? But how on earth?
3: Go on, Mom. Huh? Tell them.
2: Well, it's really very simple. When John came back from seeing you yesterday, Mr. Holmes, he was over-elaborately casual in his references to the Peridol chamber. So, of course, I knew at once the two of you were going to investigate the matter. I also caught him oiling his revolver after dinner. I didn't know that you slipped out last night, John. But as soon as I woke up this morning, I realized what had happened. So I went straight to Scotland Yard for Inspector Lestrade and brought him here with me.
1: Why, Mary, you clever little thing. Isn't she a clever darling, Holmes?
0: Mrs. Watson, this has been a salutary experience. Will you allow me to congratulate you on your deductive ability?
2: Well, that's very nice of you, Mr. Holmes, but I really don't deserve any compliments, if you don't mind my saying so. It was elementary, my dear Mr. Holmes. Elementary.

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And that was Xavier Cugar and his Waldorf Astoria Orchestra with The Rain in Spain. A tango from, let's see, the Victor label once again, New York, 15th of August, 1933. For that, we had a bit of Australian content, Cliff Clark and his Kookaburras, Des Tooley doing the vocals there from March 1931. Recorded in Sydney. So I hope you enjoy those. Okay, here's a bit of Al Bowley for you with the Durium Dance Band on the Durium label. Recorded in London, the 20th April 1932. Rain on the Roof.

rain on the roof. Just hear the clatter of the rain on the roof. It doesn't matter cause the rain on the roof makes me want to dream. I cuddle up in my bed and overhead I hear the rain inside the

There you go. For some of you shivering out there, there's a bit of Harlem Heat. That was Dudley Cantrell and the Grace Grenadiers again on the Regal Xonophone label, recorded in Sydney, New South Wales on the 22nd of November 1937. As I said, Australian dance bands did swing and they knew what they were doing. That was rather entertaining. Okie dokie. Well, I've got about 8.5 minutes left before 2 o'clock, in which case the news will be back. And there'll be another intimation on what the weather holds in store over the coming week. The next couple of days, wet, wet and more wet. I've had a few reports from people that they've had small torrents of water near their place. I might hasten to add the usual community safety record is do not try to drive through flood waters. Drive to conditions, but do not drive through flood waters, particularly if you don't know how deep they are. And people very often misunderstand the power of flowing water. So don't take any risks. I think the SES have got enough to worry about at the moment than trying to get people out of trouble that they could have easily have avoided. But anyway, it's wet and, yes, a few tanks and dams and things are being filled up as we speak, I am sure. It is going to rain again tomorrow, but saying 25 to 45 today, 10 to 25 tomorrow, 7 to 15 on Thursday, 0 to 2 on Friday, no rain over the weekend or next Monday. In fact, next Monday is listed as being sunny. So just a stark contrast to what it is now. The Williams Towing Weather Station here at the studio is telling me that it's 13 degrees presently in not-so-sunny Reservoir Road here in Kennington. And, yeah, I think that, another degree is expected. So it might go up another degree, it might not. But it is going to go down to 9 degrees tonight. So keep warm, keep dry. All right, don't forget, after the news and the weather, we'll be Bill Whitbread with Rock for Seniors. So do stay listening. And there's a few other programs that you probably would like to listen to as well today. Just when I bring up the list. I had it there before. Made a few emails this morning. Quite a few, actually. Yeah, there it is. Yes, of course, Val Hogan was back behind the mic this morning and lots of people wishing her well and glad to hear her voice again, and I being one of them too. Okay, after Bill Whitbread for Rock for Seniors at 2 o'clock, at 4 p.m. you've got Jack and the Crack with Dave Gibbs. 6 p.m. you've got Koori Shout Out with Jill McGranahan, and that program includes the Koori Shout Out News, which is a bulletin with lots of great First Nations music included. Heretic Frequency at 8 p.m. with Erin Ezzetti. 10 p.m. the Cosmic Basement with Andy Burke. At 12 midnight, you've got the Phoenix Phantom running right through until 7 o'clock tomorrow morning. And then it's the turn for the guys Brett Adie and Keith McQueen with The Fat. So, yes, at 7 a.m. tomorrow, that's another breakfast program that's well listened to on this station. Indeed, presented by some of our very talented presenters, as in the true spirit of community broadcasting programs by the community for the community. Okay, well, I'm going to say my goodbyes now. Let's have... yeah, this one. With the wind in and the rain in your hair... Some people can probably relate to that today. Dick Todd is doing the vocals on this one on the HMV label, recorded in New York, 12th of February 1940. And at this time, My Bluebird Was Caught in the Rain with Rudy Valley and his Connecticut Yankees. Rudy Valley doing the vocals, of course, on a Victor 78 recorded on the 15th of July 1930. Have a good week, folks. Drive carefully. Drive responsibly, be nice to one another, keep warm, keep dry, and I'll talk to you again next Tuesday, where we will once again get out those old records.

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2: Hello, I'm Shannon Kirkwood. Australia has recorded another confirmed case of H5 bird flu. Agriculture Minister Julie Collins says the fifth case has been detected in a migratory seabird at Roses Beach in Western Australia. She says there is no evidence it has spread into poultry or agriculture systems. A Sydney councillor has shared his experience of online anti-Semitism with the Royal Commission on Anti-Semitism and Social Cohesion. Randwick City Councillor Daniel Rosenfeld, who is the grandson of Holocaust survivors, told the hearing today threads from his post on social media about his attendance at an event during a visit by the President of Israel this year were confronting.
3: To be honest, seeing all those comments made me feel quite unsafe as a Jewish person in Australia. And it was quite disturbing in that way.
2: Meantime, the federal government has unveiled a new national online platform to support schools and educators to combat anti-Semitism and other forms of discrimination. The Social Cohesion Education Hub brings together existing resources from across the country, around half of which focus on anti-Semitism. Education Minister Jason Clare says more resources will be developed and added to the hub over time. The Pharmacy Guild of Australia has defended a planned extension of prescribing rights. The Australian Medical Association has expressed its opposition to a proposal which it says would allow pharmacists to prescribe restricted medicines with limited training. But the Guild says the greatest risk to patients is not receiving care at all. It says relevantly trained pharmacists would not have unfettered access to all scheduled 4 and 8 medicines and would face strict clinical governance protocols. Rural Aid is raising awareness about the increase seen biosecurity threats in addition to existing challenges facing Australian producers. It's part of efforts to improve support systems for Australian farmers. CEO John Walters told National Radio News, floods, bushfires and droughts have caused devastation on farms, but new threats are taking over.
4: We have the ongoing threat of varroa mite and how it is devastating our bees. There's real concern about bird flu and what that may mean for poultry and the wider industry. But there's also just concerns around mouse plagues as well. So these are in addition to existing challenges.
2: The European Union says it won't be drawn into the debate on the merits of air conditioning. The issue has become a leading political topic in France amid a heatwave. Party leaders have been coming out on both sides of the debate. Europeans have traditionally used air conditioning less than other parts of the world, and the 27-nation bloc says he doesn't have a particular view or position on the debate. Support is growing for a campaign to save a Launceston brewery. The United Workers Union says 42 direct jobs will be lost when the James Bogues Brewery closes, while the City Council says around 150 people will be affected and the local economy will lose millions of dollars. The union is calling on owner Lion to sell the brewery and brand to someone who wants it. The union has also called on Premier Jeremy Rockliffe to intervene. A nasal spray flu vaccine is being made free to all teenagers in Western Australia. The state government says the vaccine was successfully rolled out to children aged 2 to 11, giving families access to a simple, painless option for their annual flu shots. It's expanded the program to include those aged 12 to 17 and is expected to improve uptake among teenagers who may otherwise avoid vaccination due to needle anxiety. And briefly in sport, Brisbane Lions coach Chris Fagan says he expects Dane Zorko will be offered another contract next year if he finishes the AFL season off well. Zorko is the second oldest active player in the AFL.
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6: And the weather forecast for the rest of Tuesday, the 30th of June. Goodness me, half the year's gone. Anyway, today's maximum temperature is predicted to reach 14. But currently here at Phoenix FM on our Williams Towing weather station, we've got a temperature of 13.3. So never know, I might get to the 14, but I've got my doubts. Pretty wet and damp and that. It's good to have a great lot of rain like we've got and all that sort of stuff. But anyway, this is Bill Whitbread now until 4 o'clock. In my show called Rock for Seniors, and I try to play a lot of 50s, 60s, 70s rock and roll. mainly the 50s and the 60s. But before I get into it, I'd like to thank Darren for his little bit earlier than what I play, but not so much earlier these days. But some great recordings here, and yeah, love a lot of those old serials and that he plays that I used to listen to on the wireless when I was a young tacker. So, yeah. Anyway, I went and left some of my, well, half my CDs and that at home today. Bit of a rush, oh, goodness me. But, so I'm going to start out, instead of, I normally start out with the Atlantics, but I'm going to start out with a track from the Shadows with Apache. So here we go.

And of course, that was the Earthy Boots with Sorry. And they recorded that back in 1966, mind you. And the track I played prior to that was Take Good Care of Your Babe. Take Good Care of My Baby. And of course, that was Bobby V back in 1961 with that particular one. Anyway, here's Fats Domino now with Blueberry Hill. And there's a 1958 track. So with Blueberry Hill.

I think it was the Beach Boys, wasn't it, with Fun, Fun, Fun. And, yeah, that was, oh, goodness me. Hadn't got the Beach Boys, wasn't it, with Fun, Fun, Fun. And, yeah, that was, oh, goodness me. Hadn't got

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G'day, Troy Cassadaly here. 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

Oh dear, that was a bit of a rough recording, that one. But anyway, that was Marcy and the Cookies with "I Would If I Could." 1968, they recorded that one. Yeah. Anyway, here we got Eddie Corcoran here with "Summertime Blues," and this was back in 1958. Goodness me. Anyway, here he is.

And of course, I was a young girl, and that was actually the Twilights back in 1967 with a young girl. Anyway, what have we got now? We got Dion with Run Ran Sue, and this was back in 1961 with Dion.

Oh, dear woman, you're breaking me. That was a group back in 1968. Goodness me. Anyway, here's Brian Davies now with Alberta, and he recorded this back in 1967. Goodness, and yeah, I better get it right. Here we go.

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was I Don't Want to Love You. But you never guess who that was. So back in 1968 when they recorded that one, I Don't Want to Love You. And that was actually Johnny Farlam back in his very early days with that particular track. Oh, goodness me. And we're getting up to the news very shortly. But soon I haven't got any of my Atlantics in here. I'll have to play the Shadows song again. But anyway, doesn't matter. In the meanwhile, we got a trackie from June Vincent with June Vincent and the Shouts. Goodness me. With Good Golly Miss Molly. And that was 1964. When that was recorded, or when this one was recorded. I haven't played it yet, have I? So here we go.

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1: National Radio News.
2: Good afternoon, I'm Shannon Kirkwood. Australia has recorded its fifth confirmed case of H5 bird flu. Agriculture Minister Julie Collins says it's been detected in a migratory seabird at Roses Beach in Western Australia. She says there are no new suspected positives.
3: I also want to confirm that state testing on a sick migratory seabird in Victoria has today returned a negative result for the H5 bird flu. I want to again reiterate, there remains no evidence of any mass mortalities in wildlife. There is no evidence currently of infection in our poultry or agriculture systems, and there remains a low risk to human health.
2: There have been almost 100 negative tests for the virus. There'll be greater price transparency for consumers with new supermarket reforms to come into effect tomorrow. Consumer Group Choice says it welcomes the commencement of the excessive pricing prohibition, in particular amid cost of living pressures. It applies to very large supermarket retailers with an annual revenue of more than $30 billion. It aims to protect consumers and promote competition in the sector. Choice says the changes come as its new research shows concern about the cost of food and groceries has reached an all-time high. Investigations continue into a truck crash and fire in the New South Wales Southern Tablelands. Emergency services attended the scene around 5 a.m. local time at a rest area on the Hume Highway southwest of Goulburn. The Hume Highway between Federal Highway and Barton Highway remains closed. Police have confirmed six trucks were destroyed in the blaze and six drivers were treated for minor injuries. New South Wales Police Inspector Vladimir Miok has clarified all drivers are accounted for.
4: Emergency services were confronted with a fairly horrific scene this morning, and due to the smoke and the flames, we weren't able to get close enough. However, we've just confirmed now six trucks and we do have six drivers with us as well.
2: The Australian Bureau of Statistics has released new data about the screen time usage of young people. Scarlett Coppola reports.
5: The study found one in four children aged 5 to 17 meet the guidelines for sedentary screen time every day, which is less than 2 hours. These were mainly younger children aged 5 to 8, while 15 to 17-year-olds spend more than 4 hours. The overall daily average spent on sedentary screen activity among this age group was 2 hours and 51 minutes. Meanwhile, the study also found 1 in 5 children aged 5 to 17 meet the physical activity guidelines of 60 minutes or more every day.
2: A Ukrainian oligarch is reportedly among those injured in a blast at a residential building in Monaco. Officials say a teenager was also injured, while four people suffered from shock and cuts as a result of broken windows. Local media is reporting the blast came as a result of an explosive device which contained bolts and buckshot. A suspect has been identified. Monaco's Prince Albert II labelled the incident as a heinous crime. A mining company is working with TAFE to address a critical shortage of electricians. Fortescue has opened a facility in Perth today in collaboration with two TAFE branches to provide electrical, mechanical and emerging technology training. It's forecast Australia will need 32,000 more electricians by 2030 to service energy projects. And to sport, Morocco is the latest team to progress to the round of 16 of the FIFA World Cup. Morocco beat the Netherlands 3-2 on penalties after the scores were locked at 1-1 at full time. Earlier, Brazil scored in stoppage time to defeat Japan 2-1, while Paraguay knocked out four-time champions Germany 4-3 on penalties.
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7: And the weather forecast for the rest of Tuesday, the 30th of June. And today's maximum temperature was predicted to reach 14. But currently here on our Williams Towing Weather Station, we've got a temperature of 13.1, so it's slowly dripping down because it's raining. So anyway, yeah, it's on the downhill slide from here on, I tell you. So it's 13.1 here at Phoenix FM. Anyway, for tomorrow, guess what? We got rain tomorrow as well. Could have anything up to 25 mil. But anyway, the temperature's going to be a minimum of 9 and a maximum of 14. Thursday, once again, showers with a minimum of 7 and a maximum of 12. Friday, could be a shower or two on Friday with a minimum of 5. Oh, that's getting cool. Minimum of 5 and a maximum of 12. For the weekend, what do we got? For Saturday, we got a cloudy day on Saturday with a minimum of 5 and a maximum of 12. And they're saying no rain, but anyway, we'll wait and see. Sunday, it's going to be partly cloudy with a minimum of 4 and a maximum of 12. Yeah, we are in winter, I suppose, so should expect these temperatures. But anyway, back into the music again. I've got to play this track from Billy Thorpe and the Aztecs, and I think it was recorded at a live performance or something. I'm not quite sure. But anyway, here's a track with Billy Thorpe and the Aztecs with Rock Me Baby. So away we go with Rock Me Baby.

want you to rock me, baby. 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Well, I want you to rock me, baby. 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

And that was a track from Yonto Inti quite a few years back now with Back to Culture. And, of course, NAIDOC Week is coming up pretty well. It goes for more than a week, but it'll start all. Yeah, well, I think it starts this week and it'll go on next week and so on and so on. But yeah, that was Yonto Inti there with Back to Culture. Now, I'm going to play another track, which, not Yonto Inti, but this young guy, we met him years ago down at I'm not quite sure, Port Ferry, anyway, and I'm talking about a guy, young guy, well, he's not a young guy, and he's middle-aged now, but Richard Purso, and what a fantastic, playing the guitar and everything. He actually got acrylic fingernails. He's got, thickened up and everything because he plays a fantastic guitar and he uses his fingernails, of course, as the picks. And fantastic. But he also plays, he's set up with three didgeridoos and he's got a beat box where he sits on and does the beat. But he does all this playing the didgeridoo, doing that and playing the guitar all at once. Marvellous guy. But he did his version of Solid Rock, which is, of course, Goanna's one of their major hit back in the years, but with Solid Rock. But anyway, I'm going to play it right now. It's quite different, but boy, he's what a fantastic entertainer. And he'd been, he went to America and that, and he was performing a lot over there in sort of recent years and that. But anyway, Richard Purso with Solid Rock. So here we go with it right now.

And that was Richard Purso with Going a Song Solid Rock, and that's his version of it. And when I actually saw him actually playing it, performing it live down at the Tara Festival they used to hold down there, and called Archie Roach used to be down there, and Shane Howard was, you know, he's from down that area, and Shane was actually there when I saw him, Richard actually performing that Solid Rock, and he did nothing but praise for Richard with his version of it. And terrific performer. But haven't seen him around for quite a while. He was only a teenager when I actually saw him performing that, quite a few years back. But anyway, it's a few tracks there for NAIDOC Week that's coming up. Anyway, I'm going to play another one with Yonder Yiddy and Freedom. So this more familiar one, I believe. So here we go with it.

0: And that was Need a Shot of River and the Blues, of course. But that was Van Morrison along with Linda Gale Lewis. And, yeah, I'll play one of those a little bit in a little while. But anyway, I'm going to play some sponsors, and then I'm going to come back with a track from the Little River Band, which I recorded back in the early part of the 70s with I'll Always Call Your Name. So that'll come in after these sponsors.
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And of course, that was the Little River Band there with I'll Always Call Your Name. Anyway, I'm going to play some what's coming up after. Oh, goodness me. I haven't got much time left anyway. After I'm finished here at 4 o'clock, because I'll be handing over to Dave Gibbs with his Jack and a Crack. And good Dave. Oh, I think he was here last week, wasn't he? I wasn't. I had a day off. But Dave, yeah, he comes in at 4 o'clock and does his Jack and a Crack, and because he's been away, and he's back now. So he goes right through till 6 o'clock. Then we got a Koori shout out with Jill tonight, and which includes a Koori shout out news bulletin and lots of First Nation music, and I'm sure she's going to be talking about quite a bit about NAIDOC Week and what the program, because we've got the programs here now, and so they'll be talking about all about NAIDOC Week and what's happening around around Bendigo. And then 8 o'clock we got Hectic Frequency with Erin Eddy, and she goes through till 10 p.m. with then Andy Burke's in here with his Cosmic Basement, goes through till 12 midnight, and then of course the Phoenix Phantom comes on until 7 a.m. in the morning when we got the Fat with Brett Addy and Keith McQueen. Anyway, I think I'll have to say goodbye. And so I hope you enjoyed my show, and I'll be back again next week, and with me rock for seniors, so have a wonderful week, and yeah, keep dry. There's a few flood. Well, I don't know if they're flooding yet, but they're certainly the creeks and the rivers and that are certainly up, and there's a lot of water lying around, so just be very careful. Anyway, I'm going to say bye for now, and I'll talk to you again next week. But in the meanwhile, here's another one from Van Morrison and Linda Gale Lewis with Boogie Chillin'. So, bye for now.

was a young boy, I was laying down one night, and I had Ma and Pa talking. I had Pa telling Ma, "Hey, come on, let that boy boogie woogie, 'cause you know what's in him, and it's just got to come out. 'Cause it's in him, and it just got to come out."

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1: Good afternoon, I'm Alyssa Delfs. The public is being asked to report any sick or dead wildlife after the fifth confirmed H5 bird flu case. The latest case has been detected in a migratory seabird at Roses Beach in Western Australia. It's the fourth case in WA, while there's been one confirmed case in South Australia. Australia's Chief Veterinarian Officer Beth Cookson is reminding Australians there's no evidence the virus has spread into poultry or agriculture systems.
2: I do have to re-emphasise at this stage there has been no indication of disease having spread into those populations, and that is continues to be our highest priority to monitor where the detections are occurring in wild migratory birds and if there's any indication of spread or mass mortality.
1: The Health Minister says the government is investigating the terrible trend of rising bowel cancer cases in young people. During question time, Mark Butler was asked if the government will provide GPs with more support to encourage screening for people in their 20s and 30s. He says the Commonwealth has begun the process to try and understand what's driving the increase in cases.
3: There are a range of hypotheses. Some of those are being tested and probed by the research that we've funded through Cancer Australia. We talked to that group, and I talked to others involved in bowel cancer, about ways in which we can lift the awareness of general practitioners, not to simply discount reports from their patients about symptoms that should be investigated.
1: Meanwhile, the Federal Treasurer says the opposition are having a meltdown, not a marketing problem. The comment was made in question time today in response to remarks around housing after Liberal frontbencher Melissa McIntosh yesterday called for her party to consider a rebrand following a drop in the polls. Jim Chalmers says Labor's housing changes are about making the market fairer for young Australians.
4: All three of the right-wing parties with their divisive anti-housing, anti-worker agenda, they would like to leave the housing market and the tax system exactly as it is, Mr. Speaker. They are entirely comfortable with this idea that for a quarter of a century since Mr. Howard and Mr. Costello made a big policy mistake to distort the housing market and lock more young people out of the market.
1: The Australian Bureau of Statistics has released new data about young people's physical activity. Scarlett Coppola has the details.
5: The study found only 1 in 5 children aged 5 to 17 are meeting the physical activity guidelines of 60 minutes or more per day. The average time was 1 hour and 25 minutes, with most children doing more than an hour of physical activity on many but not all days in a week. Meanwhile, the ABS study also highlighted screen time usage behaviours for the age group, finding across all children aged 5 to 17 years, the average time spent on sedentary screen activity was 2 hours and 51 minutes every day.
1: And in sporting news, Brisbane Lions coach Chris Fagan says he expects Dane Zorko will be offered another contract next year if he finishes the season off well. Zorko is the second oldest active player in the AFL. And in NRL, Penrith coach Ivan Cleary has questioned the Blues' decision to dump Brian To'o for the State of Origin decider. The 27-year-old has played 17 straight Origin games since his 2021 debut and sits equal first on the New South Wales all-time try-scoring charts with 11 to his name. But the Penrith star was a surprise axing yesterday when Blues coach Laurie Daly picked Origin rookie Jack Bostock on the wing for the series decider next Wednesday.
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7: Good afternoon. 4 minutes past four, just gone. 4 minutes past four. And boy, oh boy, was it wet out there earlier on. What's the Williams Towing Weather Centre telling us now? It's 13.8 degrees and I can actually see a sliver of blue sky out there at the moment, which is quite nice. But let's have a quick look at the forecast for the rest of the week. Tomorrow we've got rain, an afternoon high of 14 degrees, but we're expecting anywhere up to 25 millimetres of rain, which is... Well, I'd say it was nice, but maybe on top of what we've got already, not so nice. Thursday, showers, a top of 12 and maybe up to 15 mils of rain. Friday, a shower or two, maybe only a couple of mils and an afternoon high of 13. The weekend, cloudy on Saturday, no rain and a top of 12. And Sunday, partly cloudy and an afternoon high of 12 degrees and no rain.
8: You're listening to The Jack and the Crack with me, Dave Gibbs.

Welcome once again to another 2 hours of fun and frolics, otherwise known as the Jack and the Crack, with me, Dave Gibbs. And as you just heard, the frolicking has already started. Yes, John Newman, and love me again. John Newman, singer-songwriter, DJ, producer. Born in 1990 in Settle in Yorkshire. When Newman was 6 years old, his father left, leaving his mother Jackie and his older brother James and him with just £1 a day to live on. In 2012, fast forward a bit, after that, 2012, he featured on Rudimental's hit Feel the Love, and then he went solo the year after, and it all kicked off in 2013. Two studio albums he's had, 2013's Tribute and 2015's Revolve, and that Love Me Again was his debut solo single from 2013. It reached number one in the UK and number four in Australia. Right, on with the show. And what a diverse show we've got today. We explore stepsons and stepfathers. We've got a song from each of those. A solo artist who certainly explored the whole of the musical spectrum. And he also co-wrote one of the biggest selling songs of all time. And we enjoy not one, but two brilliant covers by Welsh bands. And, of course, just like every week, we unfurl brand new stuff released in the last week or so. So, onwards. And we're going to start across the Irish Sea. And Niall McCabe, Irish folk singer-songwriter from Clare Island, off the rugged west coast of Ireland. Two studio albums, 2023's Rituals and 2025's Stranger. And I'm going to take a track from that Stranger album. This is Niall McCabe and Darker Love.

First up, Niall McCabe and a track from last year, Darker Love. And that right there, Squeeze, from their third studio album, Argy Bargy, or should I say Argy Bargy, if you know, you know, from 1980. And that was Pulling Muscles, open brackets, from the Shell, close brackets. It reached number 44. And it's about memories of British holiday camps like Camber Sands, which was referenced in there. And the reference of Pulling Muscles from the Shell behind

0: The chalet, well, I like to think it's two people passionately kissing. Little holiday romance. Other people, though. Comment, it's about something far more, well, you know. Time for a break.
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From Scottish boy band Slick, to punks The Rich Kids, to shredding for Thin Lizzy, to new wave stardom with Visage and Ultravox, co-writing Do They Know It's Christmas, and subsequently having a very successful solo career, yes, James Ure, or Midge, to his friends, which is Jim backwards, phonetically. That was If I Was, the first single from his debut solo album, The Gift, from 1985. It reached number one for 1 week, one little solo week in September of 1985. Now, he asked Level 42's Mark King, who was like the king of bass at the time, he asked him to play bass on the track. And according to Midge Ure, he ended up playing the most simplistic bass line you could think of. He showed great restraint by not slapping all over it, indeed. Okay, brand new stuff now. From show favourites Yard Act. And thank goodness there's no language warning needed today. This is their new single out on June the 23rd. A teaser from their upcoming album release, You're Gonna Need a Little Music, which is out on the 17th of July. Can't wait for that. This is Yard Act, New Beginnings.

0: First up, you heard new, brand new stuff from Yard Act. And a track called New Beginnings, and that right there. Well, this right there is still going. Wax. English-American new wave super duo based in Manchester, consisting of American singer-songwriter Andrew Gold and ex-10cc guitarist Graham Gouldman. They were formed in 1983, as they originally were known as World in Action. But they had to change their name because of the ITV documentary series. And also, then they were known as Common Knowledge. But they changed their name to Wax in 1986, and it all kicked off from there. Four studio albums, 1986's Magnetic Heaven, 1987 American English, 1989's 100,000 in Fresh Notes, and 1998, so 9 years later, they reverted back to one of their old names and called their album CommonKnowledge.com. And that track, Bridge to Your Heart, was taken from 1987's American English album, and it reached number 12 in the UK. Right, time to hear from our sponsors, and when we return, we hear from a couple of chaps who once won soccer scholarships in the US and named their band accordingly. Well, we are in the middle of the World Cup after all, aren't we?
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Welcome back to the Jack and the Crack with me, Dave Gibbs. And that there was the Hoosiers. The Hoosiers, a pop rock band formed by Irwin Sparks and Alan Sharland in Indianapolis, USA. They were encouraged by their chemistry teacher, who just happened to be the ex-drummer in 70s pop band Sailor. Oh, I've got it all today. To broaden their horizons and go to America. But they won a football scholarship at the University of Indianapolis. The band name, it came from the fact that a citizen of Indiana is colloquially called a Hoosier. They had six studio albums and 2007's The Trick to Life, the first single from that band, was Worried About Ray. Now, the song, interestingly enough, utilises parts of the Turtles' 1967 hit, Happy Together. So, the Turtles' writers, Alan Gordon and Gary Bonner, they're actually credited as co-writers on Worried About Ray. Anyway, Worried About Ray, by the Hoosiers, reached number 5 in the UK charts. Right, time for a bit of noughties nostalgia now with Mr. Hudson and the Library. Mr. Hudson, Benjamin Hudson McIldowie, born in Birmingham in 1979. In 2006, he formed Mr. Hudson and the Library, but he's been solo since 2008. Four studio albums, 2007, A Tale of Two Cities, that was as Mr. Hudson and the Library. More about that in a second. 2009, Straight No Chaser, solo. 2012, Never Grow Up, but as Big Kids this time. And 2019, solo again, When the Machine Stops. He's best known, actually, for his collaborations. So this is post The Library. He's best known for his collaborations with Kanye West. And actually, he co-wrote numerous hits for various artists. This is Mr. Hudson and the Library. Ask the DJ.

0: First up, you heard Mr. Hudson in the Library and Ask the DJ, and that right there. That was from 16 years ago. And you know how I know it's 16 years? Because the first gig we went to after moving to Bendigo from the UK was 16 years ago, and it was to see Mark Ronson and the Business International at the Palais in Melbourne, just after his record collection album was released. Mark Ronson, born in 1975. Yes, he is 50 years of age. Can't quite believe that. Musician, record producer, songwriter, DJ. He's won 10 Grammys. He's also won an Oscar for co-writing Shallow for the film A Star Is Born. He's had 5 studio albums. 2003, everyone forgets about this album, Here Comes the Fuzz. Didn't do particularly well. 2007's Version, and 2010, record collection. That was with his band, his house band at the time, Business International. 2015's Uptown Special, and 2019's Late Night Feelings. Mick Jones. I talked about stepsons and stepfathers. Mick Jones from Foreigner is Mark Ronson's stepfather. And Somebody to Love Me, the track you heard. Boy George and Andrew Wyatt sharing. Andrew Wyatt off of the Mike Snow, if you didn't know. Boy George off Culture Club. They shared vocal duties. And guess what? It only reached, I still can't believe this, only reached number 55 in the UK. Although it did reach number 10 in the Hottest 100. Triple J's were Hottest 100 in 2010. Right, you're listening to the Jack in the Crack, Phoenix FM 106.7. And if you ever want to get in touch, make contact, you can go to feedback@phoenixfm.org.au, or you can phone us on 5444 1129, or SMS 04 777 51358 if you really want to. What we got coming up, Phoenix FM, it's a potpourri. What a beautiful potpourri of different programmes. You won't get the same. Every hour is different. Jack and the Crack with me, Dave Gibbs, followed at 6 o'clock by the lovely Jill McGranigan, with Corey Shoutout. That includes Corey Shoutout News Bulletin and lots of great First Nations music as usual. She goes till 8. Then it's the even lovelier Ez, Erin Eddy with Heretic Frequency, 8 till 10. Cosmic Basement with Andy Burke at 10, goes through till midnight. Then it's Phoenix Phantom through until 7 a.m. on Wednesday morning. And of course, goes without saying, it's The Fat with Brett Adey and Keith McQueen, changing the world one Wednesday at a time.
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0: Yes, they are. So tune in tomorrow morning at 7 for them. Right. And finally, this hour, we turn to the Christmas number one from 1971. And my lovely Jill, she named her gerbil or hamster after this record. This is Benny Hill, Ernie, the fastest milkman in the West.
3: You could hear the offbeats pound as they raced across the ground, and the clatter of the wheels as they spun round and round. And he galloped into Market Street, his badge upon his chest. His name was Ernie, and he drove the fastest milk cart in the West. Now Ernie loved a widow, a lady known as Sue. She lived all alone in Lily Lane at number 22. They said she was too good for him. She was haughty, proud and chic. But Ernie got his cocoa there 3 times every week. They called him Ernie.

0: loaded up the car. He said you want it pasteurized, because pasteurized is best. She says, Ernie, I'll be happy if it comes up to me chest. That tickled old Ernie.
1: Ernie!
0: And he drove the fastest milk cart in the West.
1: Oh.
0: Now, Ernie had a rival, an evil-looking man, called Tootun Ted from Teddington, and he drove the baker's van. He tempted her with his treacle tarts and his tasty oatmeal bread, and when she seen the size of his hot meat pies, it very near turned her head. She nearly swooned at his macaroon, and he said, now if you treat me right, you'll have hot rolls every morning and crumpets every night. He knew once she sampled his layer cake, he'd have his wicked way, and all Ernie had to offer was a pint of milk a day. Poor Ernie! And he drove the fastest milk cart in the West. One lunchtime, Ted saw Ernie's awesome cart outside her door. He drove him mad to find it was still there at 4:30. And as he leapt down from his van, off blood through his veins did course, and he went across to Ernie's cart, and he didn't half kick his horse, whose name was Trigger.
1: Trigger!
0: And he pulled the fastest milk cart in the West. Now Ernie rushed out into the street, his gold top in his hand. He said, if you want to marry Susie, you fight for her like a man. Oh, why don't we play cards for her, he sneeringly replied. And just to make it interesting, we'll have a shilling on the side. Now Ernie dragged him from his van, and beneath the blazing sun, they stood there face to face, and Ted went for his bun. But Ernie was too quick, things didn't go the way Ted planned, and a strawberry-flavoured yoghurt sent it spinning from his hand. Now Sushi ran between them and tried to keep them apart, and Ernie pushed her aside and a rock cake caught him under his heart. And he looked up in pained surprise, and the concrete hardened crust of a stale pork pie caught him in the eye, and Ernie bit the dust. Poor Ernie!
1: Ernie!
0: And he drove the fastest milk cart in the West. Ernie was only 52, he didn't want to die. But now he's gone to make deliveries in that milk round in the sky, where the customers are angels and ferocious dogs are banned, and a milkman's life is full of fun in that fairy dairy land. But a woman's needs are manifold, and Sue, she married Ted. But strange things happened on their wedding night as they lay in their bed. Was that the trees a-rustling, or the hinges of the gate? Or Ernie's ghostly gold tops a-rattling in their crate? They won't forget Ernie!
1: Ernie!
0: And he drove the fastest milk cart in the West!
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1: Good afternoon, I'm Alyssa Delfs. For the first time, the federal government has used their strengthened powers to cut funding to a Melbourne daycare centre. The use of the safety powers, which comes in response to reports of child abuse and failures in some centres, was announced by Jason Clare in Question Time this afternoon.
2: We've now issued notices against 115 centres. 47 centres have now suddenly fixed the problems they'd refused to fix for more than 5 years. 7 centres have voluntarily relinquished their licences. And I can inform the House that today my department has cut funding to a service in Victoria that has been warned and continued not to meet the standard.
1: Housing Australia says progress is being made on commitments toward new housing. Scarlett Coppola has more.
3: The National Housing Infrastructure Facility Review for 2025 shows how targeted government programs have helped bring forward crucial housing projects and improved feasibility of new housing supply. The new data published today also reveals that last year, Housing Australia approved $353 million in funding, supporting projects expected to deliver around 3,700 homes. That's the highest annual level since the program's inception. Meanwhile, the housing industry has also revealed today Australia is falling behind on its housing construction targets.
1: From tomorrow, some text messages will look a little different. New rules are set to come into effect to stop scam texts. Under the SMS sender ID register rules, messages sent using unregistered branded sender IDs, like a business or organisation name, will pop up on phones labelled as unverified. These messages will be grouped into a single thread with other unverified messages, as well as possible scams. Messages using registered IDs like AusPost or MyGov will appear individually as usual. A Sydney Labor mayor is pushing to slash the number of pokie machines in New South Wales to move the needle on a public health pandemic. Sydney's Inner West Mayor Darcy Byrne is proposing to gut the 88,000 poker machines in the state by half over the next 10 years. New South Wales has the most gaming machines in the world, behind Nevada in the US, which is home to Las Vegas. The Labor stalwart is partnering up with unions, churches and the social services sector to put his motion on the floor of an upcoming party conference in a bid to drive reform. And tomorrow, another day of rain, storms and wind is on the cards in the east of the country. The Bureau of Meteorology's Alana Cherney says the second of three significant cold fronts is moving through southern parts of Australia, moving from SA to the eastern states in the afternoon.
4: With this system, we are looking at the risk of some severe weather. We're going to see severe thunderstorms. We have some moderate to locally heavy falls, which will lead to both flash and riverine flood risk. And we also have damaging winds developing about our alpine areas. Elsewhere in the country, we have this low pressure system to our south, extending a cold front, which will skirt the southernmost parts of Western Australia, bringing some shower activity to that region.
1: And to sport, the Socceroos say they're ready for the Texas heat as they prepare for their round of 32 match at the FIFA World Cup. Australia face Egypt in Dallas early Saturday morning, Australia time. The city's forecast to reach 37 degrees Celsius at the time of the match. Socceroos midfielder Christian Volpato says he's not worried.
5: I don't know, we're Australians, we're used to the hot, so I don't think it should be a problem for us.
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7: Welcome back. It's just gone 4 minutes past five. It's 13.2 degrees, our little weather station here is telling us outside at the moment. But let's have a quick look at the forecast for the rest of the week. Tomorrow, rain increasing throughout the day and an afternoon high of 14 degrees. But we might actually get up to 25 millimetres worth of rain. Thursday, showers and a top of 12 and maybe up to 15 mils of rain. Shower or two on Friday, up to a couple of mils and a top of 13 degrees. And the weekend, Saturday, cloudy, no rain and a top of 12 degrees. Sunday, partly cloudy and an afternoon high of 12 degrees and no rain. ¶¶
8: You're listening to The Jack and the Crack with me, Dave Gibbs.

Welcome back to the second hour of today's Jack and the Crack, with me, Dave Gibbs, and with him, Matt Hales, a.k.a. Aqualung, and his track Strange and Beautiful, open brackets, I'll Put a Spell on You, close brackets. And that came from his 2002 self-titled debut record. Right, we're going to cross Offa's Dyke for a couple of fantastic covers by Welsh bands. First up, I actually played a beautiful live track called Cariad from this band a month or two back. I'm talking about Wrexham's The Royston Club, Tom Faithful on vocals and rhythm guitar, Ben Mathias on lead guitar, Dave Toot on bass, and Sam Jones on drums. They've had a couple of studio albums, but I'm going to play their version of the Jimmy Webb penned classic. Yes, the one, the only, Wichita Lineman. Enjoy.

0: Well, there are then. First up, the Royston Club and Wichita Lineman from their Live from Coastal Studios EP, and that right there. None other than Welsh rockers Stereophonics, or Stereophonics, as they like to be known. And their 2008 live version of the Stones, well, Rolling Stones, Gimme Shelter. Right, we're going to take a breath, and we're going to hear from our wonderful sponsors.
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You're most welcome. Yes, the whiskey-soaked voice of John Allen and that track called Jonah's Wail, taken from his 2018 release, Blue Flame. Lovely stuff. Right, we're going to go to Dublin City, which is actually the DC, in Fontaine's DC, if you didn't know, and a track from their 2024 Romance LP. This is Bug

0: First up, you heard Fontaines DC and Bug. And that right there was a track called Made of Love from a band called Wings of Desire. They're actually an indie rock duo. James Taylor, no, not that one, and Chloe Little. They're originally from Stroud in Gloucestershire. Now they're based in London. One studio album, 2023's Life is Infinite. And that, as I say, was Made of Love. Right, break time. And guess what? When we come back, we're going to hear from Mark Ronson's stepdad.
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from 1977's debut, eponymous debut record. That was Mick Jones, he who married Mark Ronson's mum, of Foreigner fame, and Cold as Ice, which reached number 24 in the UK. So, didn't do as well as it did in America, where it reached number 6 in the US Billboard Hot 100. Mick Jones, Mark Ronson's stepdad, says, "We went into Atlantic Studios one night to cut Cold as Ice. Producer Gary Lyons and I were in there all night working on it, and when we got out of the studio, we discovered that a blizzard had been raging. Everywhere was covered in snow, and we heard on the radio that it had been the coldest night in New York on record. Somehow, that seemed to be a good omen for the song." There you go. Enough of that malarkey. Let's play a couple of brand new tracks, shall we? First up, we've got a band called Family Estate. When I say a band, it's not a band. Family Stereo. It's a solo project of 25-year-old London-based artist Blake Watt. Now, you might recognise that surname because he's the son of Tracy Thorne and Ben Watt of Everything But The Girl. His debut album is called The Thread, and it will be out. It's released on the 31st of July. And I'm going to play his new single, which is just out. It was out on the 23rd of June. This is Family Stereo and DLR.

Couple of brand new tracks for you there. First up, you heard Family Stereo and a track called DLR, and that there was a guy called Robbie Jeffrey, London-based singer, songwriter and producer. And according to him, this is straight from the horse's mouth, he writes masterpieces in his dreams, wakes up and tries to recreate them. Apparently there's rock, there's jazz, there's classical and even musical theatre in his work. And his latest release was that, Between Two Worlds, and that was out on June the 5th. Right, we're going to cross now to Northern Ireland for a bit of soak. Brody Mons Watson, born in 1996, a singer-songwriter from Derry in Northern Ireland. Their stage name is a phonetic portmanteau of soul and folk. Soak, you see. Three studio albums they've had. 2015's Before We Forgot How to Dream, 2019's Grim Town, 2022's If I Never Know You Like This Again. And I'm going to take a track. I really like her first album. I'm going to take a little deep cut from her their very first album, 24 Windowed House.

First up, you heard Soak, 24 Windowed House, and that right there, the Slow Readers Club, and formed in Manchester in 2009. Out of the embers of Emerta, Aaron Starkey on vocals, his brother Curtis Starkey on guitar, James Ryan on bass, and David Whitworth on drums. They've had 7 studio albums, and I rewound about 11 years to 2015's Cavalcade, and that track, I Saw a Ghost. Good stuff, eh? Right, I'm going to finish off. Jill's in the building. Jill McGranigan for Corey Shoutout. So please stay tuned. I'm going to leave you with a band that played their first ever gig in somewhere in Essex, deepest, like Colchester or somewhere like that. On the day I was born. Isn't that incredible? Yes, I am talking about Yes, from their 90125 album, with Trevor Horn on bass, if you didn't know. This is Owner of a Lonely Heart.

0: Yes, from their 90125 album, I was Owner of a Lonely Heart. I will see you. Yeah, I think I will. I'll see you next week. Ta-ra.
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2: Hello, I'm Alyssa Delves. Consumers will have greater price transparency under new supermarket reforms, which come into effect from tomorrow. Shannon Kirkwood has the details.
3: Consumer Group Choice says it welcomes the commencement of the excessive pricing prohibition, in particular amid cost of living pressures. It applies to very large supermarket retailers with an annual revenue of more than $30 billion and aims to protect consumers and promote competition in the sector. Choice also says it welcomes the government's commitment to expand and strengthen unit pricing, but that these reforms need to be implemented without delay. It says its new research shows concern about the cost of food and groceries has reached an all-time high.
2: Holidaymakers are being urged to fill up their cars now ahead of the school holidays in order to cash in on cheaper petrol before the fuel excise rises tomorrow. Victorian Automotive Chamber of Commerce Chief Peter Jones warned drivers to get in early before the price rise flows through to the petrol bowsers. But authorities and experts are also asking people to be respectful, reminding drivers that service station staff are not responsible for fuel price rises. The ACCC has put fuel retailers on notice too, saying it will closely monitor fuel prices as the changes take effect. A fifth migratory bird in Australia has tested positive for deadly avian influenza, but authorities say it has not yet spread into poultry. A giant petrel found at Roses Beach in southwest Western Australia was confirmed to have the virus today. Australia's Chief Veterinarian Officer Beth Cookson is reminding Australians there is no evidence the virus has spread into poultry or our agriculture systems.
4: I do have to re-emphasise at this stage there has been no indication of disease having spread into those populations, and that continues to be our highest priority to monitor where the detections are occurring in wild migratory birds and if there's any indication of spread or mass mortality.
2: An employee at one of the big four accounting firms has been fired from his job after he and another man allegedly accessed the Prime Minister's personal banking account. AAP reports the two men, aged 21 and 25, appeared in court today over the breach that the AFP alleges occurred when one of the men was on secondment at one of the big four banks. Today, the pair had their bail continued until their next court appearance on August 25. Multiple bands of rain are crossing southern Australia this week, bringing widespread wet weather and a risk of flooding to parts of the country. There are two systems impacting the forecast, and the one in the east will move off the country by the end of the day, weakening as it does so. The Bureau of Meteorology's Angus Hines says by tonight, the western system will take precedence.
5: And we could see two areas of rain, really, across the country. The first in the east and southeast. This has been bringing some decent falls to parts of inland New South Wales, much of regional Victoria, northern parts of Tasmania, even a little bit of rain in southern interior Queensland. On the other side of the country, we've got some wet weather too, not quite so cohesive of a band of rain, but certainly some showery conditions over the southern corner of Western Australia.
2: Australian railway icon Bernie Baker has passed away at age 63 today. The railway community is mourning the loss of the heritage freight driver who was the founder of the popular Streamliner events held in Goulburn. And taking a look at sport now, Morocco is the latest team to progress to the round of 16 at the FIFA World Cup. Morocco beat the Netherlands 3-2 on penalties after the scores were locked at 1-1 at full time. Earlier, Brazil scored in stoppage time to defeat Japan 2-1, while Paraguay knocked out four-time champions Germany 4-3 on penalties.
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7: 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Tonight we're expecting a low of 9, tomorrow 14 degrees, Thursday showers and 7 to 12, Friday a shower or 2, 5 to 13, Saturday 5 to 12, no rain, Sunday 4 to 12, Monday 3 to 13 and Tuesday 4 to 15.
8: Do you want to do you want to do you want to do you want to do you want to do you want to do you want to do you want to do you want to do you want to do you want to do you want to do you want to do you want to do you want to do you want to do you want to do you want to do you want to do you want to do you want to do you want to do you want to do you want to do you want to do you want to do you want to do you want to do you want to do you want to do you want to do you want to do you want to do you want to do you want to do you want to do you want to do you want to do you want to do you want to do you want to do you want to do you want to do you want to do you want to do you want to do you want to do you want to do you want to do you want to do you want to do you want to do you want to do you want to do you want to do you want to do you want to do you want to do you want to do you want to do you want to do you want to do you want to do you want to do you want to do you want to do you want to do you want to do you want to do you want to do you want to do you want to do you want to do you want to do you want to do you want to do you want to do you want to do you want to do you want to do you want to do you want to do you want to do you want to do you want to do you want to do you want to do you want to do you want to do you want to do you want to do you want to do you want to do you want to do Welcome to Koori Shout Out. Your host tonight is Jill McGranigan. Koori Shout Out is presented from Phoenix FM 106.7 studios in Bendigo, and we acknowledge the traditional owners of this site, the Jarjawarung or Jara people. 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

Well, and woman, Jika. Tonight, we have got mostly music because we have no guests. Thank you, Dave, for your wonderful show. And that was Nothing I Would Rather Be from the Brand New Day movie soundtrack. I'm sorry, I'm having some trouble with my words. I'm starting off today with Boom Biddy Bye. Again, I did it 2 weeks ago and enjoyed it so much. There's also Friend by Emily Waramara.

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That was Crystal Rivers with firstly Prisoner and Lover. 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
1: 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La Trobe School of Rural Health are hosting the Rise Experience Day, welcoming prospective students from across the region to explore study pathways in rural health. The Rise Experience Day will take place on Wednesday, the 22nd of July, at La Trobe University, Bendigo Campus. The day provides an opportunity for students to engage with staff, participate in interactive sessions, and gain insight into health careers and university life in a regional setting. For further information, please contact Jake Sanders on jake.sanders@latrobe.edu.au or phone 04 03 726 582. This information is also on the Koori Shoutout Facebook page.
2: The 2026 City of Greater Bendigo NAIDOC flag-raising ceremony will take place on Monday, July the 6th, 2026. Arrive at 9:45 a.m. for 10 a.m. commencement, and the event will go till 12 noon. The venue is Jama Lanangaluk, Our Place, 43 Hatton Street, Golden Square. Please note that due to event requirements for the NAIDOC Week flag-raising, the main entrance to Lanangaluk via Hatton Street will be closed for vehicle access. Visitors requiring parking are asked to enter via Stannard Street Crescent and use the rear car park and gravel overflow area. Once these areas reach capacity, additional parking will be available on surrounding streets. As parking will be limited, carpooling is encouraged where possible to maximise available spaces. And this information is available on the Koori Shoutout and Jama Facebook pages.
1: Bedak invites young mob aged from 13 to 18 years, a parent or guardian is required if under 16, to a NAIDOC Week youth celebration at The Zone. 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There will be roller skating, mini golf, dodgem cars, photo booth and light refreshments. 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Bendigo District Aboriginal Cooperative, or Bedak, invite you to come along for a health walk with Bedak staff and share a yarn or two as you walk around Lake Waroona. 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For more information, contact Bedak Medical Reception on 5442 4947. This information is also available on the Koori Shoutout Facebook page. The Bendigo and District Aboriginal Cooperative Women's Group is back for 2026. The meetings will take place on the first Thursday of each month from 10:30 a.m. to 2:30 p.m. at the Albert Roy Reserve Pavilion, 146 Victoria Street, Eaglehawk, which is next to the Badminton Association. Morning tea and lunch is provided. Please RSVP by phoning or texting Sheridan Kerr on 0455 621049 with your name and any dietary requirements and any transport requirements. The Bendigo and District Aboriginal Cooperative Women's Group is for Aboriginal and Torres Strait Islander women only. This information is also on the Bendigo and District Aboriginal Cooperative and Koori Shout Out Facebook pages.
2: 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And this information is also on the Koori Shout Out Facebook page.
1: Jerry's Koori Women's Place has a monthly online virtual sister yarn that all Aboriginal and Torres Strait Islander women are welcome to join. Pull up with a cuppa and jump online for a yarn, a laugh and a good catch up with other deadly women. It's a safe space to connect, meet new mob, share stories and just be. The Jiri Virtual Sister Yarns happens every third Tuesday of the month from 11 a.m. to 12 p.m. For more information, contact Jiri's Koori Women's Place team on 92443333 or kwp@jira.org.au and they will send you the link to join in. This information is also on the Koori Shout Out, Badak and Jira Facebook pages. There is an exciting new partnership exhibition coming up in Jarjuwina in June. Jarjuwima and Billabong's Not Silos presents Beyond Symbolism exhibition in Jarjuwima from June the 18th to September 2026. Beyond Symbolism reframes Indigenous cultural objects, often held by institutions as living sources of knowledge, responsibility and action. The exhibition invites organisations to move their cultural items from siloed symbolic spaces into a shared billabong, a place of reflection, reciprocity and renewed commitment. This exhibition will showcase cultural objects created by local First Nations artists mostly, and will also feature pieces from across the state. This exhibition is important symbolically, but will also aid in the increased visibility of Jarjuwima and the First Nations arts community surrounding it. Please direct any inquiries to Mikkeli on her email, m.charvat@bendigo.vic.gov.au, or text or call her on 0427 222 609. La Trobe School of Rural Health invites everyone to join them for a special Sparks networking event held within the Billabong's Not Silos exhibition space at Jarjuwima Gallery, Pall Mall, Bendigo. This event will include a guided tour of Beyond Symbolism and provide an opportunity to engage with the stories, ideas and perspectives that highlight collaboration, connection and community-led approaches to creating positive change. Sparks brings together researchers, industry professionals, students and community partners to connect, share ideas and explore opportunities for collaboration in rural and regional health. To register, go to this link, events.humanitics.com/LRHSSPARKS. This information is also on the Koori Shout Out Facebook page. Badak invites you to celebrate NAIDOC Week at Badak's NAIDOC Ball. The ball is one of the highlights of NAIDOC Week, and this year marks a special milestone of celebrating 50 years of NAIDOC. The Badak Ball and presentation of the 2026 Badak NAIDOC Awards brings everyone together to celebrate culture and community. The ball will take place on Friday, the 3rd of July, 2026. Arrive 6 p.m. for a 6:30 start at the All Seasons Hotel, 171 McIver Highway, Bendigo. Due to popular demand, there will be a phased release of tickets. For this first phase, tickets are available for Aboriginal and or Torres Strait Islander community members and their families at www.badak.com.au. This is a ticket event for over 18s. This information is also on the Bedak and Koori Shout Out Facebook pages. Bendigo and District Aboriginal Cooperative, or Bedak, invite you to join them at Bedak's flag-raising ceremony on Friday the 3rd of July to celebrate NAIDOC Week and 50 years of Deadly. Arrive at Bedak, 119 Prowsers Road, North Bendigo, at 10 a.m. for a 10:30 a.m. start. This event will start with a welcome to country and smoking ceremony, raising of the flags and morning tea. Bedak will also be presenting the Aboriginal Community Youth Awards to acknowledge the amazing Aboriginal and or Torres Strait Islander young people in our community. This information is also on the Bedak and Koori Shout Out Facebook pages.
2: Bedak is calling young people of all ages to dance at the upcoming Bedak NAIDOC Family Day on Wednesday the 8th of July. Rehearsals are already underway and the final one will take place on Sunday the 5th of July at 5 p.m. Parents and carers are welcome to join in. Wear comfortable clothes and bring some water for hydration and a towel just in case you raise a sweat. For more information, ring Mitch on 0484 579 894. And this information is also on the Bedak and Koori Shout Out Facebook pages.
1: 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And before we finish with all those announcements, we have a couple of more that didn't make it into the news bulletin. First is the NAIDOC Morning Tea with a side of art on Thursday, July the 9th at 10 a.m. till 12 noon. This is at Galkangu Yapina Room at, on 189 to 229 Littleton Terrace, Bendigo, which is the Gov Hub. And the other one is celebrate NAIDOC Week with us on the 14th of July. This is Bendigo TAFE City Campus. It's in the Indigenous Engagement Centre, Building J, 11 a.m. to 2:30 p.m. and there's a free barbecue lunch. So hope to see people there. Now, we have Feeling Good by Sonny Liu.

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two completely different songs from Mungia, War Paint and Firstly Freedom. Now I've got some Baker Boy, Survive and Metagen.

Guy Baker Boy. We've come to the end of the show again. It always whizzes by. I'll see you in a couple of weeks. Coming up is Eddie with Heretic Frequency, so turn your volumes up and hang on to your chairs. I'm taking you out with our usual Electro Gecko by the Webb Brothers. Batak.

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Yo, heretics, guess who's back? You're listening to Heretic Frequency, and I'm your girl, Ez, and I'm stoked to be back after having a little rest last week. Thank you to my regular listeners for understanding and giving me a night off. I hope you still enjoyed the rerun, which included an interview with War Bear's vocalist, Ravi Sherwell, and War Bear have thrown a new track out since then. It's absolute fire, and you bet your asses that I'm going to be playing it tonight. So stick around to hear that and all of the other sick tunes that I have lined up for you. Tonight's show is stacked with a bunch of new tunes and some bands that I've not played before, which I'm always excited for. And I've got Melbourne's Victoria K lined up as the feature artist for this week with their newest release. It's going to be big, and it's good to be back. Opening up the show tonight was a band out of Sydney called Chronic, and the song you heard is called The Ballad of Joe Green. If you want to get in touch while I'm on the air, I'm here until 10 p.m. I've fired up the Heresy hotline and you can shoot me a text on 0477 51 358. I love knowing that you're listening in. Be sure to let me know who you are though, because if you don't, you're just a random ass number on my screen. But anonymity is cool as well if that's what you're into. I have received a text already from my most loyal listener, Tony. He said that he's listening in now on his iPhone with his headphones on. There are many ways that you can tune in to Phoenix FM. If you're local to Bendigo, obviously you can use the old school radio, or you can stream it from the website. And I also have a playback option as well. So if you miss the show, or you miss the start, or you want to listen to other things, you know, you can jump on my socials and find the link to my playbacks as well. Alrighty, let's line up the next one, which is a band from Melbourne called Amberfield, who incidentally have a couple of shows coming up. On the 24th of July, you can catch them in Ballarat at Volta. They're doing a co-headliner with Baby Raptor, and Distorter are jumping on that one. And on the 25th of July, the two bands are heading to Geelong, and they're being joined by local band Ferner on that one. So let's do this. This is Amberfield with a song called Esker.

who are absolutely killing it at the moment. They've just released a new 6-track EP titled Love Soaked Wounds, which is where you can find that track that I just played you called Catch Your Light. Hey, remember, you can send me a text. And if you've got here late or you're wondering where you are, this is Heretic Frequency. It's all heavy, all local level Aussie stuff, because our scene rules hard and I'm here to celebrate it and wave the flag for how good our independent bands are. I'll be here till 10 p.m. spinning you tunes. So yeah, if you want to shoot a text and tell me what you're loving, tell me, you know, some bands that I might not have heard of that I can spin on the show. You can give someone a shout out, or you just want to say hi to me. The text line is open. It's 0477 51358. Next up is the newest release by Revenant, who are based in Brizzy. It's a banger called Fit for a King.

You're listening to Phoenix FM Bendigo 106.7, and that was Hotel Romeo out of Melbourne with their debut single Stitches. These guys hit me up some weeks back and I've been promising to give them some airtime, and then I did them dirty by having last week off. So to make it up to them, I'm going to chuck on their follow-up single later on in the show. So double booking at Hotel Romeo. I asked those guys for a little bit of info. Well, you know what? For all I know, there could be girls involved too, because the email says that they're an anonymous project, devoid of lore and a complex backstory. It sounds like Hotel Romeo have their focus in exactly the right place, which is to let their music represent them above all. They've got an EP on the way and they will be hitting the stage at some point soon as well. So if you like their sound, make sure you give them a follow on socials and stay tuned for one more song by Hotel Romeo later on tonight. There was another tune nestled in there as well, another Melbourne outfit, Nika, and the song you heard is called Psych. And since we're playing a run of Melbourne-based artists, this seems like a very good time to place the spotlight on this week's feature band, Victoria K. The very popular gothic metal outfit are set to release their third studio album, The Pleasure of Sorrow, very soon. And the song I'm going to play for you tonight is the second offering from this exciting release. I've followed Victoria K's journey for some time and watched the evolution and this band really grow and lean into their talents. It's been quite awesome. I will admit that the symphonic metal stuff is really not up there as one of my preferred subgenres, but I'm actually super enjoying these new tracks that Victoria K have been releasing, and I feel like this is a band that's really hitting its stride now. I know it's probs not the done thing to reveal my personal biases, but I think it highlights the quality of the songwriting when you can grab the attention of someone who ordinarily wouldn't be attracted to that style. So nudge up your volume for this beautiful track. You're listening to Heretic Frequency, and this is Victoria K, this week's feature band, with a song called Take It All.

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0: Oh, what a track. I'm really loving that band right now. They're from Sydney and they're called Elysian or Elysian. I was chatting to a mate about them the other day and we realized we're both pronouncing it differently. So if anyone knows the right way to say that band name, please let me know. The song you just heard is their latest single. It's called And Still You Won't Let Go. I got another text from Tony. He says that he really likes tonight's feature by Victoria Kay. His verdict is too enthusiastic. Thumbs up. 0477 51358 if you would like to share your thoughts on this week's feature track. Okay. Important information coming up, heretics. This is for those who are in or near Melbourne. Local alt metal band Wave Drive are hosting a show on Saturday, July 11 at the Catfish in Fitzroy, and all proceeds of this show will be donated to help the people of the recent devastating earthquake in Venezuela. Oh my God, you know what I'm trying to say. Wave Drive has members that are Venezuelan and so the impact has hit them really hard on a deeply personal level. And so they're doing their bit to assist in relief funds through their music. Musicians always seem to be so quick to jump in and help in these sorts of situations, which is, you know, one of the reasons, one of the many, many reasons why I believe so much in the power of music and the communities that are built around music. So if you're in Melbourne on July 11, I urge you to do your best to get along to this show and help out. Wave Drive will be donating to International Medical Corps and World Central Kitchen. So keep an eye on my socials for links to those organisations, or you can go check out Wave Drive's socials as well if you'd like to contribute but you can't make it to the show. Or you can do like something cool too, like buy a ticket anyway, and the money will still go to help a good cause, so which is what I'm going to do because I'm going to be at Cradle of Filth that night, so I can't see them, but I'm going to buy a ticket to the show just to help out the guys and contribute to this cause. I'm going to throw over to Wave Drive vocalist Herman now for some details, and then we're going to take a listen to Testing My Limits by Wave Drive. And make sure you tune in next week because I'm going to have Herman on the show for a lengthier chat about that show and the band in general.
1: Hi there, this is Herman Brito, vocalist of the alternative metal band Wave Drive. I would like to invite you all to our next show on Saturday, 11th of July at the Catfish. This is in Fitzroy. We're playing a show with Fire Roots, The Deadbeats, and The Heights. All of the money that we gain there is going to be donated. It's going to be donated to the victims of the recent Venezuelan earthquake that happened on the last week on the 24th of June. There's hundreds of thousands of people that have lost their homes. A lot of people are injured and severely in need of shelter, food, and first aid. Every donation counts. This is going to be an amazing gig. And I'm very grateful for all of the bands that are helping us, and the Catfish venue has been super awesome with us as well. Help us make a difference. Help us help the people that need it the most right now. Let's embrace the punk and hardcore spirit. And I want to send my regards to S for letting me spread the word about this event. Again, this is Saturday, 11th of July at the Catfish Fitzroy. For more information, please go to @WaveDriveMusic. Cheers, guys.

Exit is the name of that song, and it's by Queensland band Verity. If you like the sound of that, you might be keen to know that they've got a new single, Tranquillium, being released this Thursday, 2 days away, so keep your eye out for that. They've also got some gigs coming up. You can catch them at PFR in Fortitude Valley on the 10th of July, and they'll be in Mooloolaba on the 17th of July playing at Black Flag. Before Verity, you heard Bad Juju with The Weight of Water, and I can see that there are a couple of text messages sitting in there. Now, let me see if they're spam or they're actually for me. Hey, they are actually for me. That's amazing. I've got a text from Kirsty in brackets, not Ez. Now, there's a little in-joke there. People think that Kirsty is me at gigs often, and we do look quite alike, not the hair colour, but she's my sister from another mister. She says, Victoria Kay's voice is stunning, and in a city that has so much amazing talent, she stands out in the scene. I too am enjoying watching the evolution over the years. Haunting off the 2020 album Essentia is still her favourite track, just for the vocal range. Yeah, Vicky's got such an amazing vocal range. Plus, she's a multi-instrumentalist as well. She's a very, very talented girl, and she's the biggest sweetheart as well. Kirsty says, have a great night, and she finally remembered 8 p.m. Yeah, it's so good that you tuned in, dude. What's this other one say? This is Tony again. Tony loves the text line. He says to keep this one private. Okay, that's fine. You get lots of airtime anyway, Tony, so I will read your text when I get the next lot of tunes rolling. And a quick reminder that if you would like to send me a text, 0477 51358 is how you can get through to me. Up next, I'm going to play you my current hyperfixation song. Yeah, I've been playing this one on repeat. It is the brand new single by My Boys War Bear from Brisbane. And honestly, I think this is their best song yet. And I hope you love it as much as I do. It's called Oksana, and I'm going to hit play on it for you right now.

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You just heard a song called Wicked Eyes, and it's the debut single by a band out of Melbourne called Governor. Brand spanking new. That track was released just 4 days ago, and seems like a sign of good things to come from this band. I like it. Before Governor, I played you Barracuda by Sydney's Lotus Born. Bendigo, would you be excited if I told you I'm bringing them to town before the end of the year? Stay tuned. That's all I can say for now. And follow my socials if you want to keep across the gigs that I'm working on. Got a new addition to the Heretic Frequency playlist. When I sussed this next one out, I added it to the playlist before I'd even finished listening to it. I dig it a lot. The band is Lost Beneath from Townsville, and this is their latest single, Game.exe. Let's do this.

Hell yeah, from the Goldie, that's Pyrokinesis with Holy Water. And you can catch those guys playing at Vinny's Dive Bar in Southport on Saturday, July 25, with The Nameless, Reprieve, Never Gone, and Deprived Of. Before that was Shell of Me from North Queensland. Lots of representation from Queensland on the frequency tonight. Not deliberate, but here you go. The song I played for you is called Clandestine. The text line is going off tonight, and I love that. Oh, my goodness, there's so many. There's more. I got an anonymous one that says, Governor sounds effing epic. I agree. I've got Adro. Yay, you're a... I was wondering where you were. Bit late, but loving the genty, delicious riffs. Hell yeah. Thanks for dropping in. Better late than never. I got a text from Governor themselves saying, thanks for giving Wicked Eyes a spin. Ooh, keep your eyes peeled for a new single coming out next month. Hell yes, love that. What else have we got? Tony said, that he super duper loved Lost Beneath and he's a new fan, and also that he's now following Wave Drive on his preferred listening platform. So love that. If you hear stuff on the show that you really dig, make sure you go give them a follow on socials and whatever platform you may stream your music on, because that really helps these bands. Who else has jumped in? Another anonymous one, but also says, really like the sound of the new band Governor. Can't wait to hear more. Hell yeah, lots of love for Governor tonight. That's so cool. Yes, excellent. All right. Well, if you want to send in a text like all of these cool mofos have, 0477 51358 is how you can get me. I am here until 10 p.m., so there's still time. Look, like I said, there's been lots of Queensland representation tonight, so we may as well keep the Queensland theme going here, shall we? These guys coming up next are called Same Pains, and I'm going to play you the opening track from their latest EP called Five Flowers. 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

Sydney's backlash right there with a new offering called Scenes from a Burial, parentheses, You Will Never Be Remembered. Prior to that was a newie by Melbourne metal scene veterans Frankenbock called Days of the Week from their latest album, the Ariba War Honkle, which is quite frankly... quite Frankenbockly, a bloody fantastic album title, if I do say so. I just got a really sweet text from Tony just now. He said that he's loving tonight's playlist and it's especially enjoyable tonight after an arvo of delivering catalogues in this very wet, miserable weather we're having in Bendigo today. So I'm so stoked that the playlist has lifted your soggy spirits, my friend. All right, I suggest you make yourself comfy for this next block because I'm going to play you two long ones in a row, both brand new releases. I'm going to start with young Bendigo up-and-comers Lost in the Past. These guys are playing here in Bendigo at the Golden Vine Hotel this Friday, July 3rd, and they're backing it up with a gig in Melbourne at Wheat, Wine and Whiskey on Saturday, July 4th, supporting the legendary Serpentry alongside Triple Threat, Silver Lake and The Broken Rich. So if you're in Bendigo on Friday, get along to the Vine. Melbourne on Saturday, go to Wheat, Wine and Whiskey. This is Lost in the Past with their third single, Better Off Alone.

0: that all right?
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That right there was the brand new single by the mighty Decimator from Sydney. It's called The Gap, and I have received word from the band that they have more new music on the way, so keep your eye out for that. You can catch Decimator playing Mosh Pit Bar in Sydney on Friday, July 10th, supporting Dirty Tricks for their EP launch alongside Shatterface and Acid. They're also playing Wollongong on Thursday, July 30th at Social City. That's an all-ages show, so take your youngsters and indoctrinate them into the cult of metal. It really has been a super Queensland heavy playlist tonight, because I've got another one for you. There is lots of epic shit coming out of the Sunshine State, it seems. I'm going to play you a track by my deathcore homies, Rora Noah, right now. These guys put on one hell of a live performance, I can assure you. I've seen it myself. And you'll be blown away by the vocal prowess of their front guy, Kalani. So if you want to see that, you can catch them at Vinny's Dive Bar on August 15th, supporting Scar McCull with Revenant and Insect also on the lineup. All epic bands, actually. A good one to get to. So this is Rora Noah with Primeval.

0: You just heard a new release by my boys from Melbourne, Rise From Ashes, another band that is just going from strength to strength. That one's called Hollow Ground and it is from their latest EP, No Life in the Void. Make sure you go check that one out. And look about, Heretics, we are at the end of another show. And it's been jam-packed with belters tonight. I hope you've found some new faves among the playlist. And thank you for all your texts tonight. It's been so fun having people to interact with throughout the show. Make sure you're not a stranger. Tune in next week because I'll be back doing the thing from 8 p.m. next Tuesday. As promised, I'm going to hit you to end the show with another track from Melbourne's Hotel Romeo. Did you think I'd forgotten? I had not. I'm going to play you their latest single, Uncle Festa. You've been listening to Heretic Frequency. Keep life heavy, homies, and I will see you next week.
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22: Hi, this is Noddy. Thanks so much for your company and welcome to the program for the week commencing the 29th of June 2026. This is Aussie Music Weekly, your weekly fix of new, local and independent Australian music. Coming up on this week's show, got the brand new single on the way for the Grinspoon frontman, Mr. Phil Jamieson. We head to Western Australia for the latest single from our good friends Ghost Care, and then back to the East Coast and the latest one for Sydney-based singer-songwriter Mr. Josh Pike. Also on this week's show, a little bit of a special feature for you. We're going to bring you not one but two episodes of the podcast series Community Radio, Our National Sound, with thanks to the Community Broadcasting Association of Australia. And later this hour, the backtrack segment, as always. This time around, we've chosen to head back to the early part of the 90s decade for something from Nitocris. All that and stacks more, so do hope you can stay with us. Well, to kick things off, it's Sydney five-piece band Mac the Knife. Yeah, great live band. Remember catching them at the Big Sound Festival in Brisbane a couple of years back. This song that I'm about to hit the play button on is all about looking past red flags when your heart is aching for connection. Now, the band's frontman interestingly says that he was listening to a lot of Talking Heads when he wrote the song. I think you can hear the influences in the track. And before we play it, here are the tour dates where you can go and see Mac the Knife. It all gets underway at the Brightside in Brisbane on July 24. They're back to their hometown of Sydney playing at the Chippo on August the 7th. August 14 sees them in Melbourne playing at the Tote, August 15 at Ed Castle in Adelaide, and then wrapping it up in Perth at 459 on August the 21st. So to get us underway, here it is, the new single for Mac the Knife, Take Me to the Meeting.

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The sounds there of 16-year-old First Nations artist from southeast Queensland. That is Grace Alexandra, and a track written at a songwriting camp in Redfern. That one's called Kiss. And Grace, in addition to performing her own music, has also been writing some music for feature films as well. You are listening to Aussie Music Weekly, coming to you around Australia on the Community Radio Network and heard through your local community radio station. It's Noddy here. Still to come, the new single from Western Australian act Ghost Care. I just know. So on the way, we crank things up to 11 with the latest for the Amity Affliction. And the new single for Mr. Josh Pike.

Also coming up on this week's program, we bring you a little bit of a special feature, that being two podcast episodes from the series Community Radio, Our National Sound, with thanks to the Community Broadcasting Association of Australia. And also on the way, the Backtrack segment, as always. This time around, we're heading back to the early part of the 90s decade for something from the band Nitocris. Well, on to the Grinspoon frontman, Mr. Phil Jameson, who's actually going to be an In Focus interviewee on the show next week. He's got his upcoming second solo album coming out on the 14th of August. It's going to be called 10 Charlie, and he's actually out in the midst of a whopping 40-date national tour at the moment. We'll give you all of the remaining dates on next week's show, but you can see him this week at least if you are in Victoria. July the 3rd, he's playing at the Theatre Royal in Castlemaine, and July the 4th at Eureka Hotel in Geelong. So here it is, the new single for Phil Jameson, Blue as the Sunlight.

sounds there of Melbourne trio LXRP, and from their debut self-titled album, that was the track called Pinata. The album was recorded in a single day in a home studio in the Melbourne suburb of Coburg. Well, normally around this time each week we do our In Focus interview, but this week we've got something a little bit special for you. Some recent research that was undertaken by Griffith and Monash Universities together all about community radio's impact on Australian music has come up with some really interesting statistics. First off, community radio stations contribute more than $153 million annually to the Australian music industry. Community radio also provides critical first exposure to many artists before they even gain some more mainstream support. Now, recently, our friends at the Community Broadcasting Association of Australia have put together a podcast series called Community Radio, Our National Sound. If you're listening to the show a couple of weeks back, we brought you one of the episodes from that series. This week, we're going to give you two. Coming up, we have episode 3, Gatekeepers and Representation, but let's kick it off with episode 2, Finding Home.

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1: When I started listening to it, there was no Instagram or TikTok. It was like before social media. So there was no other way to discover music other than like street press and friends making you mixtapes and FBI. And FBI just felt like, it just felt like this like shining beacon of like, oh, there are people who are like me. When I was in Little May, my old band, FBI were like very early supporters. And that was just like so exciting. That I can remember just all of us like jumping up and down squealing. You know, it was crazy being on the radio.
2: When I first started playing in bands in Melbourne, I suddenly found a place where I belonged. And I think that the beauty of music, independent music communities to me, is that they provide a place for very disparate people who maybe don't fit in other places. They're generally free from hierarchy. They're generally very accepting places, and they're generally very progressive places. And so community radio really is an extension of that.
0: For Moju, community radio wasn't just about exposure. It was about connection.
3: When I first moved to Newcastle, one of the first things that I did was actually get involved in community radio to kind of embed myself in the art scene and connect with what was going on there in the music industry.
0: Sophie from Body Type found Perth 6RTR from going to their long-running In the Pines festival. From there, she was hooked. There was a new way to discover music that not only meant something to her, but showed that there was a way to make it herself and be heard.
4: Pines was like the music event on the cultural calendar. It was such a massive deal when they got played on RTR. All the presenters had this like esteem and prestige around them, and my music taste was so influenced by what was hot on RTR.
0: Leading up to her massive debut album, The Overture and the Underscore, in 2004, Sarah Blasco found herself among a small crowd of people happily squeezed inside a studio to launch Sydney's FBI Radio. She knew she was part of something special.
5: That day is very strong in my memory. I met Darren Hanlon that day, and we ended up all moving together in a share house. A bunch of different musicians, my friend Ben Fletcher and Jess Keeley, who was a presenter on FBI and then Triple J, and then now she's a manager within the music industry, and all the guys from Peabody and Blue Bottle Kiss and 78 Saab. And at the time, it felt like it very much represented my musical community or introduced me to all of these people.
0: Dobby also found that having his music played on FBI didn't come with any interrogation or suspicion. It was actually sought after.
6: There were two presenters at the time, Sally and Erica. They played my song that I put on Facebook or something. And so they had taken that audio. It wasn't on Spotify or anything. And they had broadcast it, which is really, really special and something I didn't actually realise could be done.
0: For El Fresh the Lion, community radio gave you space to grow into being an artist. Nobody needs to be the finished product right from the get-go.
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0: This is Community Radio, Our National Sound. The Australian music landscape is a small and crowded one. It's hard to get noticed within a shrinking set of options. Traditional media doesn't afford much room to grassroots independent culture. And streaming platforms are continually shown to have agendas that don't align with the future of music. Even some of the bigger names in Australian music, like Sarah Blasco, constantly come up against barriers and gatekeepers.
1: 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But I was told right at the beginning in 2004 that they were already playing one female Australian artist and there was no room for another female Australian artist to be played. And that was as cutthroat as it really is.
0: Members of Body Type started their own label Blossom Rot 5 years ago, putting their time into releasing music from local artists they love. 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
2: 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And sometimes that's the brand new baby emerging artists. That's their hopes and dreams. They're like, we just really want to get a spin on our favourite show on 2SER. We're like, well, we can do that for you.
0: Elfresh the Lion noticed the impact pretty quickly.
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0: 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The label, co-run by Bad Dreams' Alex Cameron, considers it vital that musicians are provided with a place to develop their art and make the best work they can.
4: For example, getting played on Triple R is almost more of a tastemaker for in our world. 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
1: 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Well, we've reached around about the halfway point on this week's edition of Aussie Music Weekly. Still plenty more to come. We're going to crank things up to 11 with the new one for The Amity Affliction. Going to introduce you to a Gold Coast duo called The Paper Daisies, and the new single from Josh Pike is along for you shortly as well. Up next, though, we're going to do the backtrack segment. This time around, we're heading back to the early part of the 90s decade for something from Nitocris. But to get us there, it's Perth Trio and past In Focus interviewees Ghost Care. This is a song all about giving full-time devotion to someone and sadly not getting anything in return. They've got a tour that they have announced for September this year. Here are the dates for you. September the 10th, it all gets underway at the Black Bear Lodge in Brisbane. September the 11th, they're at Bootleggers in Sydney. September 12th at the Bergie Band Room in Melbourne. And September 19th, they're heading back to the West Coast to play at Mojo's in Fremantle. Another catchy tune from Ghost Care for you now. This is Never Knew.

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4: What we're going to do right here is go back, way back.

Yeah, backtrack time now here on Aussie Music Weekly. And Sydney Rockers Nitocris, yeah, remember them? Formed all the way back in 1993, and they went on to perform before then disbanding in 2001. Well, across their career, they secured an ARIA nomination and went on to release two albums as well as numerous EPs and singles. The group actually did get back together back in 2009 for what was a one-off reunion show, but nothing has been heard from the band since. Well, that is until now, because with 25 years having passed since the band's initial breakup, the group are getting back together to again perform a one-off only show in the hometown of Sydney. It's happening at the Marrickville Bowling Club on October the 3rd. And in addition, as part of that 25-year commemoration, they're releasing a double vinyl album as well. They were a cracking band back in the day, so as we await that upcoming reunion show, let's backtrack now to the early 90s and hear the sounds of Nitocris with 10 Stories Down.

Yeah, cracking that tune there from the Amity Affliction from the current album House of Cards. Been a very busy 2026 for the band, who have an international touring schedule that includes the likes of UK, Europe and North America. That's the latest lift from the album House of Cards. It's called Heaven Sent, a song all about the trauma experienced as a young person and the ways in which it can shape us later in life. 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Don't forget, you can also check us out online via our website, aussiemusicweekly.com.au. That is the place to go to stream past In Focus interviews, live session performances, as well as Rufus on Fire's artist profile segments. And whilst you're there, the front page has got all of our past playlists. You can see what's been played on the show. 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And just off to the side there, you'll have a little subscribe button. 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Well, on to singer-songwriter D. Henry Fenton now. And from his upcoming album, Elvis Americano, this is a song about when someone gets lied to by another person who pretends everything is okay when it's actually not. And the album itself was produced and mixed in Los Angeles. Another fine track here for you from D. Henry Fenton, Waltz Around the Truth.

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This is Aussie Music Weekly. And just there, the sounds of Gold Coast duo Paper Daisies and what is their debut single, Heartbreakin' Cowboy, a song about chasing a romance that is out of reach. Well, unfortunately, that's all the time that we have to share with you new local and independent music on this week's edition of Aussie Music Weekly. But don't despair, we'll be back at the same time next week on the same station you're hearing us through right now. And on next week's show, as we said earlier in the program, we'll be doing an in-focus interview with the Grinspoon frontman himself, Mr. Phil Jamieson. Aussie Music Weekly is brought to you around Australia with thanks to the Community Broadcasting Association of Australia, who beam this show out each and every week via the Community Radio Network. And to find out the details of your nearest station that's taking the show, easiest thing to do is go to our website, aussiemusicweekly.com.au. Well, to take us out, it is Mr. Josh Pike and a track from his recently released eighth album called Kingdom Within. It's his first independent release since 2004. Now, this track was actually an old composition that he had floating around and actually almost didn't make it onto the record. He shared the track with Missy Higgins, asked her whether she'd be interested in putting her vocals to it, and she said absolutely, and a duet has been born. So to take us out, it is Josh Pike along with Missy Higgins and I Won't Be Heavy. And I'll see you next week.

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5: G'day, g'day, g'day, and welcome to the Tuck Shop. 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So great to have you company. We are a show that play you 1 hour of all Australian music, all really pretty new, and all with lots of chatter in between. My name is Mick Radojkovic, and of course I'm joined by the wonderful Jules Lefebvre. Hey, Jules.
6: Hey, Mick. How's your week been? I know there was a pretty awkward result in the football, but that's all right. How have you recovered?
5: Oh, look, I'm pretty used to it now, so, you know, you bounce back. We all bounce back from football results, don't we? And sport in general. But I'm loving the World Cup. The World Cup has been amazing. Mm. Watching such, getting up very early, lack of sleep, but it's all the better to enjoy every 4 years. Have yourself.
6: Look, I've been riding the wave of the World Cup. I love it. I love supporting countries that I've never, you know, been to. I just love picking one and just going, yep, I'm going to support Ghana for this World Cup run. It's going to be great. Hope they have a great run. Have a good time. Speaking of, I guess, superstars, Mick, pivoting into our show, we have an absolutely superstar lineup. It's the state of origin, in a way, kind of
5: around the country.
6: Music, yeah, not just New South Wales or Queensland, though, but just the creme de la creme. So many massive artists have dropped new songs this week. We're talking Julia Jacklin. We're talking The Boys. We're talking Jem Casadeli. We are talking Josh Pyke. We are talking Body Type. We have so many songs. Radio Free Alice, Pyra. Oh my God. It is a huge, huge show. So we say this every week, but we really are going to have to try to not talk as much because we're going to try and get through it all. Where are we going first, Mick?
5: Well, as you mentioned earlier, Jem Casadeli is a superstar and she is leading up to a new album, I'm sure. A new album, a debut album. It is coming, we are sure. And she's about to play at Vivid this week. She's part of Big Sound and she's at the top of our show. Jem Casadeli's new song is called Cool Girl.

0: There are simply not enough superlatives in the world, Mick, to tell you how much I am obsessed with Gemma Cassidaly, and probably many listeners of this show will be sick of me talking about it now, but I am. I'm so obsessed with Gemma Cassidaly. I think she's just such an incredible songwriter and artist. She's released stacks of singles over sort of the past 3 years. Every one of them has just been a knockout. And this one is called Cool Girl. It was produced by Robbie Desart as well. She said that she wrote Cool Girl after rewatching one of my favourite films, Gone Girl, during which we watch as Rosamund Pike's character slowly transforms into a woman she doesn't recognise. At a really important, poignant part of the movie, there's this incredible monologue that Amy does about the cool girl. The line, "Nick loved a cool girl I was pretending to be," really stuck with me. Of course, if you've seen the film, it is a very iconic line and a cool basis for a new song. As you mentioned, Mick, we think we kind of know that she has a debut album brewing somewhere. I hope so, because it's going to be stacked full of incredible songs. I saw her live in the Utzenrune at the Sydney Opera House a couple of weeks ago as part of Vivid. Of course, if people know that room, it's sort of the small one on the side. It's not that small, the smallish one, but it has an incredible overlook looking over the harbour. It's not enclosed. It has this beautiful window. And halfway through Gemma Cassidaly's set, all of these fireworks went off because it was Vivid. So there were all these party boats out the back. So it's an incredible sight.
1: Wow.
0: It was absolutely amazing. She also did an incredible cover of Angel of Montgomery, which is one of my favourite songs, which is absolutely stellar. Anyway, we've got to move on. You're listening to The Tuck Shop on 2SER. This is where we play you the best new Australian music. And of course, at the top of every show, we play a First Nations artist. And we would like to take this moment to acknowledge the traditional custodians of the land, the Gadigal people of the Eora Nation, where I am, and the Yugambeh people, where Mick is, and their continuing connection to land, sea and community. And we pay our respects to elders past and present. The Tuck Shop, 2SER and the Community Radio Network recognise and respect their cultural heritage, beliefs and relationship with the land, which continue to be important to the descendants of these and other tribespeople living on the land today. We aim to passionately listen to the connection, stories, life and music from all Aboriginal and Torres Strait Islanders, and remember that this always was and always will be Aboriginal land. We've got a superstar lineup coming up, Mick. The Pretty Littles next. We're ducking down to Melbourne. They've just released a brand new single called Mathematician. It comes off the back of their huge tour with Bad Dreams. Let's get into it. We can chat a bit about it afterwards. Let's go.

Well, if I mention the name, the Crystal Set, your brain will start ticking around and going, oh, the Crystal Set, that band from the 80s. Yes, that band from the 80s. They are back with a brand new song, and it is called Critical Mass right there. Now, this band formed back in Canberra, back in like 83. They all went to Copeland College, which is a college I know well. I didn't go to that college, but lots of my friends did. And this band was sort of big in Canberra before deciding to move up to Sydney and start, you know, really trying to push their band. And they ended up dropping four albums over about 9 years or so. One of the members of the band is Russell Kilby. He's the main singer. And he's actually Steve Kilby's brother. So younger brother from the church, of course, Steve Kilby. So this band has sort of always had a bit of rock royalty within them, but as a band themselves, they just are anyway. They've sort of reformed.

0: Now they've got a really interesting mix of artists who are playing with them. Where we are, we got bassist from Died Pretty, that's Robbie Warren. Also got Phil Maher, Rudy Weber, and Logan Kilby playing with them at the moment. So they've recorded this song, Critical Mass, at Airlock Studios, which is up in Airlock Studios is Ian Hoag's studio. So Ian Hoag from Powderfinger has a studio up near Brisbane. He, of course, is playing with The Church. So you get what I'm saying? Here's a bit of a link with everything here. But pretty cool to hear The Crystal Set Back, hey, Jules?
1: Oh, yeah, loved it. Absolutely loved it. Such a classic sound. Kind of makes me feel of, it's a bit like the, what is that song? Oh, my God, it's flown out of my head. The cane, rain falling on the cane field, sitting on the back, this is Australia. Ganga Jang, is that what I'm after?
0: Ganga Jang, yes. You're right. It's got that real Aussie feel to it, and I love it.
1: Yep.
0: Up before that, we had another very cool band from The Moving Stills. Now, the song's called Rock Band. They're out of the Dargunjung country up there. It's real, again, just driving Aussie sort of guitar rock that, you know, I'm really, really loving at the moment. They have also created a 15-minute documentary to go along with this, which I love. I love it when bands just like take it upon themselves to go, we're going to record our progress. And, you know, because you never know, that thing could become huge. But the documentary actually had a sold-out launch at Dendy in Newtown and then in Melbourne. They've got a new member of the band, Evie, and they're about to play their first London show in a couple of weeks. So they're definitely moving ahead. So great to hear from the Moving Stills there and Rock Band, which is a bit of an autobiographical song for them. And up the top, the Pretty Littles, who I have to admit I think as a collective, we have not played enough Pretty Littles before this album dropped, and I apologize to anyone who loves the Pretty Littles. Mulga Wire is a brand new album from the Pretty Littles, and this follows up their 2025 album, which came out last year, but then very quickly have dropped another one. And this album is brilliant. I've been listening to it. They're about to play live shows in Sri Lanka, of all places, have been playing Party in the Paddock as well and OK Charlton. But this album's, if you think Bad Dreams, now they're gone and we're sad, if you want a band to take over from Bad Dreams, the Pretty Littles will slot right in. And these are all, they're all good mates as well. Recorded alongside Greg Reitwick, of course, guitarist from Press Club, who's a great producer as well. He's jumped in and helped the Pretty Littles with this album, Mulga Wire, and we played Mathematician from that record. Let's keep going, Jules.
1: Deep breath. We're going to change it up now. A little bit of indie pop in your way. This is Pyrrha with their brand new single, Owls. 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
0: You.

0: You might have just caught her at her incredible sold-out show at Dark Mofo. It's the incredible Miss Kaneda with Handout featuring Jamal Yami. Out of Melbourne now, of course, Melbourne via Lutruwita, Tasmania. Of course, the Yorta Yorta, Jejau Wurrung, Kalkadoon and Yurendan woman is back, and she's just announced a huge new mixtape, Black Print, which is going to be out Friday, the 21st of August. This is Miss Kaneda's debut mixtape. I kind of forget we haven't had a debut album or mixtape from Miss Kaneda, because we've had so many releases over the last few years. She's been touring constantly. Can't wait to see this one drop in a couple of months. It's going to be absolutely huge. She's also going on an absolutely massive tour, including Dark Mofo, Gang Gang Cafe, King Street Crawl. She's also popping over to Hungary and also playing a bunch of shows, a couple of massive festival sets in Hungary and the UK before coming back and playing shows throughout August through Rosemount, Albany, Maybury on Larrakia Country, Alice Springs, The Bright Side, Oxford Art Factory in Sydney on September 12, The Corner Hotel, finishing it up in Castlemaine at the Royal Theatre on Jejau Wurrung Country down there as well, which is super cool. Absolutely huge, Mick. That synth in the background of that track, that the way it comes in, the boom, boom, it's just so cool. It's so cool.
1: Yeah, she's going, this is awesome that she's got this new mixtape coming out. And playing over in Hungary, I just had a look at this festival, Jules. Not only is there a few Aussies playing there, like Dom Dollar, Parcels, Tash Sultana, and Chet Faker, but you've got like Bring Me the Horizon, Florence and the Machine, Georgia Smith, Lewis Capaldi, Skrillex. So maybe she can jump on there and do some collabs with Skepta and Skrillex, because they're both on that lineup. How cool.
0: I reckon Skrillex would really get around that track, actually. He'd probably be like, that's a bit dubstepy. I could get around that. Before that, Radio Free Alice with their brand new single, Lunch Money. Of course, the post-punk crew out of Melbourne, they've been releasing. It's also their debut release on Atlantic Records, which is interesting. They just signed a big deal. It's out in Australia through Warner Music Australia, of course. They're playing the GovBall Festival in New York. They're also heading over to a bunch of festival slots in Europe and the UK as well. Of course, they keep kicking goals. They've got a bunch of stuff going on. You might have seen them run into a little bit of a furor around their recent Triple J Like a Version. I won't say anything more, but maybe just have a look online if you're interested to see what Radio Free Alice might have learned a couple of lessons from that, but that's all right. They'll get back on track.
1: Before they backed up that one quickly, yeah.
0: Yeah. That's all right. Nothing that a notes app apology can't fix, Mick, I don't think. Up the top, of course, Pyrrha. I really love that new track from Pyrrha. It's called Ours, Ours. They're out of Sydney. That is A-O-U-R-S. My accent came out really bizarre there. Ours, not owls. Oh, my God. Anyway, they've been going, have been releasing a bunch of amazing new singles over the last few years. They've been on hiatus for almost 2 years as well, but they sort of went back to this track and thought they had a little bit of a gem in the vault that they wanted to release, and so that track is the first of many that are going to be popping out on the horizon very, very soon. And now, Mick, we've arrived.
2: Hey! It's Duck Shop, track of the week.
0: Oh, hell yeah, it's track of the week time. And Mick, one of the favourite interviews we've ever done on the show was with this artist. It was the wonderful Julia Jacklin a few years ago, ahead of her album Pre-Pleasure. And she's just returned this week, after a little while away, with a brand new single. 4 years, which is just crazy. Crazy to me. She's returned this week with a brand new single. It's called Get Away From Me, in brackets, I Think I'll Love You Soon. Mick, I love it. Tell us about this track.
1: Well, Julia Jacklin has not only obviously been busy because she fronts Fantastic Furniture and they've been doing shows over the last couple of years, but she's obviously been working on this brand new album in the background, because it's going to be out on the 25th of September. The playlist is already up on Bandcamp. It's called The Gem, and it's been produced by Robert Munoz, who I think she's worked with before, recorded all in Melbourne. 10 tracks will be on it, and you can go in pre-orders now. Lots of colours. Turquoise, green, opal, ruby. I love it that she brings them out in all different colours. But she's about to go on this massive tour after the album drops as well. About 7 months' worth over in US, UK, Europe, as well as a whole bunch of in-store signing sessions around UK as well. I've just texted my UK mates, go and see her, because they loved her last album, Pre-Pleasure, as well. So this is going to be exciting. This new song from her is, it's got a little bit more like jangle rock going on to it. So I think she's borrowing a bit from Fantastic Furniture in this, not quite as sparse as we have heard from her in the past, but so great to have it back. Excellent. Cannot wait for the album, The Gem, on the 25th of September. Julia Jacklin, our track of the week. Let's do it.

0: they're back. And they're killing you back. That is the boys, of course, out of Sydney. Yeah, if you don't know or you haven't been living on another planet, we are very obsessed with the boys, having them for many years. So it's great that they've released a new single, Kill You Back, which comes along with a really cool video clip as well. Go and check that out. Zoe Catterall, of course, lead singer for the boys. Now, you've got to help me here, Jules. She says she's really obsessed with Illuminati hotties for years. Now, I'm not quite sure what she means by Illuminati hotties. Do you know?
1: I have absolutely not the foggiest. So we're going to do some live on-air Googling just to see. Oh, they're a rock band. Here was I thinking like Illuminati hotties. Is that Beyonce? Because people think Beyonce's in the Illuminati.
0: What's a band? Holy moly. I didn't know that. Maybe I need to be a bit more into zeitgeist. Anyway, she says that nobody can write and produce chaotic sounds and ideas like Sarah Tudson, who is from Illuminati hotties. So she went to a session to write about being murdered and haunted by her murderer. That's where it comes from. I love that. We haven't heard too much from the boys since their debut album came out 2 years ago, Luster. I've been touring around the world, of course, but we heard Bitch last year, and now we've got Kill You Back. So they're definitely on a path back to a new album, I reckon. Great stuff from the boys. Before that, we had Josh Pyke, who has just released his 8th studio album. Yes, he's still around and he's still making amazing music. I love Josh Pyke. Kingdom Within is the name of this record. It's typical Josh Pyke, yes, but it feels very, you know, like he's pushed through a lot of barriers in his life. He's battled a lot of mental health challenges over the years, and he still maintained that really intimate storytelling that he does so well in his songs, very emotional and very clear. And this is exciting that he's brought out this new album. It's his first independent release, mind you, for 22 years. Pretty amazing. Under the Escarpment is a track that we played from Josh Pyke, and he's doing a bit of a tour around the place as well. So look out for him if you're keen to check him live again. And up the top, Julia Jacklin. She's back. The world is a better place. We are very excited to have The Gem with us on the 25th of September, which will be Julia Jacklin's 4th record. You heard Get Away From Me, I Think I'll Love You Soon. We got to wrap things up, Jules.
1: We got to wrap things up. Oh, that's my lisp again. That's how we know we've got to wrap things up soon. No Cardi B involved. Thank you, everyone. Absolutely stacked show. So keen for Julia Jacklin's new album in particular. Pre-Pleasure was one of my favourite albums of the last few years, so I'm so, so excited that she's coming back. Thank you to all the wonderful artists. Keep sending us music. The Tuck Shop at 2SER.com. Yes. We read all your emails. We sometimes don't reply to them all, but I promise we try and get through them. Have an amazing week, everybody. We are going out with another one of our favourites, Body Type. Oh, back with a brand coming. New single called Sick Bag. Hell yeah. Have a good week, everyone.

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Please join me on a Wednesday morning for Rainbow Radio on Phoenix FM 106.7, an LGBTQI program for everyone to listen to and become involved in. I'm on air from 10 till midday on a Wednesday morning. Thank you.

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Of course I can dance, of course I can dance. I'm sure I can dance, I'm sure I can dance, I can dance.

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0: 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We will wing it.
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2: Good morning, I'm Laura Devoy. Hundreds of thousands of Australians will receive a pay rise from today. This year, the Fair Work Commission ruled the minimum award wage would increase by 4.75%. Among those to benefit, retail, fast food and warehousing workers. National Secretary of the Shop, Distributive and Allied Employees Association, Jared Dwyer, says it will make a big difference.
3: This increase represents almost $48 a week for a full-timer. And in many of our members' households, several of them will actually be working in retail or fast food. So this is going to make a material difference, and they absolutely deserve it.
2: Some Australian households will face an increase in fixed fees to remain connected to the central power grid from today. Solar Citizens says the increase in energy retailers' daily supply charges should not occur for solar households, as they're doing the heavy lifting in the shift to clean energy and helping to bring down electricity prices. CEO Heidi Lee Douglas told National Radio News the increased charges are concerning.
4: The home batteries are replacing expensive coal and gas during peak demand in our evenings, helping to bring down the wholesale electricity prices. And many households should be seeing these savings from the 1st of July. But instead, what we're seeing is some of the energy retailers like Origin and AGL are increasing their daily fixed charge supply on your bill.
2: The United Nations has warned tens of thousands of people are urgently in need of food and shelter after two devastating earthquakes struck Venezuela a week ago. The UN Refugee Agency says food shortages were widespread and basic services had broken down. Darren Cleaves is with a team from the UK International Fire and Rescue Service helping with relief.
5: It truly is devastating, and our thoughts go out to everybody that's been affected by this. You know, it mirrors something that you see on the news, like a war zone. And there are lots of fallen buildings there. Everybody is friendly with us. They're welcoming us. You know, in their worst time of need, they're still offering us food, water, and what can they do for us? It's quite moving. It's quite moving.
2: That audio from the BBC. A study has found removing barriers like transport, clinic availability and wait times is key to improving First Nations vaccination gaps. Researchers from the University of Queensland say there's strong support for immunisation in Aboriginal and Torres Strait Islander communities, but vaccination rates have declined since the coronavirus pandemic. And today is the only day of the year where Australians can legally buy and set off fireworks. It's Territory Day, which celebrates the anniversary of when the Northern Territory gained its self-government in 1978. Tonight is Cracker Night, which means Territorians can set off fireworks between 6pm and 11pm. Turning to sport, in cricket, Australia is through to the final of the Women's T20 World Cup after an 8-wicket win over the West Indies. The Windies batted first and managed 7 for 125. Ash Gardner took 2 wickets for 13 runs. Australia reached the target with 8 wickets and 7 overs to spare. Beth Mooney top scored with an unbeaten 61, while Gardner scored 35 not out. The final will be played at Lord's in London on Sunday. Australia's opponent is yet to be decided. And at the Men's Football World Cup, Norway is through to the round of 16 after a 2-1 win over Ivory Coast. With the scores locked at 1-1 late in the second half, Erling Haaland found the back of the net to send his team through. The second match of the day between France and Sweden is about to get underway. Later, Mexico will face Ecuador.
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7: And our weather for the rest of this very wet outside. Still Wednesday, rain increasing. Could it be increasing really based on what we already had? 14 degrees we're looking at for a high. Could be 10 to 25 millimetres of rain today. And then tomorrow, Thursday, showers. High of 11 down to 7 overnight, 6 to 15 millimetres. Friday, a shower or two with a high of 12 down to 5 overnight, 0 to 3 mils expected. Saturday, a cloudy day with a maximum of 12 down to 5 overnight, no rain. Sunday, a partly cloudy day, no rain expected, 12 and down to 5 overnight. So not really the right weather on the weekend to help things dry out a little bit. But in the interest of drying things out a little bit, we'll do a bit of this.

0: Yes, it is Wednesday. So we start the day with that question, who is the fat indeed? And then we get here and Keith and I work out. It must be us because we're the only ones here. Good morning, Keith.
1: Happy new financial year, Brett.
0: Yeah, very exciting.
1: I know.
0: The New Year's celebrations went off without a hitch last night.
1: Yes. But hey, I just heard on the news that it's the one day that Territorians can legally buy and set off fireworks.
0: Yeah,
1: Territory. So I'm moving to the Northern Territory today.
0: Right.
1: So I can go and lose a couple of fingers to some penny bungers.
0: Yeah. You might get a little bit warmer too, maybe dry out from what a remarkable couple of days of weather we've had.
1: It was really wet yesterday, wasn't it?
0: Yeah. What stood out to me was I feel like in recent years when we've had big amounts of rain, it's been a big sudden downpour.
1: Yeah.
0: That was like just 24 hours of it.
1: It just hung around. It wouldn't go away.
0: Yeah.
1: And of course, that's when you discover new leaks in your house. And
0: persistent.
1: We discovered one coming down through the old chimney.
0: Oh, did you?
1: Above the stove.
0: Oh, that's a bugger.
1: Mm. I know, so I'm going to have to find time to get up on the roof and find out what's happening there.
0: Yeah, well, certainly was a wet couple of days.
1: Luckily, it wasn't a big pouring leak, just a slow drip.
0: Thing. Okay.
1: Yeah.
0: All right. Well, you better get onto your doctor and see that.
1: Yeah, I'd get that checked out if I were you.
0: I think it ended up just shy of our record month for June.
1: Oh, there you go.
0: Only by a few millimetres.
1: So
0: but
1: just need to be a little bit heavier.
0: Yeah.
1: Like it eased off a little too much late afternoon.
0: Yeah, I think we end up with about over 120, and I think we fell short by about 4 or 5 millimetres on what the all-time record.
1: Wow.
0: Since they started,
1: records.
0: Recording.
1: Yeah.
0: Anyway, so there's plenty of water about and more coming today apparently. So anyway, that's life.
1: Is life.
0: Yeah, nothing's leaking in here in the studio, so we're good to go for another couple of hours of,
1: fatness.
0: Fat / whatever, entertainment / yeah.
1: Oh, entertainment. Well, that's stretching
0: button.
1: It a little bit. there'll be a lot of debate about that.
0: Yes, there would be, but even whether, I mean, it's still... The bar for entertainment is pretty low, really.
1: Oh, it is these days.
0: We don't have to really achieve that high for it still to be classified as entertainment.
1: Well, that's it. I mean, you see, Dave Hughes has run out of jokes, so he decided to enter political influencing.
0: Yeah, well, and what's happened to him? He's looking a little bit like he's had a big couple of years.
1: Yeah, I won't say exactly what he looks like now, but
0: there's been some discussion about that anyway. But we haven't gone to those lows yet.
1: No, we haven't yet.
0: Mm.
1: Yeah, we're reserving our right to get that low.
0: Oh, yeah. Lots of things that are keeping us sort of interested in what's going on with the world without getting down in those dark holes with Dave Hughes.
1: Yep.
0: And whinging about everything.
1: I mean, there's the World Cup.
0: World Cup's been a bit of fun.
1: I know. It has been exciting. You look at Germany and their inability to take penalties. They look more like England.
0: And Netherlands. There's two yesterday that should have got
1: two big guns, but when it comes down to it, got to put it in the back of the net.
0: And really, it's such a toss of the coin when it gets to the penalties, really, because these players are at such a level that...
1: Yeah.
0: It's just little mistakes that can stuff it up. But Netherlands yesterday, it was almost like they'd gone, we're going to give up. We're not going to try too hard on getting the win because that might result in a loss. We're just going to go for the penalty. So it was sort of like they were playing for that when it's such a 50-50.
1: Yeah, and then it blew up in their face.
0: And their history in penalty shootouts, isn't that great? So, poor decision making, I reckon. Should have gone hard. But anyway, it makes for an interesting, especially, look at our opponent in the last 32 coming up against Egypt.
1: Yeah.
0: I would think we'd be, we could add a lot more difficult.
1: Oh, we're a chance.
0: Mm.
1: Definitely.
0: Yeah, it's at 4 o'clock Saturday morning.
1: Yep.
0: For those who are keen to get up early and watch it live.
1: Yep.
0: I don't know yet, I might be watching it on replay.
1: No, Brett's going to get up at 4 a.m. and he's going to hit the transmit button, and there'll be a live commentary on Phoenix FM 4 a.m. Brett's going to be commentating the match.
0: speaking of that, Keith, I haven't talked about this much yet, but I am hoping that we will be involved in a sporting, not necessarily the FAT, but Phoenix FM, in a sporting event later in the year. I won't give away too many clues, but suffice to say it's grand final weekend.
1: Yeah.
0: But it's not the grand final. That we might be commentating on what would be a very exciting sporting event.
1: And a very unique sporting event.
0: Yeah, yeah, coming to Bendigo. So keep an ear out for that. We'll talk about that when we get it approved, maybe.
1: Yeah.
0: Sure we will. Anyway, what else has been going on? We're going to play some music today. We haven't got guest in.
1: No.
0: So, yeah, we'll do what they...
1: We're still working on some more guests and, you know, it'd be exciting when we get them, but it's a case of lining dates up and getting everything sort of set properly.
0: Yeah, and it can be hard to encourage people to get up and into the studio at...
1: Early morning.
0: 8 o'clock in the morning.
1: It's not something for everyone.
0: Yeah, and school holidays makes it a little bit harder.
1: Oh, yeah, I forgot about school holidays.
0: Skids.
1: Home. Skids. They got skids, huh?
0: Well, there'll probably be a few skids out in the push bikes. If they are kids allowed on push bikes anymore? Like, I feel like we got them wrapped up in cotton wool.
1: Brett, you're sounding like an old man.
0: Yeah.
1: I don't let you do anything anymore. I remember when I was a kid.
0: Well, it is. There's some elements of that. But I remember when we were in primary school, you'd be out in the rain making little paper boats and floating leaves down all the water that was running through the schoolyard and that sort of stuff. But now they won't let them outside if it looks like it's going to rain.
1: Must admit, I did go driving down the street the other day and I saw an old school kid.
0: School kid.
1: Yeah, yeah. Freezing cold.
0: Yeah.
1: And there's a young fella from one of the schools in shorts and a shirt.
0: Oh, yeah.
1: You know.
0: Those were the days.
1: Shorts in the middle of winter.
0: Back when I didn't feel the cold.
1: Yep. Toughen them up.
0: Yes. So we'll talk about a few different things. We'll do... Keith's brought a record in, so we'll look at that later on.
1: I brought a few records. I'm still trying to decide exactly which one to play.
0: Well, I brought one too because I couldn't remember whose turn it was. Yeah, after you'd had a break last week, and then as a result I was a bit confused and I'm like, maybe I've missed.
1: He's very confused.
0: But we'll also do...
1: Yeah.
0: I think I've found some interesting songs, Keith.
1: I don't know yet.
0: Yeah. Yeah, it's going to be an interesting one. Looking forward to that.
1: Okay.
0: We'll do that soon. But in the meantime, what we're going to do...
1: Yeah.
0: There was some complaint with some people we know on the weekend about, not necessarily our show, but about another show on Phoenix and that the music is a little bit downbeat.
1: Yeah.
0: I'm not going over the top, but I just, at the last minute this morning, I was sort of like, no, I'm going to sub out one that I had that was pretty mellow start to the morning.
1: Oh, okay.
0: And bring in a bit of Tired Lion and a bit of Fresh to freshen us up a little bit.
1: Okay.
0: So how's that sound?
1: I tell you what, Liquid Zoo could do that too with their latest single.
0: Yeah, I have got that.
1: That's an absolute belter.
0: In the mix.
1: It gets up and about.
0: Yeah, they are. Impressing every time. They've just...
1: they're heading off to Europe.
0: Yeah, I think they've just landed, actually, or just today on the 1st or something like that. Was their first gig or something?
1: Yes, we'll definitely see if they hit Melbourne when they get back.
0: Mm. Yeah, they're heading... supporting, but it's a bit of a... Anyway,
1: supporting Jet, are they?
0: Jet, yeah. Yeah. Yeah. But as I said, I actually said this on Aussie Trove last week, that... They're supporting Jet on part of their overseas, so their UK-Europe tour. And then also when they come back here in Australia, I reckon Jet, I wouldn't be surprised if they kick them off the tour the first one.
1: Because I reckon they will absolutely challenge them for on-stage energy.
0: Yeah. Looking at the age of Jet these days, and that's what happens to all of us. But as compared to these young guys in Liquid Zoo, who are just eating it up at the moment.
1: So. They are.
0: All right, let's check it out. Tired Lion, Fresh. I'm not sure. This could be about, 15 years old, something like that.
1: There you go. A
0: bit like that.
1: Well, no wonder he's tired.
0: It's them. It'll be a she.
1: Oh.
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0: It's a bit of a slow build-up.

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0: 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And we last heard from who, Keith? Kids in the Kitchen.
6: Kids in the Kitchen.
0: And the song Shine.
6: Shine.
0: Yeah.
6: Title track of their debut album.
0: It is. And we're going to be chatting with Scott Carn, aren't we?
6: Scotty Carn on Saturday.
0: Yep. Live music, Bendigo, is going to be calling in because where are they playing?
6: They're playing Theatre Royal the Friday after.
0: But not Kids in the Kitchen.
6: Not Kids in the Kitchen. What it is, it's a sort of an 80s revival band. Includes Pierre Pierre from Sweet Owaco.
0: Yeah.
6: And
0: someone from Big Pig too, I saw. Yeah,
6: exactly.
0: Was there someone from Machinations?
6: No, I don't think Machinations, but yeah.
0: Yeah.
6: So it'll be good. I'm preparing my best 80s. I have actually been spinning the album.
0: Yeah, right.
6: And having a bit of a listen back to it to take me back to those days.
0: Yeah, I might have to try and do that before.
6: I remember them playing the old saloon bar in South Yarra.
0: Yeah.
6: Yeah.
0: Yeah, so we'll have a bit of a chat to them. What's it called, the Ritzy Kids or something? Is it what they
6: No,
0: called?
6: It's
0: no, the Ritzy Kids are a band.
6: Some sort of 80s thing.
0: Anyway, it's a thing that's on at Theatre Royal.
6: It is.
0: I think the following must be Friday week that it's on.
6: It is. I think Friday the 10th or something like that. So it seems to spring to mind. Yep. I'll have it in a second. The Blitz Kids.
0: That's what it is. Yeah.
6: Scott Carn. Tim Rosewarne from Big Pig,
0: yeah.
6: Tom Mann from, he does electric percussion, and Zan from I'm Talking.
0: Oh, that's
6: also,
0: right, yeah.
6: So 80s synth pop supergroup.
0: Yeah. So is the plan, well, we'll find out, I suppose. If you want to know what they're going to be playing,
6: yeah,
0: you can
6: find out on
0: Saturday.
6: Yeah, what songs they are, tune in on Saturday from 2 o'clock. Yeah. Scotty Carn will be on the Live Music Bendigo show.
0: Yeah, we'll have a chat.
6: Yeah.
0: Speaking of live music, Keith, it was... We were going to talk about it last week, but in advance. But Saturday night saw the return of the John Grossman Project.
6: Yeah,
0: one
6: we
0: of
6: were back.
0: Your bands.
6: Yeah, we were very, very, very happy with how the night went.
0: Yeah, it was a good crowd.
6: Oh, it was. It was a good sized crowd.
0: Yeah.
6: Tyson Hodges filling in on drums for us because Danny ran himself into a tree on his scooter.
0: Yeah. But he had no problems at all with the drums.
6: No, he did a good job.
0: Yeah.
6: Yeah.

0: Yeah. Yeah, but it was a really, really, it was a fun night. We really enjoyed being back and playing again.
1: Well, it was good to see Johnny up there again because, you know, Milton talking to him about it, there was some times when he wasn't really sure that he would be able to.
0: Yeah.
1: He was really struggling.
0: Yeah.
1: It was his eye, one of his eyes was the issue. And, it was causing him real issues around how to play.
0: Plenty of operations and that. Mm. And it was actually February last year was the last time Johnny did a full gig with us.
1: Yeah, I thought it was nearly 8 months. Yeah,
0: and in the meantime, we only did one gig.
1: Yeah.
0: And that was sort of Christmas last year.
1: Yeah.
0: And even that was, Johnny only played a couple of songs with us for that night.
1: Yep.
0: Tyson actually was on guitar that night rather than drums.
1: Yeah, he was,
0: But I can say that the John Grossman Project Christmas Extravaganza will be back this year.
1: Yep.
0: It is locked and loaded for the 18th of December.
1: Yeah, cool. Yeah. All right.
0: At the Vine.
1: Danny will be back, 18th of December. So is that Friday?
0: It's a Friday night.
1: Friday night. It's a Friday.
0: Traditionally, Christmas. The last Friday before Christmas has been the JGP Christmas Extravaganza. It will be our 12th. We missed, last year wasn't really the Christmas Extravaganza. We missed in COVID.
1: Yeah.
0: There you go.
1: Fair enough.
0: Whew.
1: Yeah, so that was a bit of fun the weekend.
0: It was. Really enjoyable. It was great to see you there.
1: We had a lot of fun.
0: As I said, I was going to say a lot of familiar faces in the crowd, but actually a lot of old faces.
1: Yeah.
0: That's why they're familiar.
1: Familiar old faces. And getting away from the old faces, we did go down to, it was the week before, the week before you were away, we went down to a ripper gig down at the Clam. Bridge Hotel in Castlemaine.
0: Yeah.
1: Clam, they were great.
0: Oh, they were great. And Solder, who opened for them, were stunning.
1: Yeah, that was quite remarkable.
0: It was an experience, Solder.
1: There was only two of them, but they had so many instruments between things. Certainly one guy in particular.
0: Yep.
1: There was one stage there where he had both his hands going and I think both feet even on different instruments. It was quite a sight to watch.
0: Yeah, they were really were an experience, Solder. Really good.
1: And it was one of those ones who sort of felt like they just, we're going to kick off this song, where it goes from here, nobody knows.
0: And I was talking to the drummer from Solder afterwards and he did say yes.
1: Yeah.
0: He said they have rough maps.
1: Yeah.
0: But they don't have set songs as such. They just follow them where they go.
1: Yeah, they're feeding off one another. It was a bit of a choose your own adventure for them. Yeah. that was a bit of fun. It was good to go down. I hadn't been down the bridge for a gig.
0: That was another wet night.
1: It was too.
0: Very wet.
1: Mm. All right, Keith.
0: Okay.
1: I reckon we're gonna
0: Are we going to launch into it?
1: Well, yeah, rather than something like that was really off the cuff and it was going anywhere, we're going to play some songs that you know really well and see if you can remember. Let's do a bit of this.
0: Here's our new segment, I Don't Know Yet.
1: We're going to basically play the first 10 seconds of the song.
0: It's rocking.
1: Let's try a bit of this.
0: I'll kick myself. I can sort of hear the song in my head.
1: Oh, wow.
0: Oh. Wow, it sounds...
1: I don't know whether this is easy or not.
0: Oh, no, it's not. It's The Vinyls.
1: You're close.
0: That nasal voice.
1: Yeah.
0: But no, I don't know the song.
1: Oh, wow.
0: No. I think it's got legs. It's probably just finding the right balance. I'm happy.
1: Let's try this one. Not sure exactly how long we've been going with this segment, but feels like a little while now. 12 months, maybe? Don't know.
0: Probably headed towards that.
1: Yeah. Anyway, it's soldiering on. Better than some of our other segments that we've tried. and the promo lives on. So, all right, let's look at... I definitely know, Keith, there's some artists and bands in here that you know.
0: That I will know.
1: Well.
0: We'll find out.
1: Mm. All right. So the idea is we play the start of a song. Keith tries to work out who the artist is in particular and then maybe the song title if he knows it well. Before we get to the lyrics is the plan. Some we have had that have gone for couple of minutes. We've got to the lyrics. All right. Let's try this.

0: Bon Voyage.
1: Yeah, but great song.
0: Should have left this till the last one, being called Bon Voyage.
1: Yeah. Yeah. Because I'm thinking of different sort of synthy pop, but I mean, they were the days of sort of synthy pop, but not really a synth pop band. Their magnificent song, of course, was
0: One Perfect Day.
1: One Perfect Day.
0: Yeah, what a great song.
1: It was their massive hit. These Little Heroes came from the old Battle of the Bands.
0: Oh, really?
1: They actually won the Battle of the Bands, and that got them their record.
0: That old, what was it called?
1: Hoadley's.
0: Hoadley's.
1: Hoadley's. Hoadley's used to do the Violet Crumble, and that one was a Hoadley's.
0: Yeah.
1: Yeah. Oh, magnificent band. One of those undersold there. I can't remember the name of the album that this comes off. I used to have it, and it went missing over the years. One of those records that go missing on you.
0: Yeah.
1: But I had it, and I used to love that album. Used to spin it quite a lot.
0: Well, I don't think I've got it, so...
1: Yeah. But a very distinctive vocal approach as well.
0: Yeah.
1: Yeah, so as soon as Bon Voyage, you know, I knew exactly who it was. But, yes, I didn't quite get it.
0: Yeah, no.
1: There you go.
0: Yeah.
1: That brought back memories. Little Heroes, magnificent band.
0: All right, let's try this.
1: Yeah. Sounds like early Hunters. It's not.

0: No, I don't know exactly who this.
1: No, and I wasn't sure whether you would. This is X.
0: X. Ah, yep, the famous X. I must admit, a band I didn't listen to a lot, but you hear so much about it.
1: Oh, yeah, and I quite like the sound of this one.
0: Yeah. Yeah, they were regarded as one of those progenitors of Oz punk.
1: Yes. Formed by bassist Ian Ryland.
0: Ian Ryland.
1: Rose Tattoo.
0: Rose Tattoo, yep. Yeah. That's it.
1: Very different sound to Rose Tattoo.
0: Yeah. Yeah.
1: Yeah. Alrighty.
0: There you go.
1: Never mind. That's a different song.
0: Yeah.
1: We're not doing very. That one. Only. Not Australian. All right, let's try this one.
0: Oh. Sounds like Ted Mulwer again.

0: No.
1: You'll kick yourself.
0: Yeah.
1: Scientists.
0: Oh, the Wow, that doesn't sound like a lot of Kim singing.
1: Don't know whether it is him on vocals.
0: I was going to say, no, it might be because Scientist, the bass player, now I'm trying to remember his name, did a bit of singing.
1: Yeah, it'll never happen again.
0: It'll never happen again. Yeah, yeah. I don't have that one.
1: Oh, there you go. Well, I was sort of just, it's hard to know, but yeah. Given that you'd been recently to go and see,
0: yeah, the Scientist and the Surrealist.
1: Yeah,
0: together.
1: I thought, oh, maybe that one might have snuck in there, and you remember it.
0: Yeah.
1: All right.
0: There you go.
1: Let's try this.
2: Antonioni, he had time to control it, but he tried to knock it inside for Manelli. He was tightly marked. And it's Oriali now.
0: It's soccer. Their commentary.
2: 1-2, yes it is.
0: Or football.
2: Oh. What a chance.
0: Uncanny X-Men.
1: No. You'll kick yourself with this.
0: I'm sure I will.
3: The world is full of questions.
0: It's not the cat.
1: No. This is Tism.
0: Tism. Ah, oh, there you go.
1: The song is What Nationality is Les Murray.
0: Yeah. Yeah,
1: I thought the theme was right this time.
0: Yeah, very good. And yes, Les was always hard to nail down exactly where his accent came from.
1: Exactly. Yes. I don't know that anyone ever worked out where he was from.
0: No.
1: Yeah, Tism, What Nationality is Les Murray, who are back out and about touring.
0: Yeah, just been touring again.
1: Yeah. And released some new music, actually, last year before, thereabouts.
0: Yeah.
1: Hmm. So you sort of pick up, Keith, there. Sometimes I try to have some links in with stuff that's been going on recently. So there was certainly that, and then with the Scientist there was that.
0: Yeah.
1: But there's also a bit of a link with this one.
0: Yes. It's the Black Sorrows.
1: No.
0: Oh, joke.
1: No.
0: Oh, no, sorry. It's Daryl.
1: Yes, it is. Mate.
0: Excuse me. I just expletive deleted.
1: I think I left the volume up loud enough that you would have got away with it.
0: No, it's Daryl because Daryl's just retired from singing.
1: He has.
0: Sadly.
1: Yeah. Yeah.
0: It's the instrumentation at the start of that one that makes me think of, because Joe Camilleri just played Hepburn on the weekend.
1: Yeah, true. Now, and as soon as you say that, I'm like,
0: that's why I thought
1: I can
0: topical.
1: Hear that now.
0: Yeah. But Daryl, The Magnificent Rise, which was a song he didn't want to do. Someone suggested that, brought it to the table, and he said, oh, no, I don't think it'll work.
1: Right.
0: And turned into one of his biggest hits.
1: Like a cake that he thought wouldn't rise, and it did.
0: That's it. And I must admit, I've seen Daryl live quite a few times.
1: Yeah.
0: And he had a magnificent voice. And I can see why, and I fully understand why, if he feels he can't deliver anymore, that it's time to hang up the boots.
1: Yeah, and that, look, it's probably some others that could learn from that.
0: Yeah.
1: Out there in the world.
0: Oh, you're right. There's a couple of bands that I know. A friend of mine went to see one of them, recently at Theatre Royal, and said it was very disappointing.
1: Yeah, okay.
0: The voice is just not where it was.
1: Yeah.
0: Even though they're 100 years old.
1: Yes. look, it's, we can't expect that that's going to be the same.
0: No, but exactly.
1: You get to a point where
0: you have to get to a point where you say, I just can't do this anymore.
1: Yeah, what am I doing?
0: Yeah.
1: Yeah.
0: Okay.
1: All right, let's thinking here. Well, I'll go with, I'll stick with the list as it is.
0: He won't go off script here. Sounds very Drones, which means, it could be TFS. Gee, that out of tune guitar sounds so Gareth Lydiard.

0: salmon again.
1: No.
0: That's how it sounds like too.
1: No, so this is a bit of a few of these artists have gone on, done other things, but yes. The Wreckery.
0: Ah, yeah.
1: From Melbourne. And I just wasn't sure with this, but I'm like, that 80s Melbourne sort of scene that you knew quite a few of the bands from. But this just might have been one.
0: No.
1: Hugo Race.
0: Yeah, Hugo Race, who went on to spend a bit of time with the Bad Seeds.
1: Yeah. And he's recently been, him and Dave Graney, who else has been.
0: Oh, yeah, they did a Tom Waits.
1: Yeah, been getting around doing a.
0: Which you can hear in this, you can hear a little bit of Tom Waits too. But you listen to this and you're thinking it could be the Scientists.
1: Yeah.
0: Very much. Yeah. Because, I mean, Kim Salmon was living in Melbourne by then.
1: Mick Harvey was in this band for a while.
0: Oh, there you go. Mick Harvey, Bad Seeds.
1: Yeah. So, yeah, quite a. Yeah. The Wreckery from.
0: Yeah.
1: 80s, early 80s even. All right.
0: Okay.
1: Got one more, Keith.
0: One more. It's been quite a good.
1: Different mix.
0: Eclectic mix.
1: It has been eclectic.
0: Mm. Yeah.
1: All right, let's try this.
0: Ah, Grinspoon.
1: No.
0: Who is it? Ah, Jet.
1: No. Spider-Bait.
0: Spider-Bait. Wrong one.
1: Army. Which is Am, sorry.
0: Yeah. Once again, see, because it's from my lost years.
1: Yeah, it would be.
0: Yeah.
1: Would be. Where did I say?
0: Because a lot of people would be yelling at me for the fact that I.
1: Did they just get inducted into the. Were they one of the ones in. Or was that a possible.
0: No, Living End went in.
1: Spider-Mate. Yeah, I saw something with Cram just recently. And
0: Cram was playing in something recently.
1: Yeah, rightio. So there's.
0: But yeah.
1: Yeah.
0: But that. I mean, you have a listen to this, though. This is a pure Slade.
1: True.
0: As in, yeah, especially the sound of the drums and that, and the voice. Mm. This is pure, it's pure Slade.
1: Well, Keith, we have quite a few options for
0: you
1: to hear back that you haven't heard for some time.
0: Yeah.
1: Where do you think you'd like to go out of all that selection?
0: Oh, look.
1: I know which one you'd like to go to. And sometimes you step outside of the.
0: Oh, exactly. Zone. But no, let's go Little Heroes.
1: All right.
0: Let's play that in full because it is a beautiful song. And he had such a unique voice. There's no mistaking his voice once he comes
1: name?
0: In his way of delivering.
1: I feel like I knew it.
0: I know. Mm. It's sort of on the tips of my lips.
1: Let me get this organised. Here we are here.
0: Little Heroes. Roger Hart.
1: Okay.
0: Yeah, Roger Hart on lead vocals. Play by Numbers was probably their best known album.
1: Album, yeah.
0: Yeah.
1: I guess. Yep. Let me find. I'm going to try and find exactly. That wasn't Watch the World was the album that this one
0: was okay.
1: From.
0: Oh, yeah. Actually, I did have Watch the World. Play by Numbers was the first one with One Perfect Day on it. And Young Hearts, which was another brilliant song by theirs.
1: September 1, 1983 came out.
0: Yeah.
1: This is very close to the time that within a few weeks of that, it was when I moved to Bendigo.
0: Because it had Watch the World and Modern Times was the other single. But, I mean, gee, they... You had August 81, August 82, September 83, their three albums. So within 2 years, three albums, which is unheard of these days. It's like the Beatles.
1: Mm.
0: Yeah, their early days when they're pumping out albums a couple of years.
1: Yeah, it was quite prolific, wasn't it, back
0: well,
1: then?
0: Well, they thought music wasn't going to last long enough, so we had to take advantage of it now while we could.
1: Yeah.
0: Whereas these days, bands pump out singles all the time.
1: Yeah, yeah, yeah.
0: Yeah.
1: Yeah.
0: To stay in the consciousness.
1: Yes, or the best with some of them we're getting is an EP, and as I keep talking about, I need some of them to start putting an EP either side of a record and turned into a full LP with two EPs on it. Makes it more cost effective. Anyway,
0: exactly
1: in this day and age. All right,
0: okay.
1: Check out Little Heroes with Bon Voyage. 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
3: 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And we last heard from Little Heroes with Bon Voyage.
4: Bon Voyage.
3: Yes, but it's not Bon Voyage yet. We've still got another hour to go.
4: Oh, okay.
3: And including very soon, we're going to get to playing Keith's pick for this week.
4: Yes.
3: Album. He's brought a couple, but he's made a decision now.
4: Yep.
3: Just before we get to that, update on the soccer, Keith. France are playing Sweden.
4: Yes.
3: And Mbappe has scored in the 45th minute. The big names are having quite a timeout. Yep. Haaland, he got one in that last game.
4: Yeah.
3: Norway earlier this morning. They are having, they're doing good stuff.
4: They're having a good tournament.
3: Well, the big names, sometimes, like, they don't always perform on the big stage, but they pretty much all are.
4: Yeah.
3: And, it's good to see.
4: Very good to see.
3: Stunning goals.
4: Excellent.
3: Anyway, so that's happening over there.
4: Yes.
3: What else have we got?
4: I can say interesting announcement overnight from Tidal.
3: Oh, yeah.
4: The streaming organisation.
3: I've actually got that on my list of things to talk about.
4: Yeah.
3: We might spend a little bit more time on
4: that. Yeah, we might.
3: Save
4: that for the next hour.
3: Yeah, I reckon, because there's a few components to it that I think are worth.
4: I think it's actually a really sensible approach to AI music.
3: Yep.
4: That they're taking, not a zero-sum approach.
3: Yeah.
4: Very, very sensible. So, definitely worth the chat.
3: Yeah, we'll talk about
4: something
3: that.
4: Quite topical.
3: One thing that we did want to just quickly mention was the push-up challenge. We finished that, Keith.
4: 3,307, Brett.
3: Yes, it was a lot.
4: Yes.
3: And I'm sort of feeling like I'm missing it a little bit now. It was a bit
4: I know. I keep on thinking I wanted to sort of keep the momentum going and do it.
3: Yeah.
4: But since then I haven't found, because the thing is, I would just find, okay, let's, do 30 now.
3: Well, it shows you that you can do that.
4: Yeah.
3: That you can find time. Like, we got up to 229 in a day.
4: Yeah, exactly. And,
3: I better give you some time to talk about this album.
4: Okay.
3: Keith, what are we playing?
4: So we are playing the Barren Spinsters, a couple of guys out of Canberra, a couple of good friends. Really, we became mates when they came down to play the Bendigo Blues and Roots Festival.
3: Yeah,
4: over a
3: did
4: time.
3: Mate these guys.
4: Yes, and they quite often our house guests when they came down to stay.
3: Yeah.
4: Really fun, Brendan and Matt, couple of ripper blokes, and they've released a couple of albums. This is off their first album.
3: Yep.
4: Which is 10 Steps to Cynical Thinking from 2019.
3: Yeah.
4: And this was their, and I like the cover is really good.
3: Yeah.
4: You can't see it on the radio, but it was actually drawn by the artist who did the Enid Blyton books.
3: Oh, right,
4: yeah, by the actual artist.
3: Yeah, right.
4: They thought, we want one to look like that, and they got in touch, and sure enough, they got their cover drawn by the artist.
3: Well, that's interesting.
4: And this was their first single off the album, West of the Happiness. I actually also chose it because a certain person. He played guitar on this track for them.
3: Oh, I wasn't aware of that.
4: So, yes. So, this is West of the Happiness by the Barren Spinsters out of Canberra.
3: Is this the end of the last one?
4: Yeah, it is. Just the end of Hey Ruth. Oh, no, this is West of...

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2: Good morning, I'm Laura Devoy. New figures show home values fell by 0.3% in June. That's the third consecutive monthly decline. According to PropTrack, all capitals fell, with the biggest decline 0.5% in Sydney and Perth. However, prices remain higher than they were a year ago in all cities except Melbourne. Anne Flaherty from PropTrack says prices are likely to fall further over the coming months.
3: We have some very significant tax changes, and we've also had three interest rate increases which have reduced borrowing capacities. We see fewer homes hit the market for sale over the winter period, but come spring, when we start to see more homes being put up for sale, we're likely to have a better idea of how interest rates as well as the tax changes from the budget are likely to affect the market.
2: Some of Australia's best-known writers and performers are calling on the federal government not to allow copyright exemptions for AI companies. The IT industry has pushed for text and data mining exemptions to copyright laws, which require artist consent and remuneration to train AI technology. Musicians and authors are meeting at Parliament House today. The federal government ruled out changes to Australia's current copyright regime last October, but in June, independent Senator David Pocock claimed Labor was considering a fresh set of carve-outs. The United States Supreme Court has struck down President Donald Trump's executive order that sought to end automatic citizenship for people born on American soil. The ruling has been welcomed by civil rights groups but criticised by Mr. Trump. The BBC's Sarah Smith has more.
4: This is a very significant blow to President Trump's anti-immigration agenda. The justices ruled that it is the 14th Amendment of the US Constitution that's clear that all persons born in the United States are citizens of the United States. That means President Trump cannot reverse this decision by changing the law. He would have to try to amend the Constitution. Yet, in a social media post, he said the decision was too bad for our country and claimed, "We can easily make it up in Congress. No long and unwieldy constitutional amendment is necessary."
2: Australians are set to benefit from new protections from scammers. The Australian Communications Consumer Action Network says protections for text messages have come into effect today, making it more difficult for scammers to imitate trusted brands. Speaking to National Radio News, CEO Carol Bennett says it will boost customer confidence.
5: The intention is to give consumers an added level of confidence about the messages they're receiving, that they are actually from the source that they claim to be, and it will ensure that if they're not and they are unverified messages, that they either don't reply, certainly don't click on links, don't give personal details or money.
2: A man has died and three people were injured in a house fire on the Gold Coast. Emergency services were called to the scene at Hope Island about 11:45 last night. Two men, aged 44 and 84, suffered life-threatening burn injuries. A 59-year-old woman suffered non-life-threatening injuries, while a 38-year-old man was not physically injured. A crime scene was declared and an investigation is underway. Turning to sport, in tennis, four Australians are through to the second round of Wimbledon. Alex de Minaur won his first round match in three sets last night. James Duckworth won his in four. And Maya Joint beat Serena Williams in her singles comeback 6-3, 7-6, 6-3. They joined Daria Kazatkina, who advanced yesterday. A number of Aussies have bowed out of the tournament, including Thanasi Kokkinakis and Rinki Hijikata, who both lost in five sets.
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7: And our weather for the rest of this Wednesday, expecting to get to a maximum of 14 degrees today. 10 to 25 millimetres expected, like we need a little bit more. And currently on the Phoenix FM weather station here in Reservoir Road in Kennington, we're sitting on 11 degrees. Tomorrow, Thursday, looking at some showers with a high of 11 down to 7 overnight, 6 to 15 millimetres. Friday, shower or two, high of 12, down to 5 overnight, 0 to 3 millimetres expected. No rain on Saturday or Sunday, and they're both going to be 12 degrees during the day and down to 5 overnight. So, yeah, still a little bit of rain to come over the next few days. And the numbers there, 10 to 25 today and 6 to 15 tomorrow. They're the sort of numbers that we would look forward to and say, yeah, that's a bit of rain coming, that's all good, but that's nothing compared to the last few days.
8: Yeah.
7: It's all relative now and it doesn't seem like there's much rain.
8: It's just a drop in the ocean.
7: It is. Something like that.
8: Yeah.
7: You're listening to The Fad on Phoenix FM, the voice of your community. We're into our second hour, I believe.
8: We are.
7: Yep. All praise to the presenter there.
8: Yeah.
7: I didn't catch. I don't know when they tell us their name when they do the news. Do they tell them?
8: No. They do at the start, I think. Yeah.
7: Anyway.
8: Laura Denoy or something like that.
7: Oh, yeah, it was too. Yeah. She did a great job of those tennis names this week. She smashed them out.
8: Yeah. I mean, you know, you've got tennis, you've got football, and coming up is, of course, the Tour de France. So,
7: yep.
8: Good luck this with weekend. All those names.
7: Yeah, this weekend that one starts.
8: Yeah, the Tour. Yes.
7: I think one of my favourite names in the tennis at the moment is one of the easy ones to pronounce and an Australian one, Maya Joint.
8: Yeah.
7: Where are we heading on the weekend? We're heading to Maya Joint.
8: We're going to Maya Joint.
7: So that's a good one. But, yeah, well done. I think you're right. I think it is Laura Dubois. She's doing a ripper job there.
8: Yes.
7: You must sit there and practice.
8: Yeah.
7: You've got to.
8: It was like the old, what was his name? George Denikian.
7: Oh, yeah.
8: Who used to be good at pronouncing those names.
7: Yeah, well, and we mentioned Les Murray before. We actually played one, the song about Les Murray.
8: Chisholm about Les.
7: He was a bit like that too. Yeah,
8: very
7: and that was part of the reason why we weren't able to work out where he was from, because he seemed to be able to speak every dialect.
8: Exactly.
7: Fluently.
8: He didn't have problems with any of the names.
7: No.
8: Because he probably used to practice.
7: Keith, we almost talked about it before.
8: And yeah.
7: We might do it now because I know what happens. We end up getting a little bit caught up and
8: we
7: miss out on it. But one of the big things out there at the moment is obviously AI. We heard about it in the news in regards to scams.
8: Yeah, yeah. But AI music in particular and look, AI's role in the arts is very complex. And very fraught with issues because AI is trained on existing stuff.
7: Yep.
8: AI doesn't create it in or of itself. It's derivative. It derives from existing knowledge, etc., no matter what AI you're using.
7: Yeah.
8: And in music, you know, there's been a bit of a debate about, well, you know, but allows someone who isn't trained in music or that to create music.
7: Yeah.
8: Well, it doesn't. It enables them to say, I want something to sound like Toto and produce something that sounds like Toto.
7: Yeah.
8: And there's been controversy recently about the fact that a lot of Australian artists found out that their music had been used to train AI without their permission.
7: Yeah.
8: And so that's causing quite controversy through APRA, the Australian Performing Rights Association, etc.
7: Yeah.
8: But, yeah, the big streamer Tidal, who is probably second to Spotify.
7: Yeah.
8: And Tidal is the one I use because their payments to artists are better than what comes out of Spotify.
7: Still not great. Four times, I think, better.
8: Exactly, four times better, which is, you know, that's a fair multiplier, but still, it's not great. But Tidal is, and, you know, for those who are audiophiles, also better quality.
7: Yeah,
8: streaming, but they've come out and announced that they haven't banned AI music.
7: No,
8: but they've said that all AI music will be tagged as AI music, and very importantly, is that AI will no longer receive any income streams from Tidal.
7: Yeah, yeah, I think that's an important one.
8: Yeah.
7: Because that's where, for a lot of people, it's becoming very simple and, you know, not a lot of time has to be spent to actually create these things which are flooding the market.
8: Yeah.
7: And as a result, they're drawing some of that
8: the
7: revenues
8: from
7: artists who've spent years working on stuff.
8: Exactly.
7: These people are knocking over in, you know, and you see it every now and then. You'll see a post about it and someone will show how quickly you can type stuff in about what you want in a song and it'll come back with something. That's how quick, you know, within a matter of seconds, it can have created something, whereas compared to people who've worked.
8: Exactly.
7: Sometimes a lifetime.
8: Here's the actual title policy. So they'll identify and tag AI-generated music in the app. You'll see an AI badge on it. Title will not tolerate AI-generated music that impersonates an artist or group or that facilitates fraudulent activity. They will remove them immediately and on an ongoing basis. They won't allow music that is 100% AI-generated to be monetized. No royalties paid on such releases, nor will they be eligible for direct-to-fan sales. And they'll expand those policies to music that is substantially AI-generated when detection technology is sufficient to do so.
7: It's when it says 100% AI-generated, and I wonder, because I think of some of the examples I've come across that the music has been submitted to the station for us to play, and every time I've seen that it's been AI or suspected it's AI, I've looked into it a little bit further and then it hasn't made it onto the airwaves. But, for example, some people will be like, well, I can't play music and I can't sing, but I can write good lyrics. So I will write the lyrics and I will get
8: AI.
7: So then is that 100% AI generated?
8: Well, the music is.
7: So I wonder what they'd say. It's not that clear in there. If we read the finer detail, might be there.
8: Yeah, but it is. I mean, because it's talking about the music. It is a music site.
7: Yeah.
8: And it's the melody, et cetera, which turns it into music. Otherwise, it's poetry. Well, you know, if you're good at writing lyrics, then go into poetry. To be honest.
7: Yeah.
8: A lot of people say, well, I haven't learned to play an instrument and that. So you can't make music.
7: Yeah.
8: I haven't learned to, fix the engine in my car.
7: Yeah.
8: So I don't want to, I can't fake that I'm a car mechanic. Because I didn't take the time to learn the skills.
7: Yeah.
8: It is not too late to learn to play an instrument and learn to do it yourself. Yeah. You can't be everything.
7: Yeah.
8: It's just, I'm sorry. That's the way it is.
7: Yeah. Yeah. It's an interesting space and one that can be a touchy conversation.
8: It can.
7: Certainly when you're heavily involved in the industry.
8: Yeah.
7: But yeah. It's quite interesting to hear that come from someone who sees it's justified because they shouldn't be held back just because they can't necessarily, I'm struggling with that.
8: Yeah.
7: But it's interesting to hear that point of view.
8: Yeah. I could have been a gold medalist at the Olympic Games, except I never trained.
7: Yeah. Yeah.
8: And never worked hard to actually become that.
7: Yeah.
8: Yeah. And look, it's the same thing with mastering an instrument.
7: Yeah.
8: Yeah. Look, I would love everyone to be able to do it because it's a great thing. Being creative and doing your own stuff, but it takes work.
7: Yeah. And we're seeing it more broadly, not just in regards to music, how damaging it can be now. You know, look at the media cycles and what's going on and the pictures that are coming out, for example. I mean, this is the reflecting pool and all that sort of stuff, and this America USA fair or whatever it's called,
8: the state fair
7: state fair thing, the dodgy stuff that's been done with imagery in regards to that, looking like there's thousands of people there.
8: Yeah.
7: If you zoom in on their faces, they're all mangled and they're not actually real people. But it is, I think at least having that it's tagged, if it's got AI, at least then we can make our own decisions. The concern is, and that's the concern when it comes to the news and the like, and when there's people are seeing pictures, is they're basing then their decisions and their view on things on stuff that's artificially created and it's not real. That's a little bit of that risk with music as well.
8: Yeah.
7: That at least give people the information.
8: Yeah.
7: And we should be doing that with the pictures and that as well because, when you see, pictures of the same event where the reflection in the guy's glasses shows that there's only about 10 people in the crowd.
8: Yeah.
7: But then the AI-generated one has thousands of people in the crowd.
8: Yeah.
7: There's a lot of this going on and it's getting very hard, I've got to say.
8: It is.
7: Like I saw one pop up yesterday in regards to a goalkeeper and how he'd saved these goals. And if you didn't look long at it, you wouldn't have picked it up. But all of a sudden the ball started moving in an unnatural way that wasn't physically possible. It couldn't have done that. But for the first 4 or 5 seconds of it, it looked real. And you're like, wow, that was amazing what he did. No, he didn't actually do that.
8: Yeah. It's part of the problem too is that there are bad faith actors involved in this stuff.
7: Yeah.
8: Not as in movie actor, but people who are acting in bad faith.
7: Who are doing this intentionally
8: to fool people.
7: Yeah.
8: And look, it's like a lot of the stuff that you see on social media now in terms of comments and that sort of thing intended to create a bandwagon effect where look, I even see it on some local Bendigo posts where I'm looking at some of the things, he's one guy with three friends who's been on Facebook for 2 months who's commenting on everything and you're going, it's someone acting in bad faith.
7: Yeah.
8: And that's just, that's unfortunately the world has done nothing to discourage dishonesty.
7: No, in a way it's actually encouraged it. We're looking at, how we're expanding the data centres and, all these sort of things that it doesn't seem to be any restriction on it at the moment. There's too many people with enough money that they have an influence on governments that are just going, no worries, bring it on, without fully understanding the potential harm.
8: And yet you have the CEOs of AI companies who are saying that we need billions of dollars in capital to be able to continue to do this. Well, bad luck. Nick off. Stop doing it then if you can't afford to do it.
7: That's right. If it's not cost effective, though.
8: Yeah.
7: Yeah. Why are we subsidising?
8: Exactly. Let it go.
7: It's just trying to trick us anyway.
8: Yeah.
7: Anyway, we've had a bit of a whinge, haven't we?
8: We have. But whinge from a positive standpoint that there is another organisation, as well as, from a musical standpoint, Bandcamp is another one.
7: Yeah.
8: And that's the one used by a lot of artists these days for their music.
7: Yeah.
8: Bandcamp completely bans AI music from the platform.
7: Yeah. Well, all power to them.
8: Exactly.
7: Just got to, some of these, even Tidal, they've got to work a little bit better on their actual, the usability of their
8: You're right.
7: It's
8: you're
7: not
8: right.
7: Great, but
8: I'm used to it, but look, I can say that my own music on Tidal, The Bridesmaid, it's also confused with another artist called The Bridesmaid, which sits under the same label. And I saw it with another band. I saw another one, and it was actually, I think, Dog.
7: Yeah.
8: Our local band Dog.
7: Yeah, I could imagine.
8: I was looking up their stuff, and there was stuff which was obviously not Dog's stuff sitting under that name
7: I think the other frustrating one would be for artists where they've put music out and they might have put a couple of albums, whatever, and then the next time they put something out, for whatever reason, it doesn't connect with
8: – Yeah.
7: It's now created a whole new profile.
8: Exactly.
7: And it's not connected up with their – previous releases.
8: Yeah, they do have some bugs in there.
7: Some work to be
8: from
7: done.
8: From that standpoint,
7: All right, let's check out. Here's a band that we do know are real because we've seen them. Well, haven't seen them live, I'm going to say, but they're real.
8: Yeah.
7: Liquid Zoo, Keith,
8: talked about this. Yes.
7: We're going to check out this new song for them. It's called Love Anyone Like
8: You. Love Anyone Like You. This is an absolute cracker.
7: Yeah, they're a very talented young band.
8: Yeah.
7: And they're... things are only going to get bigger for them now that they're heading overseas for their first tour.
8: Yeah.
7: Over there at the moment, we believe. All right, Liquid Zoo, Love Anyone Like You. You're listening to The Fat on Phoenix FM.
8: The voice of your community.

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3: 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I know I missed the and I thought I had another sponsor to go. 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
4: Almost caught yourself out.
3: Almost. Keith, we've had word from
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3: He's calling us the Rascals, but I think he's the Rascal. But anyway.
4: Max, no, so he's all lined up for Rainbow Radio today.
3: He's on the way. He said he fought through the weather. Yeah. He fight through. So a bit of struggled through the wind and rain.
4: Wind and rain.
3: Hmm. Anyway, it's nice and cozy in here.
4: It is. It's very nice, Max. Get yourself your hot chocolate and some donuts or something.
3: Yep, he's getting his donuts as we speak. So, Max will be here soon. He's on air at 10 o'clock today. Today, before that, though, it is that time where...
4: Hey, Brett, before you go on, you forgot to back announce the second song there. Too. The Johnnies, mate.
3: I did. Sorry about that.
4: The Johnnies.
3: Injun Joe.
4: Injun Joe by the name of the Johnnies. Sounds so much like Dave Faulkner from Hoodoo Gurus.
3: Very much so.
4: Yeah.
3: Very much. And it could almost...
4: Well, it's fit. Late 80s, so it's absolutely the sweet spot for Hoodoo Gurus too.
3: Yeah, it is.
4: Yeah.
3: No, good.
4: Great band.
3: Reminded me. Was that? Somewhere else I was going
4: to... Yeah, you were about to say something else, but I interrupted you. How rude of
3: you. Oh, yes, that before Max is on with Rainbow Radio, every month first, it's normally the first Wednesday of the month, is that we do In Bed with Ken. Ann and Bill go out and catch up with Ken and record a show with him. So that will be on air this morning from 9 till 10.
4: Instead of Dirt Music, which is on the most other mornings.
3: Yes. Yeah, from 2SER. Yeah. Keith, I wanted to mention, last week I talked about this a little bit, but you weren't here, so I thought I'd talk about it with you while you're here. It is the Aussie Airwaves website.
4: Aussie Airwaves website.
3: Yes. So this is something that Malcolm McDonough reached out to us at Phoenix a couple of weeks back with his concept, which is about a website where people can go to check out where across the country, across all of community radio, really, although he's still updating as we go and adding more shows, but where you can find Australian music. And, of course, if you are to go to aussieairwaves.com.au at the moment, one of the shows that will be listed there as being live now will be The Fat.
4: Because we play all Australian music.
3: Yeah, so what this site is all about is bringing that all together. It's a one-stop shop to be able to find anywhere in the country, and with a click or two,
4: Aussie music,
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4: So you will have Aussie Trove.

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1: Yep,
0: and
1: sure.
0: And Live Music Bendigo.
1: Yep. Secret Men's Business on there, Heretic Frequency, yep. What's on Your Radio, because it's predominantly Australian as well. Yep. There's a few Kuru shout-outs on there.
0: Yep.
1: There's a few of our Phoenix FM shows that are now listed on here. But, good. Yeah, it's – look, it's things that you would not otherwise necessarily come across, like, for example, to CFM, SEA, which I think Aussie Trove's on there as well.
0: Yeah.
1: To CFM has Two Up Wednesday on a Wednesday morning from 8 till 11 a.m. is all Australian music. So how would we have known that if it wasn't for Malcolm's website?
0: Exactly. Oh, it's very good. Very good initiative.
1: Yeah. So – and. We talked with Malcolm on Live Music Bendigo. We had quite a good chat on the weekend, Angus and I, with Malcolm. And definitely we come from – it was some of the similar thinking that I'd had in knowing, even with being inside the industry to a degree with radio, I still found it really hard to find these shows.
0: Yeah.
1: And so then, yeah, I was sort of like, well, if it's that hard for me, even while I'm in – community radio, how can anyone else find it? So there was a need there, but not just for the listeners, for the artists as well. I mean, you'd know that, Keith, as a, you know, being an artist, apparently.
0: Yeah.
1: but knowing the right places that are going to be receptive.
0: Exactly. What are the shows that you might be able to get your music to?
1: Yeah.
0: And reach out to.
1: Because we talked about this on the weekend, the fact that the shotgun approach doesn't work.
0: No.
1: Because when everyone's doing the shotgun approach,
0: yeah,
1: it becomes, you
0: a lot
1: become
0: of shotguns.
1: Overwhelmed with pallets to be reading through. So the best way is to actually find the shows that are most appropriate and you can, then direct your
0: efforts
1: to the right place. Yeah,
0: yeah.
1: That's
0: good.
1: It much more economical.
0: No, it is.
1: As I said on the weekend, you're better off getting played for sure on one show than do the shotgun approach and not get played on any.
0: Yeah, and pray that you get.
1: Build that relationship, build that connection with the people in radio. So, yeah, look, if it's something that you're interested in, supporting more Australian music, of course we'd like you to support us here at Phoenix FM, support all our shows. But if you're feeling like, oh, I want to see what other people are playing in Australian music, you can go to aussieairwaves.com.au and it will point you in the right direction.
0: Magnificent.
1: Well, I think we, as of the other day when we looked across the whole week, if you look at the full week, it's 367 opportunities across the week to listen across the community radio sector.
0: How good is that?
1: Some of them are repeats because, say, Australian Music is bloody great. There's a show that AMRAP puts out, but that is played on a number of stations. So you can, you know, that might pop up. Aussie Music Weekly is another one. So some of those pop up a few times, but I think he said on the weekend he's up to about 120 different
0: unique shows
1: shows across the community radio sector.
0: That's great. And that, you know, once again, it reinforces that strength of community radio in terms of Australian music.
1: Yeah, and well, and interestingly,
0: yep.
1: I think it actually provides, it has more insight on what's going on in community radio than the Community Broadcasting Association has when it comes to Australian music.
0: Yeah.
1: I don't think they are even aware of all the shows across the sector. And 9 months' work he put in. Mm. So he said it wasn't, it wasn't every day for, 8 hours a day, but it took him 9 months to go through individual stations, work through their program guides, and some of them were quite clunky.
0: Yep.
1: We talked about that on the weekend. But to find all those shows was a lot of work. So, I guarantee no one in community broadcasting has done that. So good on you, Malcolm.
0: Isn't that a fantastic resource to have too? Mm. And, you know, the information in terms of Community Broadcasting Association of Australia looking for continuance of funding from the Australian government to be able to say, well, this is how much support for Australian content the community radio network across Australia does.
1: Yeah. Haven't seen any signs yet, but I'm hoping that Community Broadcasting Association will embrace this concept because basically it's someone else doing the work for you.
0: You know what they should be doing is actually giving him some funding to be doing this and continue it, because it is an important part, part of the foundation of
1: community
0: broadcasting. I mean, community broadcasting is about local communities and about, you know, talking as well about communities, and, you know, especially we're, you know, quite proud here at Phoenix about the multicultural programs, the Koori programs, all that we do as well. You know, but that, you know, keeping an eye on local content and Australian content is another very important part of what we do.
1: Well, for an example, there is actually bodies that are independent of community broadcasting that are particularly sort of about supporting and helping with grants and all that sort of stuff when it comes to the ethnic programming. And the multicultural programming. There's not really that when it comes to Australian, because we don't really know exactly who is doing what when it comes to Australian music. I think we have a better understanding of who's doing what when it comes to multicultural programming than we do in regards to who's doing Australian music.
0: Oh, look, so, and there's
1: opportunities.
0: Yeah, there's a fair argument that someone like, you know, Australian Performing Rights Association should be an organisation that's backing this to the hilt, because it's all about Australian artists and them getting paid for their music,
1: and their
0: output.
1: Yeah.
0: I'm looking forward to my next check from APRA, which means normally I get three quarters of a cup of coffee every 6 months out of my performing rights.
1: Yeah.
0: Well, depending on how active I've been for the year.
1: Yeah, it's a challenge.
0: It is.
1: But look, I think little things like this do help.
0: They do.
1: And give us an opportunity to, at least if we are interested, we can find those shows. AussieAirwaves.com.au. Why not check it out? It's all volunteer. Like, it's not, no one's making any money out of this. It's just someone who saw a need. And his need came from being an artist and working out how he, he wanted to find, create a spreadsheet basically of how he could contact different programs.
0: Yeah.
1: And then he thought, why don't I share that? All right. We're going to play some more music.
0: Woohoo.
1: Jeez, we only got 20 minutes to go.
0: Bit wow.
1: Up, Keith. We're going to hear from this band we've talked about quite a bit recently. And I held this one over last week. Keith thought I'd wait till you come back.
0: Oh, that's nice.
1: Black Market Auction House.
0: Oh, Black Market Auction House is
1: there. We're not going to play the brand new one. We're going to week or two behind because Aussie Trave will play the other one, the new one tonight.
0: Yep.
1: Sword Aid we're going to play. Sword Aid,
0: which was their third.
1: Yeah, it's more a ballady type.
0: Yeah.
1: And it's been, for a four-track EP, they've covered a few different genres
0: because you had Pretty Face, which was a lovely little pop song, was the second one.
1: Yeah.
0: And what was the title of the first song but anyway,
1: it just left me. Let's Dance or something.
0: Yeah,
1: something like that.
0: But it was good.
1: That was our,
0: so they're really covering a range of stuff on what's going to be their EP.
1: Yes. Yeah, well, the EP's out now, came out on Friday.
0: There you go.
1: So, yeah, but Luke has said there's more happening, more coming. And I didn't realise, so he done an intro for Aussie Trove tonight. Three of them were film students. What's it called? Oh, media, film.
0: Yeah.
1: But anyway, though, three of them. And one was a drummer from Milan. That's what they've brought together. Anyway, the drummer's in Australia now, obviously, because he's in the pictures.
0: Yeah.
1: Let's check out Black Market Auction House, Sword Aid, Thought of You. This one came out a couple of weeks back. 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
0: Phoenix FM, you're tuned into The Fat, and we're just about done for this Wednesday. We're not far off.
8: We're breezed through it.
0: Keith, before I do give us back announce those songs, you'll be relieved to know that France look like they're well and truly home over Sweden.
8: Oh,
0: I don't think you care, but
8: gone over
0: Mbappe's
8: the top.
0: Kicked two goals now, and Bradley Barcola has kicked one. So they're 3-0 up over Sweden. Sweden look like they're out.
8: Yeah.
0: We heard from Vinted Veneer was the last track we heard. They're a band from Brisbane who I've been quite liking recently. Put out an album end of April called Lament, and been enjoying their stuff. Before that,
8: Midnight Oil,
0: Outbreak of Love from the Earth and Sun and Moon album.
8: Yep,
0: that was one that not as well known of the Midnight Oil tracks.
8: You fooled me with that one.
0: Yeah, it was almost an obscure album actually. Yeah. That whole album.
8: Yeah, exactly. Yeah, not as well known.
0: No, definitely not. Sort of snuck through. So lots of good Australian music this morning. We've tried to, we've gone back a little bit and then come back to now.
8: Yeah.
0: With Vinted Veneer.
8: How good.
0: All right. Now, some stuff that's going on. I did mention next Wednesday we will be doing a show, but it will be a bit of a mad rush, I think, from there because I've got to get to the Badak Neighbourhood Day happening next Wednesday. We got an outside broadcast that'll be happening for a few hours next Wednesday, which means I need to be organised.
8: Yeah.
0: Have me show finished.
8: Exactly. Have Aussie Trove ready to go.
0: Ready, yeah. Anyway, so there's a bit of work to do before then. We've got a few more. And before I didn't really mention what the sporting event was later in the year, and I forgot that I'd already talked about it on the radio, so it doesn't matter that I talk about it because we will be doing it.
8: The Dog Flyball Championships.
0: Yeah, well, initially when it first came through, the email, and it didn't mention dogs at all. It was just the Australian Flyball Championships. And I did not know. I'm thinking, I've never heard of this sport, flyball. What is it? So it wasn't until I Googled it and found out that it involves dogs.
8: Yeah.
0: They're doing most of the work. And it's like a dog relay of sorts. They have to run up and tag a wall, then a ball comes out of the wall, which they have to grab and then bring back. And then, so they have four in a team. And they jump these gates
8: along
0: the
8: way.
0: I think it'd be about it looks about length of two cricket pitches or something like that. Length that they run, maybe not quite that far, and then grab the ball and then, back. And they do it, I think the world record is something like 13 seconds or something like that for one dog to do it.
8: Yeah.
0: Well, it must be one dog. They couldn't all do it in that time. No. Couldn't be all four.
8: Surely not.
0: Oh, it might be.
8: Yeah.
0: I don't know. They get pretty quick.
8: They're pretty quick. Are we going to likely to interview any of the participants?
0: Definitely. Yeah. So they got participants coming from all around the country.
8: No, I mean the dogs.
0: Well, I suspect we will, because their handlers are going to be bringing their dogs with them. But that'll be part of the allure of it, will be certainly for our presenters. Who we've got some dog-loving presenters at Phoenix FM who can come and be a part of it and be a part of the broadcast team.
8: Yeah.
0: But we're expecting to chat with a lot of these people, some who've come across from Perth, WA, and it's quite a big event on the Australian flyball calendar.
8: And the championships are right here in Bendigo.
0: Yeah, so they're actually hoping to get a flyball club started in Bendigo. They're hoping that this will generate a little bit of interest, that someone will go, they'll start something up here.
8: I'm going to start a flyball club.
0: Yeah. And it does seem like quite nice, like if you've got working dogs.
8: I
0: but
8: could
0: they do have all sorts of dogs.
8: Yeah, I could imagine you getting Rocket to do that.
0: No.
8: The ball's not coming back to you.
0: He would take off with
8: He's going to get it and head off and play chase me.
0: Yeah, he would. But he would go pretty quick. He's just because he's a little stocky fella. It takes him a little while to build up
8: the speed. And then takes him a little while to stop.
0: Yeah, well, he didn't stop all that well. He's better if he just runs into something. But he has just got his cone off in the last since Friday.
8: Oh, yes.
0: So
8: yeah.
0: I think it was Friday. After his eye. Cone off. So, he's
8: doing well.
0: A bit happier now.
8: Good.
0: It was when that cone first went on.
8: Yep.
0: It's hard to imagine how you can think that a dog actually looked depressed, but he did. He looked in those early stages of it. No, you could tell. It changed his face and his demeanour completely when he had it on. But anyway, so he's got that off now. But the Flyball Championships, coming up. Day after Grand Final.
8: Okay.
0: We'll be there. And we're going to have experts.
8: Yeah.
0: Commentating it, we'll tap into their commentary and then have our team, we'll chat with the participants as well.
8: I need an expert like Fred Willard did on the movie Best in Show.
0: If
8: you've ever seen the movie.
0: Yeah, I haven't seen the movie. But
8: Fred Willard, the comedian, was doing, he was the commentator on it it's really good.
0: Yeah, I think we could have a bit of fun with this. So I'm looking forward to that. Not till September, but some of the stuff going on at Phoenix. All right, you can be a part of it. 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
8: Yeah.
0: All right, Keith.
8: We're about done.
0: All right. This has been The Fat. See you next week.
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11: Good morning, I'm Laura Devoy. The federal government maintains its tax changes won't result in declining home values. New figures from PropTrack show a 0.3% drop in June, which was the third consecutive monthly drop. Values dropped in every capital city, however, they remain higher now than this time last year, everywhere except Melbourne. Treasury estimates there will be a slightly lower increase in values than if the tax measures were not introduced. Prime Minister Anthony Albanese told the ABC, it's a win for first home buyers.
10: This Saturday, like last Saturday, first-home buyers would have rocked up to auctions and not be competing with investors who want to negatively gear their properties and have taxpayers backing in those investments. So a level playing field.
11: A rooftop solar advocacy organisation says solar homeowners across Australia are being unfairly treated by energy providers. From today, some households will see an increase in energy retailers' daily supply charges. Speaking to National Radio News, Solar Citizens CEO Heidi Douglas says the network changes undermine households' private investment in solar energy. Our message to solar and battery households is you've made the private investment, you're doing the work to bring down the energy prices for everyone, and now we need to fight the energy retailers who are trying to claw back their profit by increasing the fixed component of people's energy bills. We need a fairer energy system. In Pakistan, 14 children have died and 5 were injured after the roof of a tuition centre collapsed. Authorities in Lahore say most of the victims were between 7 and 11 years old. One man, whose niece was killed, told global news agency AFP the roof was being repaired while the children studied. The Chief Minister of Punjab said in a statement on social media, every individual found accountable will face the full force of the law. A cold front is sweeping across the country, bringing wet and wintry weather to the eastern states. Shannon Kirkwood has today's forecast.
12: A severe weather warning for damaging winds has been issued for alpine areas of New South Wales and Victoria, as well as the ACT. There are a number of minor flood warnings for Tasmania, while northeast and central Victoria is on flood watch. It's unlikely there'll be a significant snow dump on the ski fields today, where levels are close to zero. The Bureau of Meteorology is forecasting snow to start falling tomorrow, with heavier falls on Friday.
11: And today is Territory Day, which celebrates the anniversary of the Northern Territory's self-government and is the only day of the year where Australians can legally buy and set off fireworks without a permit. Territorians can legally set off fireworks between 6pm and 11pm. Turning to sport, in cricket, Australia is through to the final of the Women's T20 World Cup after an 8-wicket win over the West Indies. The Windies batted first and managed 7 for 125. Ash Gardner took 2 wickets for 13 runs. Australia reached the target with 8 wickets and 7 overs to spare. Beth Mooney top scored with an unbeaten 61, while Gardner scored 35 not out. The final will be played at Lord's in London on Monday. Australia's opponent is yet to be decided. And at the Men's Football World Cup, Norway is through to the round of 16 after a 2-1 win over Ivory Coast. With the scores locked at 1-1 late in the second half, Erling Haaland found the back of the net to send his team through. A short time ago, France led Sweden 3-0. Later this morning, Mexico will face Ecuador.
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0: And for the rest of this Wednesday, we're expecting rain to be increasing 10 to 25 millimetres, maybe happening during the day. 14 degrees the maximum. We're currently on 11 degrees here on the Phoenix FM weather station in Reservoir Road in Kennington. Tomorrow, Thursday, showers, maximum of 11 down to 7 overnight, 6 to 15 millimetres. And then Friday, a shower or two with a high of 12 down to 5 overnight, maybe 3 millimetres of rain. Saturday, cloudy day, maximum of 12 down to 5 and no rain expected. And same for Sunday, except a partly cloudy day, but otherwise 12 degrees during day and 5 overnight. Okay, you tuned to Phoenix FM, the voice of your community. Next up is In Bed with Ken, then stay tuned right throughout days. Lots of great stuff coming up. Max will be in the studio after that with Rainbow Radio, and then the CD rack coming to you from midday. Phoenix FM, the voice of your community.

0: 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Stay tuned now for In Bed with Ken, with the amazing Ken Jones. So make yourself comfy, pull up the covers and enjoy.
1: G'day, g'day, In Bed with Ken. Today's the 1st of July, the new financial year. Go and get your tax done. Maybe you'll get a bit of money back, or maybe you have to pay them. A lot of us are going to have to pay them if we want to clear the national debt, believe me. But anyway, not to worry, the program before me, that was called The Fat. That's Brett Ady and Keith McQueen. Another great program, In Bed with Ken. And of course, we've got NAIDOC Week starting on the weekend, the 5th of July. NAIDOC Week means a lot to me because we used to do the NARA Dreaming Art Show out at Lockwood. That used to be wonderful. And the art show up in the old forest. Was it the old fire station or the Dudley House? Opposite the Rifle Brigade there up and next to the gates going into the Queen Elizabeth Oval. And that was also very good. And that gave a lot of young artists a bit of exposure to the art world and see, you know, sort of thing. So that was really, really good. And that was a free event up at Dudley House. That was great. So there we go. Happy NAIDOC Week. Into the request for me show, Florina Forbes. She wants a couple of requests here. She's got If I Win Tat Lotto on Saturday Night. I think that's a great song. I just sing that around the campfire. Also, she wants to hear the Crosby Sisters singing Burning Desire.

And Beryl, oh, look, I hope you're all right. I've got a lovely, lovely song from me to you. Written by, what's his name? Anyway, it's Gentle on My Mind, and I hope you like it. It's a beautiful song. Yeah, and anyway, I hope you enjoy it anyway.

Our next request is for Mr. John Pierce. He wants to hear Key Largo by Bertie Higgins. And that was probably did so well because they had a glorious looking Sheila in the movie to promote it. Absolutely wonderful it was.

Our next request from Mr. Cole Carrington. G'day, Cole. I hope you're going well. I'll give you a ring one day. And he wants to hear the Seeker singing, I Am Australian. So there we go.

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3: Hello, Mr. David Keith. Our next song we're going to play is You Are My Lady, and it's sung by Freddie Jackson. So I hope you enjoy this one.

And now, Julie Sloan, she's got two requests here. So I hope you enjoy this. Here's Sarah Storer singing about Buffalo Bill. And, of course, that comes from way up in western Queensland on the border up there. Also, she wants to hear Archie Roach singing a song called Manana. And, of course, that's all about Russell Savage. He's been mentioned before a few times on a couple of his shows. And that's a true story. So please listen in to that one.

Our next request is for Robin, Ryan and Tremora, and it's Bunjil Jara People, and this is sung beautifully by Anne Conway.

0: Bunjil Jarra people, that's a sort of an introduction to NAIDOC week starting next Sunday, I think it is, so please be aware that it is NAIDOC week and catch up on everything like that.
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0: And now for Mr. Darren Wright. G'day, Darren. Please say hello to Victor for me when you're on Thursday next. And we've got, Darren's asked us to play the ABC theme for Blue Hills. I think it was Blue Hills by Gwen Meredith, if I remember rightly. Gwen Meredith.
5: Did you listen to it?
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5: Yeah.
0: Had to be dead quiet when it was on the radio. 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So, yeah, Blue Hills by Gwen Meredith. And it's Australia's longest running radio serial. It ran on the ABC from 1949 till the 30th of September 1976. A total of 5,795 episodes and was at one time the world's longest running serial. So here we go, Darren, here's Blue Hills for you.

0: right, we're at the end of In Bed with Ken today, the start of the new financial year. Coming up after the news, we've got Rainbow Radio with Max Primer. Lots and lots of information about what's going on all around the place. Tune in to Max and give him a ring and say good day. I'm sure he'd appreciate it. Thank you.
1: 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I'm on air from 10 till midday on a Wednesday morning. Thank you.

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1: Good morning, I'm Laura Devoy. A three-year-old boy has been pulled from rubble alive 6 days after two earthquakes struck Venezuela. Hope of finding survivors is fading with questions over availability of resources. The death toll has surpassed 1,900 and tens of thousands are still unaccounted for. An assessment of satellite data by NASA has estimated 58,800 buildings were damaged or destroyed. The consumer watchdog has exercised new